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0: 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Now, if you liked the first Barbie movie with Margot Robbie and friends, good news. It looks like there might be a Barbie 2. If you like full details on that, you can read the article on our website right now at My Magic FM. After the 11 o'clock news, everything from Miles Smith and Niall Horan together. Just some 80s Tears for Fears. All that more coming up. 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

0: seen racing like this. October 10, the Radiant brings a massive $100,000 purse to Port Pirie. With 20 contenders hunting the $50,000 first prize, it's South Australia's richest harness race, attracting big-name runners, trainers and drivers for two heats and a massive grand final. And off-track, live music, kids' entertainment, food and bars open until 2 a.m. This is more than a race night. This is the Radiant.
1: 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I grew up in the country, and I know how important it is to have someone fighting for your patch in Canberra. If I can help, or if you've got an idea to share, call me on 1300 301 742, or visit one of my offices in Whyalla, Port Pirie, or Kadena.
2: That's 1300 301 742. 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
6: Hi, I'm Phoebe Humphrey. Northern Territory authorities have spoken following the death of an army soldier during a training exercise. The Aussie soldier died and five others were injured in yesterday's incident at Mount Bundy, southeast of Darwin. Chief Minister Leah Finocchiaro says she offers her deepest condolences.
7: Our thoughts and prayers are with the family who are obviously devastated by this loss, and of course the support of our entire community is there for all of our service personnel who will be feeling this loss immensely.
6: The Coalition will unveil its migration policy today, with the Financial Review reporting it would bring net overseas migration down to as low as 100,000 in its first year. It would focus on visa overstayers, some temporary visa holders and family reunion pathways. That includes limits on student visa holders bringing dependents into the country. The US Secretary of State is playing down the risk of a pneumonic plague outbreak following the death of a Russian scientist who broke a test tube containing live plague bacteria. Russia has responded by locking down hospitals and medical centres within 50 k's of where the incident took place. Marco Rubio says the US is keeping an eye on it.
8: Something like that gets out, it could quickly spread. So we're watching and monitoring it closely. I don't think it's cause for alarm, but it is cause for focus.
6: And Olympic organisers are keeping tight-lipped as to what sport will be played at the Brisbane 2032 Games, but confirmed there will be some local flair. It's after the emblem was officially revealed to be a cockatoo in the shape of Queensland.
5: Your sport. Now.
6: In sport, North Melbourne has officially named its new head coach. As predicted, the Roos have confirmed Freo assistant coach Jamie Graham will take over the reins from Alistair Clarkson, who was sacked last month. Graham, who missed out on the head coaching position at the Bombers and the Blues, has inked a three-year deal with the Roos. And the Panthers have given a promising update on Nathan Cleary after the star playmaker underwent surgery on both legs. The club CEO says early rehab is on track, with the Panthers hoping to have him back on the field by at least round four next year. That's the latest news and sport.
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13: Mainly fine today on the waters. Westerlies 215 knots and shifting southeasterly this afternoon. Seas around 1 metre. Top temps today, Clare Valley 19, Whyalla 21, York Peninsula 22, Port Pirie 23, Port Augusta 24 and Roxby Downs 27. If you're off to Adelaide, the chance for a shower or two and a top of 20 expected. The outlook for tomorrow, another fine day and slightly warmer. Top temps around the region ranging from 22 in the Clare Valley to 28 in Port Augusta.
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Magic 105.9 with Oliver Tree and Robin Schulz together. It's Steve Murphy here this morning. Plenty happening locally this weekend. Of course, the Borough Show is on, the Trots in Port Pirie on Saturday. And I've had a couple of local things happening that you may not know is on. If sheepdog trials are your thing, the 2026 South Australian State Championship sheepdog trials happening this weekend in Crystal Brook. And for the last few days of the school holidays, maybe a family wellness day is your thing. That's happening in Cadena this weekend. For full details on all those events, check out the community guide at our website, My Magic FM. Teddy Swims in the next 15. Oh, I wish I wasn't Mr. Moreno. We'll play some classic Counting Crows as well. Right now it's Dasher. This is Memo, Magic 105.9.

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0: Danny Swims, the Magic 105.9, all part of your workday hits thanks to Clear Auto. Did you catch the wake-up call this morning? Josh was talking about a guy who has these tips. He's done a fair bit of travelling himself, Lucas his name is, on things you should do, and they include things like you should travel somewhere with a sibling. It'll bring you closer together, in most cases, I suppose. Exploring your own country is another one. This guy is actually from Australia. And here is his final tip. Nice idea. Don't know how realistic it is for most people.
1: His final tip is to visit 30 countries before turning 30. And if I want to take this tip with me, what am I doing? I'm 28. I've already been to Ireland, Scotland. I've been to 4. I've got 26 to go in 2 years. Yeah, that ain't happening.
0: Yeah, nice idea, but impossible for most, I would have thought. But travel a lot, that is definitely some good advice. In fact, he said spending money on travel is a much better idea in terms of spending it on material things because it'll create memories you'll have forever. Hard to argue with that. Anyway, on the wake-up call tomorrow, plenty happening, including talking all things tech with Richard Pascoe, the Adelaide tech guy, and another chance of birthday balls where these days we're doubling your odds or doubling your cash. It's your choice. And all this week, to make things even easier for you, instead of us nominating the month, you get to. In other words, everyone can play. As long as you're 10 or over, have a go at that tomorrow morning. The wake-up call back from 6. Josh Farwez for you and some 80s U2 before midday. Right now, it's Atomic Kitten. 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

0: 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We know about the Great Lincoln Gap Tanks tyre fire of 2023.
1: Yeah, keep those water hoses going for about another 3 to 4 weeks. That should put it out, and maybe bring in about another 300 fire appliances too. Possibly some aerial bombers?
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0: 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After the midday news, no Flashback 5. Can you believe it? I know. Don't panic. It's kind of back, just has a different name. We call it the Throwback Lunch now, but basically it's the same thing. And this afternoon it will include some Euphoria. And In Excess from the 80s. All that and more coming up with our Throwback Lunch. Can I get used to that name? On Magic 105.9.
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9: Hi, I'm Phoebe Humphrey. The Department of Defence will be speaking to media shortly following the death of an Aussie Army soldier in the Northern Territory. It's been confirmed the soldier died during a training exercise at Mount Bundy yesterday, around 100 k's southeast of Darwin. The state's Chief Minister, Leah Finocchiaro, says five others were also injured.
10: The Northern Territory supported two injured evacuations by helicopter to Royal Darwin Hospital at about 7:30 last night. And another three by plane at about 9:30 last night.
9: Barnaby Joyce says the coalition's migration policy is an endorsement of One Nation. The federal opposition will unveil its policy today, set to lower net overseas migration to as low as 100,000 in its first year. The One Nation MP telling Nine it's similar to his party's view.
11: Look, I congratulate the coalition for basically coming up with our policy. Bit of a nuance in there, but what it shows is an endorsement of where One Nation's off to.
9: Opposition leader Angus Taylor will front cameras shortly. OpenAI is set to downplay its Medicare hack at today's parliamentary inquiry. AI bosses from OpenAI, Anthropic, Google and Microsoft will be grilled about the impacts of the technology in Australia. It follows a rogue AI agent accessing a Medicare statistics portal back in June. And the Small Business Ombudsman is heading for a showdown with the Tax Office over its decision to stop accepting credit card payments from the end of November. The Chamber of Commerce argues the move could make cash flow even tougher for businesses.
1: Your sport now.
9: In sport, North Melbourne officially has a new coach, with Frio assistant Jamie Graham winning the job. The 43-year-old has signed a three-year deal with the Roos after the club parted ways with Alistair Clarkson. Graham has been in charge of the Dockers forward line for the past five seasons. Mary Fowler has been withdrawn from the Matildas squad for this month's international friendlies against Germany and Haiti. The attacking midfielder is taking a break due to personal circumstances. And Aussie Alex de Minaur is taking on Novak Djokovic in tonight's China Open final. That's the latest news and sport.
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0: Magic weather. Mainly fine today on the waters. Westerlies 215 knots and shifting southeasterly this afternoon. Seas around 1 metre. Top temps today, Clare Valley 19, Whyalla 21, York Peninsula 22, Port Pirie 23, Port Augusta 24 and Roxby Downs 27. If you're off to Adelaide, the chance of a shower or two and a top of 20 expected. The outlook for tomorrow, another fine day and slightly warmer. Top temps around the region ranging from 22 in the Clare Valley to 28 in Port Augusta.
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0: Hello, Steve Murphy here this afternoon. Yes, it is the Flashback 5, just has a different name these days. We're now calling it the Throwback Lunch. And this afternoon's edition features a In Excess hit from 1984, and in three songs' time, a 90s dance hit that includes the lyrics, "Lick him like a lollipop should be licked." Read into that what you will. Let's kick things off, though, with an Aussie number one hit from 1992. This Aussie dance band had a few other hits as well after this one and got their start really by having this song appear on the very successful 90s soap E Street. Remember that show? This is Euphoria, Love You Right, Magic 105.9.

0: I'm wrapping up the throwback lunch, as we now call it. That is En Vogue, who were pretty successful, although having said that, in Australia, they only had one top 10 hit, and that was the one we just played. That's if you don't count this one they did with Salt and Pepper, What a Man. I kind of like the Spice Girls, I suppose, and a few other all-girl groups. They didn't really have a lead singer. They all considered themselves equal. How nice is that? Throwback lunch returns tomorrow afternoon just after midday. In the next 15, some Taylor Swift. And next, Alex Warren.
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0: Magic 105.9, it's your workday hits thanks to Clear Auto with some 90s tonic. Did you catch the wake-up call this morning? As we do every Tuesday, we talked all things TV with TV expert and guru Erin McWherter, who had some good news for fans of Big Brother.
1: Big Brother, Erin, it's
2: returning. Big Brother. I know, and it's in Brisbane this time. So Bris Vegas, the compound has been all set up. We've got a launch date, so Monday, October 26th. The promos have gone out. Mel Trasina is obviously the host of this.
1: She's fantastic.
2: But she's so great. And they're teasing that there's going to be a live nominations twist and a secret button. So I cannot wait to see what that secret button is and what it does.
1: Yeah,
2: they're always thinking of new devices to lure us in as viewers. So, yeah, I can't wait for that to come back on October 26th.
0: Big Brother, I can't wait myself, actually. I reckon Big Brother's one of those shows that people watch but just don't admit to it because it's a good show. Anyway, if you want to hear that full chat, you can by checking out the podcast on our website at My Magic FM. On the show tomorrow, we talk all things tech, as we do every Wednesday with Richard Pascoe, the Adelaide tech guy. And another chance of birthday balls where, as per usual, you can double your cash or double your odds. But all this week, to make it even a bit more interesting, everyone can play, basically. No nomination of a month. Everyone, as long as you're 10 or over, can play. You nominate the month, basically. All that and more tomorrow morning from 6. Hosier soon and Olivia Rodrigo before 1.
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1: Yeah, gee, that's an interesting perspective on world affairs. Also, I didn't know it was possible to fit that many expletives into a sentence. 35 F-bombs? Is that some kind of record?
0: That's our local. 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I know.

Magic 105.9, that's it for me. After the 1 o'clock news, Rob's in with the afternoon stretch. He'll play the lady that's in Australia as we speak. Sadly, though, if you want to see her in action, well, a couple of things. She's not coming to the Spencer Gold. In fact, she's not even coming to Adelaide. So, one, you'll have to go interstate. She's in Melbourne tonight and then Sydney later in the week. But two, good luck getting tickets because it's sold out. Anyway, Olivia Dean's who I'm talking about. We'll play her in the next 15. Some Lifehouse as well. Enjoy the rest of your Tuesday. Triathlons.

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6: Hey there, I'm Brooke Seychelle. First to the NT, where an Australian soldier has died during a training exercise. The Defence Force confirm five others were also injured in the incident at Mount Bundy training area yesterday, which is about an hour southeast of Darwin. Meantime, the Coalition has announced the biggest cut to immigration in the history of Australia. The plan would slash the number of temporary visa holders by around 650,000 over 4 years and would cut net overseas migration to 100,000 in the first 2 years. Opposition leader Angus Taylor says the numbers need to be lower and the standards need to be higher.
7: The reality is that immigration policy under Labor is threatening our way of life, alongside threatening our borders. The integrity of our immigration system has been deeply flawed.
6: Questions are being raised as to whether Aussie sports like life saving will be featured at the Brisbane Olympics after the emblem for the 2032 Games was revealed to be a cockatoo. Organisers have stopped short of revealing which sports will feature, but confirm, like the emblem, the program will definitely have an Aussie flavour.
8: Things like this matter. We take them very seriously. This is definitely Australia and Queensland's Games.
6: Andrew Liveris from the Brisbane 2032 Organising Committee on Seven there. And One Nation is pushing for a nationwide ban on full face coverings in schools, saying it would help students engage more freely with their teachers and classmates. The proposal would exclude hijabs and apply to public and private schools.
0: Your sport. Now.
6: In sport, the AFL trade period is continuing today. Geelong making an early play for Bombers defender Jordan Ridley, offering the Dons Jack Bowes a future first-round pick and another future selection. Cats footy boss Andrew Mackie also reaffirming their interest in St Kilda's Rowan Marshall.
9: Yeah, it's, look, there's some work to do. It's not an easy one. We understand it. He's contracted. You know, we have indicated to Rowan that we'd like to bring him in, and we haven't given up on that.
6: That's on the AFL website there. That's the latest in news and sport.
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13: Magic weather.
14: Partly cloudy today on the waters, westerlies to 15 knots, shifting southeasterly across the afternoon and seas around 1 metre. Top temps will range from 19 in the Clare Valley to 24 in Port Augusta. For Wednesday, expect a sunny one. Top temps from 22 in the Clare Valley up to 28 in Port Augusta.
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0: 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Just taken every moment by moment. 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All I know, it is Tuesday afternoon. An afternoon stretch, in fact. We're going to double your Womack in the next 15 minutes. 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

Imagine Dragons. Fancy that. It's Magic's Afternoon Stretch. Rob hanging out. Some Ella Langley up ahead. I mean, if she won birthday balls, you'd want to be her too. 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And listen out as well, some Portugal the Man ahead, Third Eye Blind, and this from Sunny Federa. 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
2: Hey there, I'm Brooke Seychell. Migration is in the spotlight today, with the Coalition unveiling a proposed policy to cut migration numbers to just 100,000 if it gets into government. Opposition leader Angus Taylor says there's a better way to handle things.
3: That means lowering the numbers and raising the standards, and we will do both.
2: Meantime, the federal government says its thoughts are with the Defence Force following the death of an Australian Army soldier. The soldier was killed during a training exercise in the Northern Territory yesterday, with five others injured. Minister for Defence Personnel Matt Keogh says it's tragic.
4: I think no matter how someone in our Australian Defence Force passes away, it's tragic. And we want to make sure that their families and the people who work with them are supported whenever that occurs.
2: Overseas, Nepal has called off the search and rescue operation following the devastating flash flooding in August. Authorities will instead focus on rehabilitation and are now considering how to legally declare the missing persons dead to allow their families to complete legal formalities. More than 5,000 people are still missing. And your late-night gaming habit or online shopping spree could be closer to an addiction than you think. A Flinders University study found behaviours like gaming, binge eating and compulsive shopping share many of the same traits as recognised addictions, with gaming showing a 98.9% similarity to gambling disorder.
1: Your sport. Now.
2: In sport, the Roos have found their replacement for Alistair Clarkson, with Jamie Graham appointed as the club's new coach. The Frio assistant says North is a great fit for his style.
5: My values and the way I'm wired seem to be very aligned with North Melbourne. Feels like a connected club and something that I can really feel like I belong to and contribute to the environment.
2: And Mary Fowler has been withdrawn from the Matilda squad for this month's international friendlies against Germany and Haiti. The attacking midfielder is taking a break due to personal circumstances. That's the latest in news and sport.
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1: Magic weather.
9: Partly cloudy today on the waters, westerlies to 15 knots, shifting southeasterly across the afternoon and seas around 1 metre. Top temps will range from 19 in the Clare Valley to 24 in Port Augusta. For Wednesday, expect a sunny one. Top temps from 22 in the Clare Valley up to 28 in Port Augusta.
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It's how Post Malone remembers things. He wraps it around his finger. I think it's actually about a breakup. 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The wake-up call back from 6 tomorrow. The Adelaide tech guy, Richard Pascoe, joining Josh. And I dare say a Wednesday whinge from that old gas bag, Steve. It's Olivia Rodrigo. New York City

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It's pretty obvious. 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

0: News, sport and weather up next, all over Magic's afternoon stretch. Rob's got you through to five. I wish I had the confidence of Lizzo. Not even about that, it's more this. I have no confidence what the time is. My belly's telling me something, my watch is telling me something different. Is it a Monday? Is it a Thursday? Hopefully she's got some answers for us, top of the next hour.
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8: Hey there, I'm Brooke Seychelle. The Defence Force has confirmed a 28-year-old soldier killed yesterday was involved in a military vehicle rollover. Five other soldiers were also injured in the incident at a training area in the Northern Territory. It's the second death of an Australian soldier this year. An SAS member also died during a training exercise in New South Wales in May. OpenAI has again apologised after one of its AI agents accessed a federal government website. Senior executives from the company have fronted a parliamentary committee hearing in Sydney 2 weeks after the breach of the Medicare portal was revealed. OpenAI's chief strategy officer, Jason Kwan, concedes it was a serious mistake.
9: Our models accessed Australian government websites in ways they were not directed to. That should not have happened. We also should have handled our response better. We are sorry, and we know we have work to do to rebuild trust with the Australian people.
8: Meantime, the opposition has accused Labor of mismanaging Australia's immigration system. The coalition unveiled their own migration policy today, promising to cut 650,000 temporary visas over 4 years. Deputy Liberal leader Jane Hume says the move won't create any worker shortages.
10: Pubs will still be staffed, fruit will still be picked, and houses will be built. But the system will be managed.
8: And Judith Lucy has revealed she has breast cancer, the comedian taking to social media with the news, saying it's relatively early stage and non-aggressive, and encouraging other women to keep up with their mammograms.
1: Your sport. Now.
8: Geelong is still no closer in picking up Rowan Marshall from St Kilda, with day two of the AFL trade period now underway. Cats footy boss Andrew Mackey says the Saints are asking for their first round pick, but that's just not on the

0: the table?
1: No, it's not at the minute. But, you know, like I said, there's work to do around it all. There's a bit of a gap there.
0: That's on the AFL website there. And the Supercars teams have started arriving in Bathurst ahead of this weekend's action at Mount Panorama. There'll be a street party tomorrow. That's the latest in news and sport.
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2: Magic weather.
12: Partly cloudy and on the waters southeasterlies to 20 knots and seas to 1.5 metres. Tonight's lows are ranging from 5 on the York Peninsula up to 11 in Port Augusta. Then Wednesday, looking sunny, on the waters northeasterlies to 15 knots and seas to 1.5 metres. Top temps are ranging from 22 in the Clare Valley up to 28 in Port Augusta.
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Why so sweaty? Starting to put two and two together. That's some Cyril in the next 15 minutes. And over at mymagicfm.com, possible sequel for one of the biggest movies of the 2020s. I know you saw it. Will it ever happen? 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

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Rob here on Magic 105.9. I've been taking Spanish classes. Coming up, we've got Bueno Calota. Everybody, I might have leaned a little bit Italian there. But it's good to record yourself speaking, then, you know, listen back to it. I'm learning. We've got lots more hits like Good Charlotte, like Ella Langley, and Simple Minds. Certainly me. Don't you? Brackets. Forget about me. Magic 105.9 all afternoon stretch.

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5: Hey there, I'm Brooke Seychelle. The number of temporary visa holders will be slashed by around 650,000 under the Coalition's new migration plan. The plan would also cut net overseas migration to 100,000 in the first 2 years. Opposition leader Angus Taylor calling the plan the biggest cut to immigration in Australian history.
6: Right now we're seeing under Labor a guest worker economy. We want people coming to this country who are committed to the future of our country.
5: Meantime, the PM says Australia's thoughts are with the loved ones of the soldier who died during a training exercise in the Northern Territory. The Defence Force confirming the 28-year-old was killed in a vehicle rollover while five others were injured. In a statement, Anthony Albanese says there are no safe or easy days for those serving in defence. OpenAI admits its response to one of its AI agents accessing Australian government websites wasn't good enough. A Medicare statistics portal was among the sites breached in June, but the federal government wasn't informed for 3 months. OpenAI's chief strategy officer, Jason Kwan, has told a parliamentary committee they should have done better.
7: We wanted to understand more of the facts before we spoke to the impacted parties, but because of the novelty of this situation, I think we have learned our lesson that it is better to inform even with partial information.
5: And a growing number of celebrities are cutting ties with reality TV star Sam Wood in the wake of his domestic violence charges. Trainer Tiffany Hall, actress Tamin Sursok, and MAFF star Jules Robinson have all ended their partnerships with his brand, 28 by Sam Wood.
0: Your sport. Now,
5: Gold Coast's Ben King could be on the move down south. According to the AFL website, Hawthorn has officially lodged paperwork for the free agent. The Suns now have 3 days to match the offer or accept compensation pick number 7. And Australia's women's cricketers

0: are calling on Cricket Australia to return some matches to the peak of summer amid fears the current schedule is affecting the sport's growth. After upcoming series against Bangladesh and New Zealand, the Aussie team won't play on home soil again until next March. That's the latest in news and sport. Turn on,
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17: Partly cloudy and on the water's southeasterlies to 20 knots and seas to 1.5 metres. Tonight's lows are ranging from 5 on the York Peninsula up to 11 in Port Augusta. Then Wednesday, looking sunny on the water's northeasterlies to 15 knots and seas to 1.5 metres. Top temps are ranging from 22 in the Clare Valley up to 28 in Port Augusta.
16: 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And this is too. 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

A little bonus treat from Taylor Swift, Patient Zero, the very latest around the afternoon stretch at Magic. Josh Villars coming up. You know, we don't have too much time left today, so got to make everyone count. That'll be after Post Malone and a bit of 90s, Edwyn Collins. I can't wait to meet the girl we've got on Breakfast, joining Josh in about a month's time. Magic 105.9.

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Mars on Magic 105.9. And the other Josh, our Josh, back on the wake-up call from 6 o'clock tomorrow morning, Richard Pascoe, the Adelaide tech guy, is going to have all sorts of answers for you. You don't have to waste your night and wear your heart out. The warning signs are flashing out. You thought this was just a regular Tuesday, and I spring that on you. Brand new music from Ash. Even though the table set, the guests are... Stop the wedding! It's kind of the antithesis to Ray's Where Is My Husband? Excited to have her all over the region. Magic 105.9. A bit of garbage first. And Rob today. She gave you-

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1: 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I grew up in the country, and I know how important it is to have someone fighting for your patch in Canberra. 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
3: Port Pirie has never seen racing like this. 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With 20 contenders hunting the $50,000 first prize, it's South Australia's richest harness race, attracting big name runners, trainers and drivers for two heats and a massive grand final. 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
4: Hey there, I'm Brooke Seychelle. The Coalition is already drawing some criticism for its migration policy after revealing plans to slash migration to 100,000 a year if they win the next election. However, the Australian Chamber of Commerce and Industry is warning it could hurt Australia's economic growth. CEO Andrew McKellar says the policy isn't what our country needs.
5: The reality is that if we are going to cut levels of migration to the extent that the Coalition says that it will, that will undermine the growth rate of the Australian economy and our future growth potential.
4: On the ABC there. Meantime, MP Zali Steggall has been left in the dark after a power outage plagued a pre-COP event in Fiji today. The power was out for at least 10 minutes at the five-star Sofitel Fiji Resort, forcing Steggall and other speakers to talk at an event in relative darkness. Overseas experts are playing down the risk of widespread deaths from a potential plague outbreak stemming from Russia. A scientist has died after breaking a test tube that contained live plague bacteria. But infection diseases expert Professor Paul Griffin has told Seven, the good news is it's a bacteria, not a virus.
6: Because it's bacterial, antibiotics work, and if you give them early, you can prevent infection in contacts, and that's what's happening there.
4: And a British Airways flight has been forced to do an emergency landing after a technical issue suddenly caused the plane to drop 28,000 feet during a flight from London to Chicago. The Boeing 777 lost altitude while it was flying over Ireland and was forced to turn back, safely landing at Heathrow Airport.
3: Your sport. Now,
4: Hawthorn is making their play for the Suns' Ben King, officially lodging paperwork for the free agent. Gold Coast now has 72 hours to respond, choosing to either match the contract or receive a compensation trade pick. And in NRL, Nathan Cleary has had surgery on both legs after that horrendous compound fracture in the prelim final loss to the Knights. The club's CEO says they're expecting him back in action by round one at the earliest. That's the latest in news and sport.
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1: 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From the coast of the Outback, here's your local weather update.
2: Magic weather.
3: Partly cloudy and on the waters southeasterlies to 20 knots and seas to 1.5 metres. Tonight's lows are ranging from 5 on the York Peninsula up to 11 in Port Augusta. Then Wednesday, looking sunny, on the waters northeasterlies to 15 knots and seas to 1.5 metres. Top temps are ranging from 22 in the Clare Valley up to 28 in Port Augusta.
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0: hope you guys are having a great Tuesday. Hey, we've got Harry Styles tickets to give away up next. Only got...
1: What the hell is Sexy Das doing out there? Why are you... Why digital producer Sexy Das is in the Big Cheese chair outside. How'd you get there?
2: Taking over.
1: What are you doing out there?
2: Just chilling, mate.
1: You're actually having a good time, aren't you? Have a look at you. You posted a rerun last night on social media.
2: 1.7 million views on it.
3: Yeah, baby.
1: Put the feed up. Put the feed up. Have a look at him. Just he just went into our best. But he reposted the Rick video, went bananas, and look, now he's figured out the formula.
2: Because
3: he claimed this morning though that he said that I tweaked the start of it. Just to let us know, like, I did do something to that video.
2: I actually didn't do anything to it.
1: Really? Love that. You needed something there. Mate, it's all good from us. So you're just gonna be posting. People should know, if you've been a fan of the show, the social media accounts, the Instagram and the TikTok, Will and Woody, will just be the best of the best for the last decade, basically.
2: Yeah, we'll see what happens.
1: Oh, come on, mate. Well, I mean,
3: Darcy still has employers, but Darcy will also be making fresh content. He's working his ass off out there. He's been chopping all day. You have earned a buck today, my friend. Now, we'll move on to...
1: he's doing the phones, is he? Oh, good for you, mate.
3: Yeah, yeah.
1: Well, where is everyone? Well, they're dropping like flies, guys. I'm going to be panelling the show by the end of the year, I swear to God.
3: The ship is sinking and people are jumping off.
1: One of us is going to... It's not going to be one of those shows where one is going to be on the bike trying to keep the lights on. Hey, we've got the Harry Styles tickets up next, though, so let's get into them. That is with Can You Hear It? So if you know the difference between beer and soft drink based on the sound of the can opening, the most cans gets himself a double pass to go and see Stylesy.
3: Yesterday, two cans won someone to Harry Styles.
1: Don't say that.
3: Two cans in Can You Hear It?
1: Will and Woody.

0: Hey, it's Will and Woody. Hope you're having a wonderful, wonderful Tuesday's drive home. It is Will and Woody. I've already said it's Will and Woody.
1: I'm going to say that's a soft drink. It's a beer.
2: Darcy, no! Alrighty, beer or soft drink, based on the sound of the can opening. The most cans today is going to win a double pass to go and see Harry Styles.
0: Hottest tickets in town, Harry Styles together, live in Australia, playing six huge stadium shows starting November 26, including fourth and final Melbourne show. Tickets and info at livenation.com.au.
2: Now, we had a man called Chase on the show yesterday who came very close to winning those tickets. Chase, is this the same Chase as yesterday?
3: Sure is, mate. Sure is.
2: You're back,
3: yeah.
2: Chase.
3: Back.
2: All right.
3: I'm back, boys.
0: Well, now, I don't take this as a lack of people who have called up for the Stylesy tickets, because these are the hottest tickets in town, Woods. But, Chase, we like the redemption arc.
2: Yeah.
0: It's a fairy tale story. Did you say one can yesterday, Woods?
3: Yeah, we got one yesterday.
2: You got one, but you almost won it with one can.
0: You were the Stephen Bradbury story yesterday. Everyone was cheering for you, but good luck today, mate.
3: Thanks, mate. Oh, soft drink?
2: Here we go, Chase. Here we go. Let's see if we can break the record from yesterday, Chase.
3: I know, we need to.
2: Can number two.
3: Oh, beer?
2: Stranded on one again.
0: Oh, no.
2: Stranded. And now...
3: Oh, you're kidding.
2: Now, Chase, you've got the long wait now. You've set the bar at one can, so for everyone else...
3: I was going to say soft drink as well.
2: Oh, you've got to go with your gut, mate.
3: Yeah, that's it. Yeah.
2: All right, we'll hold the line, Chase, because who knows, mate? Maybe no one else gets a can and you're going to see Harry Styles. Let's go to Kelly here. I think we decided yesterday that if people equal with Chase, he's still got the tickets.
0: Yeah, I think the man in front. Yeah. To make another poor AFL reference.
2: Yeah. So, Kelly.
4: Hi, legend.
2: Kelly. Hi, Kelly.
0: No one gets.
2: You have to get two cans to steal the Harry Styles tickets.
4: Well, you have to be kind to me because I do wear hearing aids, so that could be a bit of an issue, but I'll give it a go.
2: It could also, it's almost like performance enhancing though, Kelly, you could
0: argue.
2: Like,
0: have
2: you been able to turn them up? Can you turn them up?
4: Oh, yes. Great idea.
2: Oh, crank it. Kelly, absolutely crank him, I reckon.
0: Careful.
2: Oh,
0: because,
2: be careful as well.
0: Yeah.
2: Crank it responsibly.
0: Because we also turned the mic up here for the can. I don't want to blow our ears off.
2: I'll take back everything about cranking it, Kelly. Just keep it at a good
0: volume.
2: What's
0: a crank on a hearing aid look like, though, Kel? Like, is it, you can't, it surely doesn't go up past a certain point. Or does it hurt if it goes too loud?
4: It's just a tiny, minuscule little dot.
2: Okay.
0: But does it hurt if you turn it up too much?
4: Okay. No, it doesn't hurt at all.
0: No, okay.
2: Oh, well,
0: no.
2: Kelly, crank it. Okay, here is, this is the first person who said they're wearing hearing aids playing Can You Hear It? This could be an absolute, like, it could be everything. Okay, Kelly.
0: Do we let her go, you know, because traditionally it's 16 cans and $10,000. Would we let her go home with the record if we found out she was using...
2: The $10,000.
0: Yeah.
2: Well, I don't have $10,000.
0: No, as in, like, would we let her have the record if she got the record? You know, that's the question.
2: There'd be a lot of conjecture. There'd be a lot of conjecture around the performance enhancement.
0: Yeah.
2: Okay, Kelly, here is can.
4: Let's go.
2: Number one.
4: A beer.
0: Oh, Kelly.
2: Doesn't help the performance. There you go. Proof's in the pudding. Sorry, Kelly. That was a soft drink there. It did sound like a beer, though, to be fair.
4: Thanks anyway, guys.
2: No worries.
0: Nice to meet you, Kel. Thanks for the call.
2: Okay, let's go to Sophie here now. Sophie, you need to get more than one can to take Harry Styles tickets off Chase. Are you good to go?
5: Got it.
2: Righto, here we go.
0: Oh, Soph, I'm going to be honest. I think I'm on Chase's team here.
2: Oh, to her face.
0: Well, he's only got one can. I mean, Chase wins. It's his second day here and he wins with one can. It'd be huge.
5: Beer.
2: Wowee,
0: Sophie. Your bases are tied up.
2: Wow. Okay. So, I mean, it doesn't get better than this in radio. So, if you get this can, you steal the Harry Styles tickets off Chase for a second day in a row. Chase, how are you feeling?
3: Oh, mate, surely.
0: you feel like you deserve it, Chase? I mean, because you'd be winning on one can and we're giving you the benefit of the doubt, so...
3: I know. I need a redemption here, lads.
2: It's kind of funny if you get it taken from you again, though. I'm going to be honest. Okay, Sophie, it's over to you. Chase can do no more, but you can. You tell us.
0: I'm on Sophie's team now. End him, Sophie. Finish him.
2: You tell us, beer or soft drink. Here it is.
4: Beer.
2: Let's go to a song. Let's go to a song. It doesn't get more exciting than this. If that is a beer, you have stolen the Harry Styles tickets off Chase. If it was a soft drink, Chase finally gets those tickets that he's so desperate for. Stroth
0: with one can. It's Will and Woody.
5: It's more music variety. Magic 105.9.

0: think of me.
1: Will and Woody. Harry Styles tickets for the person who can get the most in Can You Hear It Every Day this week. It's Will and Woody. I said it. Done it again. I don't know what is going on.
2: That's all right, mate. That's all
1: I,
2: right.
1: I keep.
2: We're getting a long rest in 2 months.
1: It's like I'm losing my powers.
2: Oh, no.
1: You know?
2: Oh, no. Well, lucky I'm still on fire over here, mate. Don't you worry. If you have just joined us, by the way, it couldn't be more exciting. So, Chase played yesterday. He got one can. He came very close to getting the Harry Styles ticket.
1: Yeah.
2: The last caller snatched them off him by getting 2 cans. Chase has called again today. He's so desperate for those Harry Styles tickets. He's managed to get through everyone. Sophie, before the song, she had 1 can.
1: Yeah.
2: She guessed beer.
1: Yeah.
2: For her 2nd can. Now, Sophie, you are on the line.
3: Hi.
2: Hi. Sophie, if this is a beer, you have stolen the tickets off Chase once again. Any guilt there?
4: Guilt there?
2: Any guilt there?
3: Not really. Sorry, Chase.
1: No, you're all right. No guilt.
2: And how are you feeling, Chase?
4: Nah, I reckon she's definitely got it.
2: Is that right? Okay. Sophie and Chase, I guess. Yeah. It was a soft drink, which means Chase still has the tickets. Chase still has...
3: No.
1: Yes, and there's good news and bad news for you, Chase. The good news is... The good news is, Chase... You currently have your hands on the tickets.
2: Massive. Who would you take? Chase? Who would you take?
4: Oh, I'd definitely have to take my wife.
2: Oh, wow.
1: Yeah, right. Good for you, Chase. Great story. The bad news is that given that we've decided to fill the show with Can You Hear It? Because it's very convenient for us. We're gonna take some more calls.
4: That's all right, mate.
1: So
4: I'll have to come back tomorrow.
1: No, man.
2: Hey, you might still win.
1: You're still in the lead. Okay. You're still in the lead.
2: But we've got Maeve here, who is now going to be playing. Remember, if she gets 2 cans, she will steal the tickets off you. Maeve, are you ready to go?
5: Yeah, I'm ready. Let's go.
2: All right, let's go. Can one.
5: I'm going to have to go beer.
2: Nice, Maeve. That's 1 can. Very good. So, once again.
5: Let's go. Woo.
2: Let's go.
1: Let's go.
2: Once again, you are all tied with Chase. Poor Chase over there. He's a nervous wreck. Maeve, if you get this 2nd can, you steal the Harry Styles tickets off Chase. You ready to go?
5: Yeah, very nerve-wracking. Let's go.
1: Are you a big Harry Styles fan, Maeve? Because let's face it, it's become very apparent that Chase is just doing this for his wife because he's...
5: Definitely. Yeah. Number one fan.
2: Okay.
1: Okay, well, there you go. Right. So now I'm on Maeve's team.
2: I'm oscillating.
1: Team Maeve.
2: I'm oscillating.
1: Team Maeve.
2: Maeve, here is can number 2.
5: Okay, I'm definitely going to have to go beer on that one.
2: Chase has still got the tickets. That was a soft drink. I'm sorry to celebrate, Maeve, but it's extraordinary.
1: Chase, on my thread.
2: How are we feeling, Chase?
4: I can't believe it, to be honest. 1 can.
2: But we've got time for one more call there, Chase. Let's go to Andrea. Oh, Andrea.
1: Right, let's. This is the last call, though.
2: Promise.
1: This is the last call, Chase. The final hurdle, my friend.
4: Let's go, lads.
2: You ready to go, Andrea?
6: I am. Ready to go.
2: Okay, can one.
6: I'm going to say beer.
2: Uh-oh. Yes, that's correct.
1: Yes, Andrea.
2: You have 1 can, Andrea. Here we go again.
1: Chase, he's got no fingernails at this point, Chase.
4: Nah, hardly.
2: Okay. Okay, this is awesome. I love this. Okay, Andrea, if you get this 2nd can, you will be stealing the Harry Styles tickets off Chase. And Chase, I promise this is the last player, okay? So this is it. This is you or Andrea based on this can. Here we go. Andrea, are you ready?
6: Ready.
2: Okay.
4: Good luck.
6: I'm
2: going to
6: say beer.
2: You going to see Harry Styles, Andrea?
1: Yeah. She's done it. knocked him out at the final hurdle. And if you got anything to say to Chase, Andrea, your worthy opponent.
0: I'm so sorry, Kate.
4: Nah, good on you. You deserve it.
1: It is true. Yeah. She does deserve it. She did get two cans. I mean, you walking away with Harry Styles tickets for getting one can feels almost unjust. There's a sense of wrongness, but there's such a sense of rightness about it as well. I mean, that's...
2: It does.
1: So you're really ambivalent listening to this bit, aren't you? You're on Chase's team, but he doesn't deserve it. No, should we have him back tomorrow, Woods?
2: I mean, over to you, Chasey. Are you free same time tomorrow, my friend?
4: Mate, I'll give it another crack. Hopefully, we can get more than one can, yeah?
2: That'd be good, mate. Get practicing tonight. Get your partner to crack some cans for you tonight, all right? Blindfolded. All right,
4: so we'll have a few babies then.
2: Beautiful.
4: Well,
2: you can't see the can. You can't see the can.
1: Oh, and then we play Watermelon Sugar. My God. All right.
2: Chase will be back tomorrow.
1: Chase will be back tomorrow. Can you hear it? It's back tomorrow. The Harry Styles tickets are back tomorrow. Harry Styles together live in Australia playing six huge stadium shows starting November 26th, including the fourth and final Melbourne show. Tickets and info at livenation.com.au. Battle of the Gens is right up next. Junior producer Annalise in the studio defending the honour of Gen Z for the 20th last time. I mean,
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0: Will and Woody. I hope you're having a great Tuesday, guys. We are wrapping up the show at the end of the year, which is, sad. So, but also kind of, you know, beautiful and, you know, all the things that, that come with saying goodbye to something. Mm. It's been a decade in this studio. So every day, my request was whole show. Time Machine, which is just reruns.
1: Yeah.
0: It's a nice way of saying reruns.
1: Yeah.
0: We're going to be doing some of our best bits a little bit later on in the show, so stick around for that. I'm really enjoying that spot, actually. It's kind of beautiful. It's a beautiful thing. Right now, though, I think we've only got a few of these left. What, probably only what?
1: Two. How? This is the second last
0: only two.
1: Battle of the Gens.
0: Is Annalise going somewhere in 2 weeks?
1: She is, which we can now...
0: Oh, we could say, so I was being coy. I was deliberately being... let's talk about that quickly before we get into Battle of the Gens, because that's important.
1: Do you want to tell everyone the opportunity that you've been offered and afforded, that you have taken on board, which kicks off in...
2: I leave for my new job. I got a new job. Oh, my God. I'm going to EP, executive produce, Chris, Amy and Jack on Sydney Breakfast.
0: Yay.
1: Such a good choice by the company. You're the right person for the job.
2: So exciting. I'm so excited to go go meet Dr. Chris Brown in person, Amy Gerard, Jack Charles. It's an amazing team and you guys should listen.
1: 100%. That's it. Well,
0: This wasn't a chance to plug the show. Sure. As I said yesterday, I was like, the loyalty is switched so quickly.
2: 6 a.m. in the morning.
0: Nice. Well, no, good. That's what they're your show now, man. That's going to be so strange, you not being on this show. So you're leaving... I mean, in next Friday, is that right? It's your last show?
2: Last show's next Friday. So it's with 6 years we've been together.
0: So how long
2: have
0: you been with us? Yeah. 6 years.
2: Yeah, I know.
0: Yeah, so
2: you guys were like, I was on this show when I was 20. Wow. I'm now 26.
0: Yeah, we've done the maths.
2: Yeah.
0: So you were at reception when we started.
2: Yeah, I was on the street team and I was filling in for reception.
1: Yeah. And you filled in for the show a couple of times?
2: I filled in for the show. My first experience with you guys was when you were doing this like hot dog challenge in the sand.
0: Doesn't sound like us.
2: You buried hot dogs.
1: Hot dog hunt. Yeah, we did a hot dog hunt with a pack of kids.
2: Yes.
1: Yeah, it was a hot bit. We really were good.
0: I hope that comes up in the time machine.
1: Any highlights? Oh, we'll do highlights next week.
2: We've got so much time.
0: I'm happy to do a highlight. I'm happy to do a quick highlight.
1: Chuck in a quick highlight now and then we'll do more highlights.
0: Yeah, quick highlight. Yeah, we've got time.
2: Oh my God, I got to interview Louis Tomlinson, which is from my section.
0: Oh, sorry, I thought you were going to say something about it.
1: Nothing to do with us.
0: this is my favourite bit of me.
1: basically anything where you two weren't involved.
3: It's Will and Woody's Battle of the Gens.
0: Are you going to be... Can we call you for Battle of the Gens in the next few weeks?
2: If you want. I might be asleep, but sure. Like if I answer.
0: You're going to be asleep, mate. We're going to be calling you at 4:30 on a Tuesday.
1: You're doing breakfast
2: I know.
1: Radio.
2: I'm working. I have to Freaky wake up radio. At 4 a.m.
0: Do you think you're going to sleep in this job?
2: I don't know. I actually don't know if I'm a morning person. I've got to figure it out.
1: Don't say that too loud. She's a big bosses person, that have decided
2: right,
1: to give
2: the
1: you
2: paper,
1: the job.
2: It's fine.
1: She's great in the mornings.
0: All right. Well, you'll probably be busy with other things. That's fair enough. But we're going to do a...
1: We'll just do reruns of Battle of the Gens for the rest of the year. Surely. Surely.
0: Yeah, like, maybe.
1: The best
0: maybe,
1: bits of Battle of the
0: maybe.
1: Gens.
0: Oh, she might be live.
2: Maybe
0: I might be
2: in the Sydney studio.
0: Yeah. Oh, I was going to say...
1: I'll see what you're doing. Sorry.
0: Come on.
1: Just picking up what you're saying.
2: Doing the same celebs.
1: Live for the rest of the year. Sorry. I'm with you guys.
0: Yeah, cool.
1: Now, this is definitely a live one. We'll kick off with one before we go to a song.
2: Great.
1: And we'll do more on the other side.
2: Amazing.
1: Name three people who have played Batman.
2: Ooh, okay, Batman. Robert Pattinson.
0: Oh, it's so funny you go to that first. I mean, I don't know why I'm surprised, but he was, can I just say, bloody good.
1: Very good. Oh, yeah.
0: Couldn't believe
1: gritty.
0: It.
1: Very raw and
0: it's
1: gritty.
0: It is the poison chalice, that gig, and he binned it.
1: Yeah.
0: Only to be outdone by Colin Farrell.
2: Exactly.
0: Colin Firth.
1: You think Colin Firth and Colin Farrell have played Batman?
0: Which one? Colin Firth or Colin Farrell played Batman?
2: I was going to say Farrell, but it's wrong.
0: You reckon Colin Farrell played Batman?
2: Well, you just said his name, so I thought you were like giving me a little hint.
0: No, Colin Firth played the Penguin in Bob Pattinson's Batman, which got him his own TV show because he was so good.
2: Oh, really?
0: Yeah.
2: Amazing. Okay, yeah. Slay for him.
1: Do we have two more?
2: Yeah, there's the Batman from Batman Begins and The Dark Knight. So I know his face. I know it because Heath Ledger played the Joker. Yeah, and then Maggie Gyllenhaal stepped in for...
1: That's not the question at least. Who played Batman?
2: It's Chris someone.
1: Chris?
0: Hemsworth?
2: No. He's Thor.
0: Nice.
2: Oh, can I have a song? I actually need... I know it.
1: Yeah, we'll give you a
0: song. You reckon you know it?
2: I definitely know it. It's important.
1: Throw one more name out there before we go to a song.
2: Batman. I don't know any other... Like, I think it's only Batman Begins.
1: You know the movies. You know Heath Ledger
2: played
1: the Joker.
2: I know, because I listened to this podcast that Woody suggested called What Went Wrong.
0: Oh, yeah.
2: And there was a great episode on...
0: about that, does it? You're halfway through a conversation with Woody and he starts giving you the backstories for Along Came Polly and you're like, shut up.
2: Ask me about Evan Almighty. I know the tea.
1: Yeah.
0: No.
2: Yeah. I do.
0: Not you as well.
2: I'm deep.
1: We'll talk away from Will.
0: Okay. Please.
2: But they talked about there's lots of Batman franchises... And Batman.
1: Let's go to a song. Keep thinking about it. You can't Google. No Googling.
2: Yeah, it's really hard not to. Because I know the guy who was in...
0: People can call if you know the answer. Help Annalise out. That's a great idea because she is stuck.
2: Dust, get on the phones.
0: It's Will and Woody. I'm going to go drive home.
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0: If you've got a bowl, that would be scary to go through.
1: A little bit of fear there as well. Okay, well, this is another great example of it's funny and it's scary.
0: Yeah, yeah.
1: So, someone that I know quite well was getting really bad gastro, shocking gastro.
0: Yeah.
1: Okay, so it was vomiting and out the other end.
0: Yep.
1: Right? It was so intense that at some point during the night, they experienced short-term amnesia.
0: What do you mean?
1: They pooped themselves to short-term memory loss.
0: Wait, what?
1: What
0: does the short-term memory loss look like?
1: Doesn't know where they are. What is happening?
0: Hang on.
1: Where am I?
0: Like
1: Jason Bourne. Like all of a sudden.
0: No, Jason.
1: No, yes, like Jason
0: Bourne.
1: They weren't.
0: They also weren't amazing at martial arts.
1: As in, they knew who they were, but they were like, where am I? And like, what's happening? What am I doing?
0: Wow.
1: And then 10 seconds later, where am I? What am I doing?
0: Oh, that's scary.
1: And that's
0: in like
1: the scary
0: a pool
1: part.
0: Of their own vomit.
1: Yeah. Yeah. And like, why am I on the ground? Why am I nude? If they were nude. So, but they're just very confused, right? But then that's scary.
0: Mm.
1: On the funny side, it's just, I cannot believe someone could put themselves so hard that they've caused short-term memory loss. But I was hearing this through a third party and I'm just so confused. And, you know, we're laughing and learning on this radio show.
0: Mm.
1: I just want to know what is actually happening in the brain for someone to put themselves to short-term memory loss. And thankfully, we haven't just got a doctor, my friends.
0: No.
1: We have got Professor
0: Laurie
1: McMahon, who joins us on the phone right now.
0: Yeah, my dad.
1: Yes.
0: Hey, Dad.
2: Hi, guys.
1: Professor, my first question is, have you experienced anyone who has gone through this before?
2: Well, it's not exactly my area, Woody, but, but having said that, just listening to you, what it sounds like is that he might have lost enough fluid or been septic enough to have passed out so that his loss of consciousness put him in that strange place where he was confused, didn't know what he was doing or where he was. So either the infection itself or just plain fluid loss, and he dropped his blood pressure and passed out, probably what happened.
1: Right.
0: Wow.
1: But so the memory loss, Laurie, went on for like quite a while. Like there was a lot of confusion and like, and I'm talking like, I'm not sure if you've seen 50 First Dates with Adam Sandler and Drew Barrymore, but like.
0: Oh, you would have seen that, I reckon, Dad.
2: Yeah.
1: It's a great movie.
0: Dad's got a bigger DVD repertoire than you do. You got no idea, mate. He knows his way around a flick.
1: We'll talk offline about our DVDs, Laurie, because I'm involved. But I'm not sure if you remember from that film, 2 Second Tom, but like it was like that.
2: Yes, it's hard to know, isn't it? You're getting it third hand, and exactly what happened is
0: he's questioning your source, basically.
1: And the story sounds BS to me.
0: Thanks, Dad.
2: Okay, no problem.
1: See you, Laurie.
0: All right, see you, Dad.
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4: Hey there, I'm Brooke Seychelle. Australia's Defence Department has issued a statement following the death of a soldier in the Northern Territory yesterday. The 28-year-old man died in a training accident when a military vehicle rolled over, injuring five others. Lieutenant General Susan Coyle telling the ABC the next of kin have been notified.
5: My heart goes out to his family, as well as to his mates, the unit, and across broader army as well. These are always a difficult time for anybody, but it hits home. It's like they're your own kids.
4: Pauline Hanson has fired back after the Coalition released their migration policy, claiming credit for kick-starting the debate. Taking to social media, the One Nation leader says both parties have been dragged kicking and screaming into the migration debate. One Nation's own migration policy proposes cutting net migration by 750,000 over 3 years. An infectious diseases expert is playing down the risk of a global plague outbreak after a Russian scientist died after a test tube with the plague's bacteria inside it broke. Professor Paul Green has told Seven it's encouraging that no more cases have emerged.
6: We haven't seen any other suspected cases, and because of its short incubation period and that person unfortunately died on the second, we should have seen cases by now.
4: And Aussie brands and celebrities are distancing themselves from fitness guru Sam Wood after he was arrested on domestic violence charges. Among those cutting ties are former home

0: Tasman Away actress Tamin Sursok, trainer Tiffany Hall, and ready-made food company Fox's Dane.
1: Your sport. Now.
0: In sport, Brisbane have knocked back an offer from St Kilda for Sam Marshall on the second day of the AFL trade period. The Saints offered a future second and third round pick for the young midfielder, but the Lions have turned it down. Brisbane instead are keen on getting picks in their year's draft to help match a bid on academy player Kalen Murray. And over to rugby league, the Kangaroos could be sporting an all Queensland spine when they take on New Zealand in next week's Rugby League World Cup opener. That's the latest in news and sport.
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24: Partly cloudy and on the waters southeasterlies to 20 knots and seas to 1.5 metres. Tonight's lows are ranging from 5 on the York Peninsula up to 11 in Port Augusta. Then Wednesday, looking sunny, on the waters northeasterlies to 15 knots and seas to 1.5 metres. Top temps are ranging from 22 in the Clare Valley up to 28 in Port Augusta.
23: 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Variety.

0: Alrighty, playing the quiz today, we have got Finn. How are you, Finn?
1: Good, mate. How are you?
0: Mate, I'm outstanding. 30 seconds on the clock, my friend. Got to get 10 questions right. Can pass. Have to take your first answer. Where's the cash going if you win, Finn?
1: Probably a holiday over the Christmas break, I'd say.
0: Oh, where would you go?
1: Probably up to Queensland. My mum's up there, so probably go visit her.
0: You little ripper. Let's get you to Queensland. Let's get you to some sun. Good luck, Finn.
1: Thank you.
2: Finn, how many kids does King Charles have?
1: Two.
2: Give me a Lady Gaga song.
1: Poker Face.
2: Who is Ross's sister in Friends?
1: Monica.
2: What noise would an angry penguin make? What's 3 times 6?
1: 18.
2: How do you end a phone call?
1: Hang up.
2: Give me a boy's name starting with I.
1: Ivan.
2: What movie is the character Troy Bolton from?
1: Oh, High School Musical.
2: What date is Valentine's Day?
1: 16th of April.
2: What content is Poland in? Europe would have been correct, but
0: let's run us through that Valentine's Day there, Finn.
1: Yeah, no idea.
0: You just had a stab.
1: Yeah, no, it's February, isn't it? February 16th, somewhere around there, yeah. I'm single, so I don't really care.
3: I didn't know what it was. I'm obviously looking at the answer here, but I think 14? If somebody asked me straight up, I wouldn't know. Yeah, Feb 14. Bang. Yeah, it is.
1: Yeah. Yeah, I think I got mixed up with Anzac Day.
0: Yeah, as so many people do.
3: Very different days.
0: What was the first name you went for with the starting with I there, Finn?
1: I was going to say Ingrid.
0: Oh, yeah.
3: Yeah, it would have been accepted.
1: Yeah.
0: Yeah, that would have
3: been out of the box. I just heard
1: I just Finn, if I made the sound, something had come to me.
3: Hey, Finn, you can have yourself tickets to go and see the movie Verity. They are for your mate, the must-see new thriller starring Anne Hathaway, Dakota Johnson and Josh Hartnett, Verity in cinemas now. Finn, you a listener of the show or are you just calling in for the cash?
1: Yeah, no, I listen, yeah.
3: Oh, cool, man. So you found it, I'm sure, as everyone's probably found it, we're finishing the show up at the end of the year.
1: I did, yeah.
3: Yeah, so right up next we're going to be diving back into some stuff that we've been doing over the last decade on the airwaves, so... What are we doing? What's the bit we're doing?
0: I have no idea. The producers bring it. It really is the laziest bit ever for us. Not only are we doing reruns, but the producers are choosing the bit. So that bit right up next on Will and Woody.

0: Hey, it's Will and Woody. I hope you guys are having a wonderful drive home. Woodrow, we've only got a few shows left in Will and Woody. I'm going to be saying that for quite a while, so I need to rephrase that. We're finishing up at the end of the year.
1: Yeah.
0: But the way that we are celebrating that in a convenient and also we're doing reruns.
2: Bloody oath,
0: but we're calling it a time machine.
3: We're going back.
4: Let's go back in time.
3: Going back in time. You're telling me you built a time machine?
2: We want to do this because it's easy for us. Like, it's a little bit lazy, but also you guys want us to do this.
0: It's quite nostalgic. Like, I mean, you know, you do a show every day for 8 years. There's a lot of stuff that I've completely forgotten about.
2: As have I, which is actually a little bit scary, I'm finding. But Annalise is in the studio.
0: Well, like, I remember when. Do you remember when we get it played back, though, don't you?
2: Yeah, me too.
0: Oh, no.
2: Me too. No black holes here.
0: Oh, no.
2: Annalise, for the main reason that
0: I think that speaks to where you were at. Early on in our radio career, I think.
2: Yeah, I had shingles.
0: Yeah.
2: For most of the first few years of drive. I was so stressed, I broke out in shingles.
0: Yeah.
2: And hid it from everyone.
0: Accidentally dated a drug dealer. Accidentally. Got a stress.
2: That is true.
0: Accidentally.
2: That is true. We call her a trafficker. But anyway, let's go to...
0: How'd you change the locks on his house?
2: Yeah. Annalise, over to you. Because I
0: can't remember. It was early on.
2: Yeah, no, we'll put that down.
5: I've got a memory for you guys.
2: Okay, great.
5: We had a beautiful character on this show who would come on every Friday and give us a hypothetical. Do you remember his name?
2: It's Joel. Joel's hypothetical.
5: Amazing.
6: It was a hypothetical.
7: It's a hypothetical.
8: Joel's hypothetical.
5: Oh, God, I forgot about that opener. I hated that.
0: You had a bit of a thing for Joel.
5: I didn't have a thing for Joel.
0: Like every other man that walks in through the door here.
5: No.
0: Oh, hey, you didn't even meet him. He was just on the phone. Actually, no, you flew up.
2: Yes.
0: You flew up to hang out with Joel in Sydney.
5: I did do that. Okay. That is correct.
0: Great.
5: But I didn't have a thing for him. I thought he was very charismatic on the phone, but I didn't have a thing for him. I just
0: some
5: was a
0: stage,
5: professional.
0: The wall's going to come down, Annalise, and everyone just needs to
5: I'll
0: know
5: admit
0: that you
5: when
0: develop,
5: I have a, no, I'll
0: no,
5: admit
0: no, you
5: when
0: won't
5: I have
0: admit
5: a thing.
0: You have a
5: no,
0: question.
5: I will. I will at some point
2: we all,
5: in the future.
0: I'm sorry, but yesterday that came up and you didn't admit to it.
5: Yeah, because there's a lot of things at play and... circumstances.
0: So you won't admit.
5: And anyway, my mum listens.
2: We also all agree that Joel was better looking than expected.
0: He was cute.
2: I didn't think he was hot based on his voice, but then I saw a photo of him. He rides a motorbike. He's a very sexy guy.
5: Yes.
2: But he also used to deliver incredible hypotheticals for us every Friday. My first question is, before we play any audio of Joel, my experience of Joel was he was like a highlight of the week. Every Friday he'd come on, give a hypothetical. You and I loved the bit.
0: I hate to draw a common thread here, but...
2: What?
0: Minimal work involved for you and me. So, like, there was a reason that we loved the bit.
2: Those are my favourite bits.
0: The guy came on, he pitched a topic, we spoke about it for 15 minutes.
2: Yep, classic Friday show.
0: Why
2: did he just disappear? Because we were not privy to the conversations where he was cut from the show.
5: So, I think he kind of got to the point where, I'll pull the curtain down. He had some unbelievable hypotheticals, but it got to the point where then... I was coming up with the hypotheticals, and so...
2: Oh, you were doing
5: and you
2: the
5: guys
2: work.
5: Were delivering some pretty crazy feedback. You're like, oh, I wasn't his best today.
0: Oh, and you were sitting
2: and
0: there...
2: Yours. And yours.
5: Like, I don't know, guys. That was a pretty good one.
2: Oh, my God. He
0: they did get worse. They did get worse.
5: They got worse.
2: And they were yours.
5: Yeah, ketchup in the fridge or pantry, I'm sure, was one of them. I don't know. But here is
0: not
5: some
0: even
5: of
0: a hypothetical.
9: Let's say in my will, I was like, I want Gordon Ramsay or Jamie Oliver or someone of that level to cook me and eat me. Would you do it? $10 million, but for the rest of your life, there's a snail following you. And if that snail catches you, you're dead. Would you still have a few drinks, you know, responsibly, if every third there was a 10% chance that you'd wet your pants?
2: That was a good one. That was a really good one. Please tell me we're getting Joel on up next for one more hypothetical.
5: Well... No.
0: What?
2: Sorry, I assumed we were setting up for that.
5: Oh,
0: yeah,
5: no.
0: Same. I've got two breaks here on the run sheet. We're going to a song and then it says Time Machine Part 2.
2: What's the plan?
0: What's part two?
5: I wanted to... You remember the time you came on and you shared that brilliant story about the robbery?
2: I thought we would give that even more time.
5: I was really good.
0: I'd love
5: really
0: to hear from Joel again. Do you still talk to him or is it weird between you two?
5: Shall I give him a call? We can give him a call up next. You can hear the story and we can...
2: Get one final hypothetical. From Joel.
5: Okay.
2: I'd like that.
5: Let me just go come up with one.
0: No, he doesn't need a hypothetical. Maybe we can even just have a chat with him.
2: We can ask him.
1: Yeah.
2: He might be sitting on one.
1: Did Annalise have a crack at you when she flew up to Sydney to see you?
5: No. That's not true.
1: It's sounding truer. You do it to yourself every time.
2: Yeah, but put it down.
1: Why?
2: Poor girl. She's squirming.
5: Why?
2: She's
5: squirming.
1: She can't just have a crack at everyone that walks in the studio and walk over to Queen City Hills.
5: I don't. No.
2: All right, let's go to a song. Let's have a cold shower.
1: I'm all good.
2: Up next, well, someone does. Up next, Joel from Joel's Hypotheticals coming on the show. It's Will and Woody.
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0: Will and Woody. Hope you guys are having a wonderful Tuesday. Hey, the show's finishing up at the end of the year, guys. So what we are doing every day at this time is replaying some of the great gear.
1: We're going back.
2: Let's go back in time.
1: Going back in time. You telling me that you built a time machine?
3: So this week, or today, sorry, because we are doing this every day for the next few months. Bloody
0: absolutely. I'm pushing for the whole show.
3: The whole show of just our best bits.
0: We've done nearly a decade of shows.
3: Yeah, I still don't reckon we've got that many best bits.
0: I never said best bits. That's called Time Machine yeah. for a reason.
3: Clever. Very clever.
0: It was best bits.
3: Yeah.
0: Don't get me wrong. We've struggled to make the week. But Time Machine.
3: Yeah.
0: It just happened in the past. You pull up some really bad stuff.
3: Absolutely. But as long as it's in the past.
0: It's fine. It fits under Time Machine.
3: So what we're focusing on today, and Annalise, you've brought this today, is Joel, a lovely lad called Joel, who used to come on every single Friday and give us hypothetical questions.
4: Yes.
3: Which we've discovered before the song, he actually ran out of hypotheticals.
4: Pretty early on.
3: And you were actually feeding him hypothetical questions.
4: Yes, yes. There was a few that were pretty average that.
3: And then eventually we just cut him from the show.
4: Yeah. Yeah. I feel think, like you know what? We cut him straight after he went to the Arias for us.
0: I was just about to ask you, why did you fly up to Sydney to see him? And that's because he was doing the Arias for us. He
4: was so our. I was
0: that's also
4: him.
0: Classically lazy from us. Yeah. Send a guy who's never done anything to go onto the red carpet at the Arias.
3: Really showing our
0: red
3: cards,
0: carpets.
3: Aren't we?
0: Well, just so everyone knows, I'm loving this gently tapping the fourth wall we're doing. But the Arias or any red carpet is easily the worst media job you will ever do, ever.
3: It's just a zoo and everyone's fighting for position.
0: It's
3: and
0: a shocking, shocking thing
3: you've got
0: to
3: someone
0: do.
3: For 20 seconds. Yes. They can't really
0: it's
3: hear you.
0: It's horrible.
3: Hence
0: it's
3: why we sent Joel.
0: That's why we sent him.
4: I was there producing him. I've never been to a red carpet before, so I just thought like, you know, Troye Sivan would walk
0: yeah,
4: over.
0: Yeah, yeah.
4: Troye Sivan does not just walk
0: nah,
4: over.
0: No.
4: So you have
0: you
4: to
0: lasso
4: awkwardly.
0: Them, don't you?
4: You have to yell out, Troy, Will and Woody. Yeah. And then Will and Woody aren't there as well.
3: Yeah, no, that's it. Yeah.
0: I didn't think about that.
4: We did that with Rove as well. We're like, Rove, Will and Woody. And he's like, searching for them.
0: Oh, because they're blinded by the lights on the,
4: yeah.
0: Anyway, more on red carpets tomorrow. For now, though, should we just play Joel's hypothetical?
3: This, so
0: this is a
3: story
0: fan favourite from Joel.
4: Yes.
0: During his time on air.
3: Did your car got stolen last week or something? That's why you couldn't come on?
5: We had a little attempted robbery at our shop.
0: Bloody hell. You got him in the end, did you say?
5: He's gone for the till.
0: Oh, yeah, smart.
3: Of course.
0: I thought you were thinking what I was thinking, which was gone in 60 seconds, weren't you?
3: Cars and tyres.
0: We all were. I thought he was trying to take the cars. I was just imagining Nicolas Cage-style operation.
3: All right, but anyway,
0: he went for the till.
5: And he got trapped between me and the other guy.
0: Did you wrestle him?
5: Who worked
0: what did you do? So citizen's arrest.
5: It was like a half. We were wrestling for like half an hour. And he'd be like, oh.
0: You were wrestling like, him like, oh, for half an hour? You wrestled him.
5: Yeah, while the cops got there.
0: Shut up.
3: Oh, my God.
0: Hang on. So 2v1, it took you half an hour to pin the guy down.
5: It sounds terrible, but he'd lie down. Well, you're going to sound dumb. I'm going to sound really stupid. And he'd go, all right. I'm not going to run away. Just let me out. I'm going to relax. And we'd be like, all right, no worries. And we let him out. And then he'd like strip a layer of clothing off and get away. And then we'd grab him again. And then by the end of it, him and me were both shirtless.
0: That's great.
5: And I had to relay this, right, to make like a police statement. And I was relaying this. And I was going, I know how dumb this sounds. I get it. But it's exactly how it went down.
0: That's so good.
3: I've lost
0: what a great story.
3: And
0: can we call him?
3: Yeah, let's get him on.
0: All right,
3: let's
0: great.
3: Get him on.
0: I wonder what he's up to. We ghosted him. Farmed him for content, sent him to the red carpet and then ditched him.
3: Did we send him a mug or something or a Can You Hear It's W holder?
0: He hates us,
6: though.
0: That's fair enough. I feel like...
6: When you have finished recording, you may hang up.
0: Hey, Joel, it's Will and Woody here, mate. We're just trying to get onto you. We just played some of your bits on the show. Not sure if you've heard, but our show is actually finishing up at the end of the year, so just wanted to reach out and, you know, get around you, man, because it was such a wonderful time we had together. So thanks for coming on the show.
3: Also, Annalise wants to know why you never texted her back. Anyway, we'll leave it with you, Joel.
0: She thinks you're hot.
4: Shut up.
0: That's Will and Woody.
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0: Hey, it's Will and Woody. Hope you're having a wonderful, wonderful Tuesday's drive home. It is Will and Woody. I've already said it's Will and Woody.
1: I'm going to say that's a soft drink. Can you hear it? It's a beer.
2: Can you hear it? Does he know? Does he know? Does he know? Can you hear it? Alrighty, beer or soft drink based on the sound of the can opening. The most cans today is going to win a double pass to go and see Harry Styles.
0: Hottest tickets in town, Harry Styles together, live in Australia, playing six huge stadium shows starting November 26, including fourth and final Melbourne show. 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
2: Now, we had a man called Chase on the show yesterday who came very close to winning those tickets. Chase, is this the same Chase as yesterday?
3: Sure is, mate. Sure is.
2: You're back,
3: yeah. Right,
2: Chase.
3: You're
2: back. All right.
3: I'm back,
0: boys. I don't take this as a lack of people who have called up for the Stylesy tickets, because these are the hottest tickets in town, Woods. Chase, we like the redemption arc.
2: Yeah,
0: it's a fairy tale story. Did you get one? Did you say one can yesterday, Woods?
3: Yeah, we got one yesterday.
2: You got one, but you almost won it with one can.
0: You were the Stephen Bradbury story yesterday. Everyone was cheering for you. But good luck today, mate.
3: Thanks, mate. Oh, soft drink?
2: Here we go, Chase. Here we go. Let's see if we can break the record from yesterday, Chase.
3: I know, we need to.
2: Can number two.
3: Oh, beer?
2: Stranded on one again.
0: Oh, no.
2: Stranded. And now...
3: Oh, you're kidding.
2: Now, Chase, you've got the long wait now. You've set the bar at one can, so for everyone else...
3: I was going to say soft drink as well.
2: You've got to go with your gut, mate. You've got to go with your gut.
3: Yeah, that's it.
2: Yeah. All right, we'll hold the line, Chase, because who knows, mate? Maybe no one else gets a can and you're going to see Harry Styles. Let's go to Kelly here. I think we decided, just to confirm, we decided yesterday that if people equal with Chase, he's still got the tickets.
0: Yeah, I think the man in front to make another poor AFL reference.
2: Yeah. So, Kelly.
4: Legend.
2: Kelly, hi
0: no
2: Kelly.
0: No one gets.
2: You have to get two cans to steal the Harry Styles tickets.
4: Well, you have to be kind to me because I do wear hearing aids, so that could be a bit of an issue, but I'll give it a go.
2: It could also, it's almost like performance enhancing though, Kelly, you could
0: argue.
2: Like
0: yeah.
2: Have you been able to turn them up? Can you turn them up?
4: Oh, yes. Great idea.
2: Oh, crank him. Kelly, absolutely crank him, I reckon.
0: Careful.
2: Oh, be careful as well.
0: Yeah.
2: Crank it responsibly.
0: Because we also turned the mic up here for the can. I don't want to blow our ears off.
2: I'll take back everything about cranking it, Kelly. Just keep it at a good
0: What's
2: volume.
0: A crank on a hearing aid look like, though, Kel? Like, is it, you can't, it does. It surely doesn't go up past a certain point. Or does it hurt if it goes too loud?
4: It's a tiny minuscule little dot.
2: Okay.
0: But does it hurt if you turn it up too much?
4: Okay. No, it doesn't hurt at all. No.
0: Okay.
2: Oh, well Kelly, crank it. Absolutely crank it. Okay. Here is, this is the first person who said they're wearing hearing aids playing Can You Hear It? This could be an absolute, like, it could be everything. Okay, Kelly.
0: Do we let her go, you know, because traditionally it's 16 cans and $10,000. Would we let her go home with the record if we found out she was using...
2: The $10,000?
0: Yeah.
2: Well, I don't have $10,000.
0: No, as in like, we let her have the record if she got the record. You know, that's the question.
2: There'd be a lot of conjecture. There'd
0: right?
2: be a lot of conjecture around the performance enhancing.
0: Yeah.
2: Okay, Kelly, here is can number one.
4: A beer.
0: Oh, Kelly.
2: Doesn't help the performance. There you go. Proof's in the pudding. Sorry, Kelly. That was a soft drink there. It did sound like a beer, though, to be fair. It did sound a bit like a beer.
4: Thanks anyway, guys.
2: No worries.
0: Nice to meet you, Kel. Thanks for the call.
2: Okay, let's go to Sophie here now. Sophie, you need to get more than one can to take Harry Styles tickets off Chase. Are you good to go?
5: Got it.
2: Righto, here we go.
0: Oh, Soph, I'm going to be honest. I think I'm on Chase's team here.
2: Oh, to her face.
0: Well, he's only got one can. I mean, Chase wins. It's his second day here and he wins with one can. It'd be huge.
5: Beer.
2: Wowee,
0: okay.
2: Sophie.
0: Your bases are tied up.
2: Wow. Okay. So, I mean, it doesn't get better than this in radio. So, if you get this can,
0: definitely
2: you
0: does.
2: Steal, you steal the Harry Styles tickets off Chase for a second day in a row. Chase, how are you feeling?
3: Oh, mate, jolly.
0: Do you feel like you deserve it, Chase? I mean, because you'd be winning on one can and we're giving you the benefit of the doubt, so...
3: I know. I need a redemption here, lads.
2: It's kind of funny if you get it taken from you again, though, I'm going to be honest. Okay, Sophie, it's over to you. Chase can do no more, but you can. You tell us.
0: I'm on Sophie's team now. End him, Sophie. Finish him.
2: You tell us, beer or soft drink. Here it is.
4: Beer.
2: Let's go to a song. Let's go to a song. It doesn't get more exciting than this. If that is a beer, you have stolen the Harry Styles tickets off Chase. If it was a soft drink, Chase finally gets those tickets that he's so desperate for. Stroth on
0: with one can. It's Will and Woody.
5: What's up, Australia? Scudder and Ed Coleman here. And we've got your weekend party sorted.
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0: Will and Woody, guys, we're going to get out of here. Hope you're having a wonderful drive home. If you haven't heard, we are finishing up at the end of the year. So, I mean, not like we're counting, but
1: 7.5 weeks of shows to go.
2: There you go.
0: I mean, so, it doesn't sound that good. You are counting.
3: You're well off. 9 weeks.
2: 9 weeks. So it is a long farewell.
0: Oh, maybe I've heard something you haven't heard. No, I haven't.
2: Oh, no.
0: 1, 2, 3, 4.
3: Hate to take it there, but there's 5 weeks in each survey break, and we've still got 2 more surveys.
0: Nah, she's right. We've got 9 weeks of shows it's going to be a great long farewell. That's what we're enjoying here on the show. We're playing some of the stuff that we've done over the last decade.
2: Bloody oath.
0: Every single show. So come and join the party. Like, if you're just joining in, just when I say joining, I mean tuning. If you're just joining in, then tune in earlier in the show. And I think we should be doing more
2: reruns.
0: Reruns.
2: Yeah. Well bring it up
0: How do you feel about that?
2: Obviously amazing. But at the same time, you know, I also want to say to our bosses that are listening, lots of fresh content being produced every day.
0: Yeah, but like it's good gear. It's nice to go back and I'm amazed at some of the gear we've done in this decade.
4: Do you guys want to hear a couple of texts that have come through?
2: I'd love to. You're trying to get us off the subject of reruns.

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1: 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Possibly some aerial bombers?
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0: I was always a fan of just some tracky dacks, but like a nice tracky dack.
1: I think tracky dacks are sexy. Maybe it's just because the connotation that I have with those times of night, but everyone's in trackies.
0: Tracky dacks.
1: Everyone's in trackies like at that time.
0: A hoodie.
1: Yeah, you're wearing a hoodie. Yeah, you want to look like you're casual, but then also you want to look sexy.
0: And smell good.
1: And smell
0: so
1: good.
0: So you can't overdo the smell for mine. You can look casual, but you don't want to smell casual.
1: Yes, exactly right.
0: Anyway, here's our best bits from the show yesterday. Enjoy, Will and Woody.
2: 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You don't

0: can't sleep? It's Will and Woody keeping you up.
1: Yep. I'm going to finish this off drink. Can you hear it? It's a beer.
2: Can you hear it? Darcy, no. Darcy, no. Darcy, no.
3: Alrighty, beer or soft drink based on the sound of the can opening. 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
4: Hottest tickets in town, Harry Styles Together Together, live in Australia, playing six huge stadium shows starting November 26, including fourth and final Melbourne show. 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
3: And we had a man called Chase on the show yesterday who came very close to winning those tickets. Chase, is this the same Chase as yesterday?
5: Sure is, mate. Sure is.
3: You're back,
5: yeah. Right,
3: Chase.
5: You're
4: back. All right.
5: I'm back,
4: Wait,
5: boys.
4: No, but now, I don't take this as a lack of people who have called up for the Stylesy tickets, because these are the hottest tickets in town, Woods. Chase, we like the redemption arc.
3: Yeah,
4: it's a fair fairy tale story. Did you get one? Did you say one can yesterday, Woods?
5: Yeah, we got one yesterday.
3: You got one, but you almost won it with one can.
4: You were the Stephen Bradbury story yesterday. Everyone was cheering for you. But good luck today, mate.
5: Thanks, mate. Oh, soft drink?
3: Here we go, Chase. Here we go. Let's see if we can break the record from yesterday, Chase.
5: I know, we need to.
3: Can number two.
5: Oh, beer?
3: Stranded on one again.
4: Oh, no.
3: Stranded. And now... Oh.

0: Oh, you're kidding.
1: Now, Chase, you've got the long wait now. You've set the bar at one can. So for everyone else...
0: I was going to say soft drink as well.
1: You've got to go with your gut, mate. You've got to go with your gut.
0: Yeah, that's it.
1: All right, well, hold the line, Chase, because knows, mate? Maybe no one else gets a can and you're going to see Harry Styles. Let's go to Kelly here. I think we decided, just to confirm, we decided yesterday that if people equal with Chase, he's still got the tickets.
2: Yeah, I think the man in front to make another poor AFL reference.
1: Yeah. So, Kelly.
3: Hi, Kelly.
2: No one gets.
1: You have to get two cans to steal the Harry Styles tickets.
3: Well, you have to be kind to me because I do wear hearing aids, so that could be a bit of an issue, but I'll give it a go.
1: It could also, it's almost like performance enhancing though, Kelly, you could
2: argue.
1: Like,
2: yeah.
1: Have you been able to turn them up? Can you turn them up?
3: Oh, yes. Great idea.
1: Oh, crank him. Kelly, absolutely crank him, I reckon.
2: Careful.
1: Oh,
2: because,
1: be careful as well.
2: Yeah.
1: Crank it responsibly.
2: Because we also turn the mic up here for the can. I don't want to blow our ears off.
1: I'll take back everything about cranking it, Kelly. Just keep it at a good
2: What's
1: volume.
2: A crank on a hearing aid look like, though, Kel? Like, is it, you can't, it surely doesn't go up past a certain point. Or does it hurt if it goes too loud?
3: It's just a tiny minuscule little dot.
1: Okay.
2: But does it hurt if you turn it up too much?
3: Okay. No, it doesn't hurt at all.
2: No.
1: Oh, well, Kelly, crank it. Absolutely crank it. Okay. Here is, this is the first person who said they're wearing hearing aids playing Can You Hear It? This could be an absolute, like, it could be everything. Okay, Kelly.
2: Do we let her go, you know, because traditionally it's 16 cans and $10,000. Would we let her go home with the record if we found out she was using...
1: The $10,000.
2: Yeah.
1: Well, I don't have $10,000.
2: No, as in, like, we let her have the record if she got the record. Do you know, that's the question.
1: There'd be a lot of conjecture. There'd be a lot of conjecture around the performance enhancement.
2: Yeah.
1: Okay, Kelly, here is can.
3: Let's go.
1: Number one.
3: A beer.
2: Oh, Kelly.
1: Doesn't help the performance. There you go. Proof's in the pudding. Sorry, Kelly. That was a soft drink there. It did sound like a beer, though, to be fair. It did sound a bit like a beer.
3: Thanks anyway, guys.
1: No worries.
2: Nice to meet you, Kel. Thanks for the call.
1: Okay, let's go to Sophie here now. Sophie, you need to get more than one can to take Harry Styles tickets off Chase. Are you good to go?
4: Got it.
1: Righto, here we go.
2: Oh, Soph, I'm going to be honest. I think I'm on Chase's team here.
1: Oh, to her face.
2: Well, he's only got one can. I mean, Chase wins. It's his second day here and he wins with one can. It'd be huge.
4: Beer.
1: Wowee,
2: Sophie. Your bases are tied up.
1: Wow. Okay. So, I mean, it doesn't get better than this in radio. So, if you get this can, you steal the Harry Styles tickets off Chase for a second day in a row. Chase, how are you feeling?
0: Oh, mate, surely.
2: You feel like you deserve it, Chase. I mean, because you'd be winning on one can and we're giving you the benefit of the doubt, so...
0: I know. I need a redemption here, lads.
1: It's kind of funny if you get it taken from you again, though, I'm going to be honest. Okay. Sophie, it's over to you. Chase can do no more, but you can. You tell us.
2: I'm on Sophie's team now. End him, Sophie. Finish him.
1: You tell us, beer or soft drink. Here it is.
3: Beer.
1: Let's go to a song. Let's go to a song.
2: It just doesn't
1: get more exciting than this. If that is a beer, you have stolen the Harry Styles tickets off Chase. If it was a soft drink, Chase finally gets those tickets that he's so desperate for. Stroth off
2: with one can.
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10: Up late or up early? It's Will and Woody keeping you up.
11: Harry Styles tickets for the person who can get the most in Can You Hear It every day this week. It's Will and Woody. I said it. Done it again. Can you hear it? Can you hear it? I don't know what is going on.
12: That's all right, mate. That's all
11: right. I keep...
12: We're getting a long rest in 2 months.
11: It's like I'm losing my powers.
12: Oh, no.
11: You know?
12: Oh, no. Well, lucky I'm still
11: I'm
12: on
11: melting,
12: fire over here, mate. Don't
11: I'm
12: you worry.
11: Melting.
12: If you have just joined us, by the way, it couldn't be more exciting. So, Chase played yesterday. He got one can. He came very close to getting the Harry Styles ticket.
13: Yeah.
12: The last caller snatched them off him by getting 2 cans. Chase has called again today. He's so desperate for those Harry Styles tickets. He's managed to get through everyone. Sophie, before the song, she had 1 can.
13: Yeah.
12: She guessed beer.
13: Yeah.
12: For her second can. Now, Sophie, you are on the line.
14: Hi.
12: Hi. Sophie... If this is a beer, you have stolen the tickets off Chase once again. Any guilt there?
14: Guilt there?
12: Any guilt there?
14: Not really. Sorry, Chase.
13: Not really. Nah, you're all right. No guilt.
12: And how are you feeling, Chase?
15: Nah, I reckon she's definitely got it.
12: Is that right? Okay. Sophie and Chase, I guess. Yeah. It was a soft drink, which means Chase still has the tickets. Chase still has
11: Yes, and there's good news and bad news for you, Chase. The good news is Chase, you currently have your hands on the tickets.
12: Massive. Who would you take, Chase?
15: I'd definitely have to take my wife.
12: Oh, wow.
11: Yeah, right. Good for you, Chase. Great story. The bad news is that given that we've decided to fill the show with Can You Hear It, because it's very convenient for us. We're gonna take some more calls.
15: That's all right, mate.
11: So
15: I'll have to come back tomorrow.
11: No, man.
12: Hey, you might still win.
11: You're still in the lead.
12: Okay.
11: You're still in the lead.
12: But we've got Maeve here, who is now going to be playing. Remember, if she gets 2 cans, she will steal the tickets off you. Maeve, are you ready to go?
14: Yeah, I'm ready. Let's go.
12: All right, let's go. Can one.
14: Oh, I'm going to have to go beer.
12: Nice, mate. That's one can. Very good. So, once again.
14: Let's go. Woo.
12: Let's go.
1: Let's go.
12: Once again, you are all tied with Chase. Poor Chase over there. He's a nervous wreck. Maeve, if you get this second can, you steal the Harry Styles tickets off Chase. Ready to go?
14: Yeah, very nerve-wracking. Let's go.
11: Are you a big Harry Styles fan, Maeve? Because let's face it, it's become very apparent that Chase is just doing this for his wife because he's...
14: definitely. Yeah. Number one fan.
11: Okay, well, there you go. Right. So now I'm on Maeve's team.
12: I'm oscillating.
11: Team Maeve.
12: I'm oscillating.
11: Team Maeve.
12: Maeve, here is can number two.
14: Okay, I'm definitely going to have to go beer on that one.
12: Chase has still got the tickets. That was a soft drink. I'm sorry to celebrate, Maeve, but it's extraordinary.
1: Chase on by a thread.
12: How are we feeling, Chase?
15: I can't believe it, to be honest. One can.
12: But we've got time for one more call there, Chase. Let's go to Andrea.
15: Oh,
12: Andrea.
11: Right, let's. This is the last call,
12: promise,
11: though.
12: Promise.
11: This is the last call, promise. Chase. The final hurdle, my friend.
15: Yeah. All right, let's go, lads.
12: You ready to go, Andrea?
16: I am. Ready to go.
12: Okay, can one.
16: I'm going to say beer.
12: Uh-oh. Yes, that's correct.
11: Yes,
12: Andrea. You have one can, Andrea. Here we go again.
11: Chase, he's got no fingernails at this point, Chase.
15: Nah, hardly.
12: Okay. Okay, this is awesome. I love this. Okay, Andrea, if you get this second can, you will be stealing the Harry Styles tickets off Chase. And Chase, I promise this is the last player, okay? So this is it. This is you or Andrea based on this can. Here we go. Andrea, are you ready?
16: Ready.
12: Okay.
15: Good luck.
16: I'm
12: going to
16: say beer.
12: You going to see
11: it's
12: Harry Styles, Andrea?
11: She's done it. She's knocked him out at the final hurdle.
16: I can't believe it.
11: And if you got anything to say to Chase, Andrea, you're worthy opponent.
16: I'm so sorry, Kate.
15: Nah, good on you. You deserve it.
11: It is true. Yeah. She does deserve it. She did get two cans. I mean, you walking away with Harry Styles tickets for getting one can feels almost unjust. There's a sense of wrongness, but there's such a sense of rightness about it as well. I mean, that's...
12: It does.
11: You're really ambivalent listening to this bit, aren't you? You're on Chase's team, but he doesn't deserve it.
12: No,
11: should we have him back tomorrow, Woods?
12: I mean, over to you, Chasey. Are you free same time tomorrow, my friend?
15: Mate, I'll give it another crack. Hopefully he can get more than one can,
12: That'd be good, mate. Get practicing tonight. Get your partner to crack some cans for you tonight, all right? Blindfolded. All right,
15: so we'll have a few babies then.
12: Beautiful. Well, you can't babies. See the Gee, can. You can't see the can.
11: Oh, and then we play watermelon sugar. My God. All right.
12: Chase will be back tomorrow.
11: Chase will be back tomorrow. Can you hear it? It's back tomorrow. The Harry Styles tickets are back tomorrow. Harry Styles together live in Australia playing six huge stadium shows starting November 26th, including the fourth and final Melbourne show. Tickets and info at livenation.com.au. Battle of the Gens is right up next. Junior producer Annalise in the studio defending the honour of Gen Z for the 20th last time.
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0: and they're working. It's Will and Woody keeping you up.
1: We are wrapping up the show at the end of the year, which is, sad. So, but also kind of, you know, beautiful and, you know, all the things that, that come with saying goodbye to something. Mm. It's been a decade in this studio. So every day my request was whole show. Time Machine, which is just reruns.
2: Yeah,
1: it's a nice way of saying reruns.
2: Yeah.
1: We're going to be doing some of our best bits a little bit later on in the show, so stick around for that. I'm really enjoying that spot, actually. It's kind of beautiful. It's a beautiful thing. Right now, though, I think we've only got a few of these left. Well, probably only, what?
2: Two. Wow. This is the second last
1: only two.
2: Battle of the Gens.
1: Is Annalise going somewhere in 2 weeks?
2: She is, which we can now...
1: Oh, we could say, so I was being coy. Yeah. I was deliberately being... let's talk about that quickly before we get into Battle of the Gens, because that's important.
2: Do you want to tell everyone the opportunity that you've been offered afforded. And that you have taken on board, which kicks off in...
3: I leave for my new job. I got a new job. Oh, my God. I'm going to EP, executive produce, Chris, Amy and Jack on Kiss Sydney Breakfast.
1: Yay.
2: Such so a good choice by the company. You're the right person for the job.
3: So exciting. I'm so excited to go go meet Dr. Chris Brown in person, Amy Gerard, Jack Charles. It's an amazing team and you guys should listen.
2: 100%. That's it. Well,
1: this wasn't Sydney, a chance to plug Sydney, the show. Sure. As I said yesterday, I was like, the loyalty is switched so quickly.
3: 6 a.m. in the morning, Kiss 106.5.
1: Nice. Well, no, good. That's what they're your show now, man. That's going to be so strange, you not being on this show. So you're leaving... I mean, in next Friday, is that right? It's your last show?
3: Last show's next Friday. So we've been 6 years.
1: So how long
3: together.
1: Have you been with us? Yeah. 6 years.
3: Yeah, I know.
1: Yeah, so
3: you guys were like, I was on this show when I was 20. I'm now 26.
1: Yeah, we've done the maths.
3: Yeah.
1: So you were at reception when we started.
3: Yeah, I was on the street team and I was filling in for reception.
2: Yeah, and you filled in for the show a couple of times.
3: I filled in for the show. My first experience with you guys was when you were doing this like hot dog challenge in the sand.
1: Doesn't sound like us.
3: You buried hot dogs.
2: Hot dog hunt. Yeah, we did a hot dog hunt with a pack of kids.
3: Yes.
2: Yeah, it was a hot bit. We really were good.
1: I hope that comes up in the time machine.
2: right. Any highlights? Oh, should we do?
3: We'll do highlights next week. We've got so much time.
1: I'm happy to do a highlight. I'm happy to do a quick highlight.
2: Chuck in a quick highlight now, and then we'll do more highlights.
1: Yeah, quick highlight. Yeah, we've got time. Don't worry.
3: Oh my God, I got to interview Louis Tomlinson, which is
1: just
3: from
1: for
3: my
1: you.
3: Direction.
1: Oh, sorry, I thought you were going to say something about it. Oh,
2: yeah. Nothing to do with us.
1: this is my favourite bit of me.
2: basically anything where you two weren't involved.
4: It's Will and Woody's Battle of the Gens.
1: Wait, are you going to be... Can we call you for Battle of the Gens in the next few weeks?
3: If you want. I might be asleep, but sure. Like if I answer.
1: You're going to be asleep, mate. We're going to be calling you at 4:30 on a Tuesday.
2: You're doing breakfast
3: I know.
2: Radio.
3: I'm working. I have to Pretty wake up radio. At 4 a.m.
1: Do you think you're going to sleep in this job?
3: I don't know. I actually don't know if I'm a morning person. I've got to figure it out.
2: Don't say that too loud. She's a morning person. Bosses that have decided right, to give the you
3: paper.
2: The job.
3: It's fine.
2: She's great right in the mornings.
1: All right. Well, you'll probably be busy with other things. That's fair enough. But we're going to do...
2: We'll just do reruns of Battle of the Gens for the rest of the year. Surely. Surely.
1: Yeah,
2: like,
1: maybe.
2: The best
1: maybe.
2: Bits of Battle of the
1: maybe.
2: Gens.
1: Oh, she might be live.
3: Maybe
1: might
3: I might be,
1: live.
3: Be in the Sydney studio.
1: Yeah, yeah. I was going to say...
2: I'll see what you're doing. Sorry.
3: Come on.
2: Just picking up what you're saying.
3: Doing the same celebs.
2: Live for the rest of the year. Sorry. I'm with you guys.
1: Yeah, yeah, cool.
2: Now, this is definitely a live one. We'll kick off with one before we go to a song.
3: Great.
2: And we'll do more on the other side.
3: Amazing.
2: Name three people who have played Batman.
3: Ooh, okay, Batman. Robert Pattinson.
1: Oh, it's so funny you go to that first. I mean, I don't know why I'm surprised, but he was, can I just say, bloody good.
2: Very good. Oh, yeah.
1: Couldn't believe
2: gritty.
1: It.
2: Very raw and
1: it's
2: gritty.
1: It is the poison chalice, that gig, and he binned it.
2: Yeah.
1: Only to be outdone by Colin Farrell.
3: Exactly.
1: Colin Firth.
2: You think Colin Firth and Colin Farrell have played Batman?
1: Which one? Colin Firth or Colin Farrell played Batman?
3: I was going to say Farrell, but it's wrong.
1: You reckon Colin Farrell played Batman?
3: We just said his name, so I thought you were like giving me a little hint.
1: No, Colin Firth played the Penguin in Bob Pattinson's
3: That's
1: Batman,
3: right.
1: which got him his own TV show because he was so good.
3: Oh, really?
1: Yeah.
3: Amazing. Okay, yeah. Slay for him.
2: Do we have two more?
3: Yeah, there's the Batman from Batman Begins and The Dark Knight. So I know his face. I know it because Heath Ledger played the Joker, and then Maggie Gyllenhaal stepped in for.
2: That's not the question, Annalise. Who played Batman?
3: It's Chris someone.
2: Chris?
3: I'm
1: Hemsworth?
3: No. He's Thor.
1: Nice.
3: Oh, can I have a song? I actually need. I know it.
2: Yeah, we'll give you a song.
1: You reckon you know it?
3: I definitely know it. It's important.
2: Throw one more name out there before we go to a song.
3: Batman. I don't know any other. Like, I think it's only Batman Begins.
2: You know the movies. You know Heath Ledger.
3: I know,
2: because
3: I listened to this podcast that Woody suggested called What Went Wrong.
1: Oh, yeah.
3: And there was a great episode on.
1: About that, does it? You're halfway through a conversation with Woody and he starts giving you the backstories for Along Came Polly and you're like, shut up.
3: Ask me about Evan Almighty. I know the tea.
2: Yeah.
1: No.
3: I do.
1: No, not you as well.
3: I'm deep.
2: We'll talk away from Will.
1: Okay. Please.
3: But they talked about there's lots of Batman franchises. And Batman.
2: Let's go to a song. Yeah, let's go to a song. Keep thinking about it. You can't Google. No Googling.
3: Yeah, it's really hard not to. Because I know the guy who was in...
1: People can call 131065 if you know the answer. Help Annalise out. That's a great idea because she is stuck.
3: Dusk, get on the phones.
1: It's Will and Woody.
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0: 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It's Will and Woody keeping you up.
1: Junior producer Annalise is in here for the second last time to talk all things generational. What the? I'm losing it. I'm telling you, I'm losing it. I'm losing my
2: powers.
1: It's
2: a good time to lose.
1: I'm losing my powers.
2: It's a
1: We're on the
2: time.
1: Way out.
2: It's
1: a part of me is checked out, and I can't stop it. It's strange.
2: That's fine, mate.
1: Anyway,
2: fine.
1: Look, Annalise is our producer. We just found out, by the way, if you're just joining us, the lovely Annalise has been on this show for 6 years. She's been in the studio probably proper for a couple of years, I'd say now. Oh, just
3: I'd
1: a
3: say,
1: year, is it?
3: Yeah. Oh no, like I've been sitting in the studio every day for
1: a long time now.
3: Yeah, like 6 months. But it feels like a long time.
1: Feels like a lot longer than that.
2: Yeah,
1: yeah. Yeah. Anyway,
2: longer
1: look,
2: than that.
1: You've been a big part of the show.
3: Battle of the Gens I've been doing for a while.
1: For a very long time. Yeah. And we're super proud of you because you're going on to EP, the new breakfast show in Sydney on Kiss.
3: Yes.
1: Huge for you, AP.
3: Anyone has their
1: bloody awesome.
3: Let me know.
1: They couldn't have picked a better person for the job. That was weird. We're doing Battle of the Gens, though, finding out which generation's most out of touch for the second last time. So you're a Gen Z-er.
3: Yes.
1: This is, Woods, we've got her on the Batman front. I think I almost want to let her go here because this is painful.
2: I want to give her one more chance to get them because it feels like you're close. So we've said to you, name three people who have played Batman. You obviously said Robert Pattinson.
3: Yeah.
2: Which is classic your generation to bring up him. He did do a great performance, but he is the most recent one. Name two more people who have played Batman.
3: I actually don't know it, but I know the movie, Batman Begins. Michael Caine's in it. Like, it's not Michael Caine, though.
2: Yeah, yeah, it does.
3: It's
2: yeah,
3: not.
2: He plays.
3: He's the assistant. Oh, no, that's Morgan Freeman. Isn't it? Morgan Freeman in the movie?
1: Morgan Freeman's in it.
2: Is Lucius Fox. And Michael Caine
1: is butler, Alfred.
3: Alfred, that's
2: it. Yeah, yeah. Okay. Any other guesses or are we going to go to the calls?
3: Go to the calls.
2: Let's go to Peter here.
1: It's
2: lots
1: painful.
2: Of people have
1: it's
2: called
1: painful.
2: Up. Peter, give us the answer. Yeah. Two more people who have played Batman.
4: Christian Bale.
3: Christian Bale! Yes!
1: Oh, no. Christian Bale.
2: Christian Bale.
1: And who's the other one, Peter? Oh,
3: Google
1: come
3: it.
1: On.
3: Google it.
1: No, don't Google it. There's a very obvious one. Who did the sexy Batman with the nipples?
4: Sorry?
1: He lives in Italy now. He very famously lives
4: in Italy.
1: In Italy on a lake. He's the Nespresso guy.
3: Oh, George Clooney.
1: George Clooney was in Batman Forever.
3: Really?
2: Yes.
1: Yeah, sure.
2: You
1: thanks,
2: could have said
1: Peter.
2: Ben Affleck. You could have said Michael Keaton.
3: Ben
2: you could have said
3: Michael
2: Adam West.
3: Michael Keaton.
2: Yes. Yes.
3: I said
2: yes.
3: Michael Caine.
1: We know.
3: Michael's
2: a pretty common
3: name. Batman Begins.
2: Yeah, yeah. Okay, next question.
1: Okay, so earlier this year, Bonnie Tyler died.
3: Oh, yes.
1: Don't know.
2: Who's Bonnie Tyler?
1: I was like, singer. Okay, great. All right, so.
2: Did you name one
1: what
2: of
1: we've
2: songs?
1: Got, what? Yeah. Well, we're going to make it a bit easier for you.
3: Thank God.
1: So we'll play you some Bonnie Tyler songs.
3: Okay, great.
1: And then you can just tell us what you think they are.
3: I feel like I will know them. They will probably have
1: they were
3: been
1: big
3: in my
1: songs. Yeah, they were big songs.
5: I got

0: I know it. It's in my skip list, though. So that, if that comes on, I usually skip.
1: Really? I love that song.
2: Jeez, cop that, Bonnie.
1: It was on the Special K ad for a long time. Brass in Pocket. Bonnie Tyler hit.
2: Mm-hmm.
1: Another Bonnie Tyler one for you.
0: And then Whitney Houston did a cover of it. So everyone thinks Whitney Houston's the OG, but really it's Bonnie Tyler.
1: There you go.
2: Is that
1: didn't
2: right?
1: know that.
2: I didn't know that
1: either. Time of your life. Time of your life, Bonnie Tyler.
0: No, that's I Will Always Love You. I've mucked it up.
1: You're talking about Dolly Parton.
0: I am.
1: I Will Always Love You. Yeah.
0: I Will Always Love You with Dolly Parton. And Whitney Houston did a remake and everyone thought it was that. But the Whitney Houston one was... I'm in the world. Take me out. Go somewhere
2: else. I'd love to take that in that world. Let's
1: name another Batman.
0: Michael Keaton.
2: We have another Bonnie Tyler.
1: Yeah,
2: song
1: yeah.
2: There.
1: Another Bonnie Tyler.
0: Oh, yes.
2: Yes.
1: Yes.
0: Here's believing. What's this in? Dirty Dancing.
1: There's so many things that are incorrect right now.
0: Baby?
1: I'm struggling to hold on to reality. Okay. I just going to clear the air. None of them are Bonnie Tyler songs.
0: Oh, well. That's in Dirty Dancing, isn't it?
1: No, that's in Flashdance.
0: Oh.
1: Like, it's just, you're in it. You are in, you're, the ground you're standing on is crumbling.
0: It's a dance
1: there,
0: movie.
1: Nothing is real. This is a Bonnie Tyler song.
0: Oh, now I'm only falling apart.
1: Now you have to sing the rest of it. Go for it.
0: Something I can do. Total eclipse of the heart.
1: She's got it. Well done. Wowee.
0: Finish up. I liked Bonnie Tyler.
1: That was a train wreck.
2: Know that?
0: Oh, yes, from Shrek. Hero to the end of the night. No. Gingerbread man's running. You've got to be strong and you've got to be fast. He falls into the moat of milk.
1: God.
2: The Sydney Breakfast Show is going
1: to
2: be fine.
1: Yeah, absolutely. Say the same thing.
3: Magic

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1: Hey, you going to Caleb's backyard show this weekend?
0: That's how local. 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

0: It's Will and Woody, and yes, you're probably on the way home. I don't know why you'd still be up at this hour, to be honest. 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
1: Yeah, but this
0: bit... We go home after this bit.
1: I know, but this bit's important. And just know we're here. We're with you. And we love you more than anything.
0: Wow. We love you. That's nice. Buy a DJ Will t-shirt. Are they still for sale?
1: Hard to say.
0: Okay. 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
1: Can't hurt to try. Can't hurt to try. But I'm just saying, like, I haven't checked it for a while, and there may have been a huge flood of demand all of a sudden.
0: I think most likely not. We're losing them.
1: Most like losing who? T-shirts?
0: No, everyone listening.
1: Everyone listening.
0: The best bits. Oh. I'm next.
1: Will and Woody. Magic.

0: and hilarious.
1: Okay.
0: I never thought a medical episode could be so beautifully equal, scary.
1: I'm
0: and
1: sure
0: funny.
1: That happens all the time. You know, we got that call from the guy who went to emergency with a bowling bin up his bum.
0: Oh, true.
1: Like, that's terrifying.
0: I think that's just 100% funny. I don't reckon that's scary at all. I reckon scary. That's just very,
1: I'm pretty
0: very
1: sure
0: funny.
1: If you've got a bowling, that would be scary to go through.
0: A little bit of fear there as well. Okay, well, this is another great example of it's funny and it's scary.
1: Yeah, yeah.
0: So, someone that I know quite well was getting really bad gastro, shocking gastro.
1: Yeah.
0: Okay, so it was vomiting and out the other end.
1: Yep.
0: Right? It was so intense that at some point during the night, they experienced short-term amnesia.
1: What do you mean?
0: They pooped themselves to short-term memory loss.
1: What does the short-term memory loss look like?
0: Doesn't know where they are. What is happening?
1: Hang on.
0: Where am I? Like,
1: really?
0: like Jason Bourne. Like all of a sudden.
1: No, Jason.
0: No, yes, like Jason Bourne.
1: They weren't. Yes. They also weren't amazing at martial arts.
0: As in, they knew who they were, but they were like, where am I? And like, what's happening? What am I doing?
1: Wow.
0: And then 10 seconds later, where am I? What am I doing?
1: Oh, that's scary.
0: And that,
1: what,
0: so, that's
1: in like
0: the scary
1: a pool
0: part.
1: Of their own vomit?
0: Yeah. Yeah. And like, why am I on the ground? Why am I nude? If they were nude. So, but they're just very confused, right? But then on the, that's scary.
1: Mm.
0: On the funny side, it's just I cannot believe someone could put themselves so hard that they've caused short-term memory loss. But I was hearing this through a third party and I'm just so confused. And, you know, we're laughing and learning on this radio show.
1: Mm.
0: I just want to know what is actually happening in the brain for someone to put themselves to short-term memory loss. And thankfully, we haven't just got a doctor, my friends.
1: No.
0: We have got Professor Laurie McMahon, who joins us on the phone right now.
1: Yeah, my dad.
0: Yes.
1: Hey, Dad.
2: Hi, guys.
0: Professor, my first question is, have you experienced anyone who has gone through this before?
2: Well, it's not exactly my area, Woody, but but having said that, just listening to you, what it sounds like is that he might have lost enough fluid or been septic enough to have passed out so that his loss of consciousness put him in that strange place where he was confused, didn't know what he was doing or where he was. So either the infection itself or just plain fluid loss, and he dropped his blood pressure and passed out, probably what happened.
0: Right.
1: Wow.
0: But so the memory loss, Laurie, went on for like quite a while. Like there was a lot of confusion and like, and I'm talking like, I'm not sure if you've seen 50 First Dates with Adam Sandler and Drew Barrymore, but like.
1: Oh, you would have seen that, I reckon, Dad.
2: Yeah.
0: Great
1: movie.
0: It's a great movie.
1: Dad's got a bigger DVD repertoire than you do. You got no idea, mate. He knows his way around a flick.
0: We'll talk offline about our DVDs, Laurie, because I'm involved. But I'm not sure if you remember from that film, 2 Second Tom, but like it was like that.
2: Yes, it's hard to know, isn't it? You're getting it third hand, and exactly what happened is
1: he's questioning your source, basically.
0: And the story sounds BS to me.
1: Thanks, Dad.
2: Okay, no problem.
0: See you, Laurie.
1: All right, see you, Dad. It's more music variety. Magic 105.9.

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0: sleep, it's Will and Woody keeping you up.
1: Well, Joe, we've only got a few shows left in Will and Woody. I'm going to be saying that for quite a while, so I need to rephrase that. We're finishing up at the end of the year.
2: Yeah.
1: But the way that we are celebrating that in a convenient and also we're doing reruns.
3: Bloody oath,
1: but we're calling it a time machine.
4: We're going back.
5: Let's go back in time.
4: Going back in time.
6: You're telling me you built a time machine?
3: Like, we want to do this because it's easy for us. Like, it's a little bit lazy, but also you guys want us to do this.
1: It's quite nostalgic. Like, I mean, you know, you do a show every day for 8 years. There's a lot of stuff that I've completely forgotten about.
3: As have I, which is actually a little bit scary, I'm finding. But Annalise is in the studio.
1: Oh, like, I remember. Do you remember when we get it played back, though, don't you?
3: Yeah, me too.
1: Oh, no.
3: Me too. No black holes here.
1: Oh, no.
3: Annalise, for the main reason that...
1: I think that speaks to where you were at early on in our radio career, I think.
3: Yeah, I had shingles.
1: Yeah.
3: For most of the first few years of Drive. I was so stressed, I broke out in shingles.
1: Yeah.
3: And hid it from everyone.
1: Accidentally dated a drug dealer. Accidentally. Got a stress.
3: That is true.
1: Accidentally.
3: That is true. We call her a trafficker. But anyway, let's go to...
1: How'd you change the locks on his house?
3: Yeah. Annalise, over to you. Because I can't
1: remember. It was early on.
3: Yeah, no, we'll put that down.
7: I've got a memory for you guys.
3: Okay, great.
7: We had a beautiful character on this show who would come on every Friday and give us a hypothetical. Do you remember his name?
3: Yes, Joel. Joel's hypothetical.
7: Amazing.
8: It was a hypothetical.
9: It's a hypothetical.
7: Joel's hypothetical. Oh, God, I forgot about that opener. I hated that.
1: You had a bit of a thing for Joel.
7: I didn't have a thing for Joel. No, I never did.
1: Like every other man that walks in through the door here.
7: No.
1: Oh, hey, you didn't even meet him. He was just on the phone. Actually, no, you flew up.
3: Yes.
1: You flew up to hang out with Joel in Sydney. I did do that.
7: Okay. That is correct. But great. I didn't have a thing for him. I thought he was very charismatic on the phone, but I didn't have a thing for him. I just
1: some
7: was a professional.
1: Stage, the wall's going to come down, Annalise, and everyone just needs to
7: I'll
1: know.
7: I'll admit
1: that
7: when develop, I have a, no, I'll
1: you
7: admit
1: know, you
7: when
1: won't
7: I have
1: admit
7: thing.
1: You have a
7: No, I will. I will at some point
3: we all...
7: in the future.
1: I'm sorry, but yesterday that came up and you didn't admit to it.
7: Yeah, because there's a lot of things at play and... circumstances.
1: So you won't admit.
7: And anyway, my mum listens.
3: We also all agree that Joel was better looking than expected.
1: He was cute.
3: I didn't think he was hot based on...
7: And circumstances.
1: So you won't admit.
7: And my mum listens.
3: We also all agree that Joel was better looking than expected.
1: He was cute.
3: I didn't think he was hot based on...
1: I hate to draw a common thread here, but... minimal work involved for you and me. So, like, you know, there was a reason that
3: those are my favourite bits.
1: There's a reason that we loved the bit.
3: Those are my favourite bits.
1: The guy came on, he pitched a topic, we spoke about it for 15 minutes.
3: Yep, classic Friday show. Why did he just disappear? Because we were not privy to the conversations where he was cut from the show.
7: So, I think it kind of got to the point where, I'll pull the curtain down. He had some unbelievable hypotheticals, but it got to the point where then I was coming up with the hypotheticals, and so
3: you were doing
7: and you guys
3: the work.
7: Were delivering some pretty crazy feedback. You're like, oh, I wasn't his best today.
1: and you were sitting
3: and
1: there.
3: Yours, and they,
7: I don't know, guys. That was a pretty good one.
3: Oh my god,
1: They got worse.
3: And they were yours.
7: Yeah, ketchup in the fridge or pantry, I'm sure, was one of them. I don't know, but here is
1: something.
7: Not
1: even a hypothetical.
10: Let's say in my will, I was like, I want
7: in the fridge or pantry. I'm sure was one of them. I don't know, but here is something.
1: Not even a hypothetical.
10: Say in my will, I was like, I want if every third there was a 10% chance that you'd wet your pants.
3: That was a good one. That was a really good one. Please tell me we're getting Joel on up next for one more hypothetical.
7: Well, no.
1: What?
3: Sorry, I assumed we were setting up for that.
1: I've got two breaks here on the run sheet. We're going to a song and then it says Time Machine Part 2.
3: What's the plan?
7: I wanted to... You remember the time you came on and he shared that brilliant story about the robbery?
3: Oh, it was a great story.
7: I thought we would
1: give that
7: because
1: a bit
7: I thought
1: more time.
7: That was really
1: good. I'd love
7: really
1: to hear
7: good.
1: From Joel again. Do you still talk to him or is it weird between you two?
7: Shall I give him a call? We can give him a call up next. You can hear the story and we can...
3: Get one final hypothetical from Joel.
7: Okay,
3: I'd like that.
7: Let me just go come up with one. And
1: No, he doesn't need a hypothetical. Maybe we can even just have a chat with him.
3: We can ask him.
1: Yeah.
3: He might be sitting on my...
1: Did Annalise have a crack at you when she flew up to Sydney to see you?
7: No. That's not true. No.
1: It's sounding truer.
7: It's
1: you,
7: not.
1: Do it, you do it to yourself every time.
3: Yeah, put it down.
1: Why?
3: Poor girl, she's squirming.
1: Why?
3: She's
1: squirming. She can't just have a crack at everyone that walks in the studio and walk over to Queen City Hills.
7: I don't. No.
3: All right, let's go to a song. Let's all have a cold shower.
1: I don't need a cold shower. I'm all good.
3: Up next, well, someone does. Up next, Joel from Joel's Hypotheticals coming on the show. It's Will and Woody.
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0: up early. It's Will and Woody keeping you up.
1: We're going back.
2: Let's go back in time.
1: Going back in time?
3: You telling me you built a time machine?
4: So this week, or today, sorry, because we are doing this every day for the next few months. Bloody
5: absolutely. I'm pushing for the whole show.
4: The whole show of just our best bits.
5: We've done nearly a decade of shows.
4: Yeah, I still don't reckon we've got that many best bits.
5: I never said best bits. That's called Time Machine yeah. for a reason.
4: Clever. Very clever.
5: It was best bits.
4: Yeah.
5: Don't get me wrong. We've struggled to make the week. But yeah. Time Machine.
4: Yeah, it just happened in the past.
5: Some really bad stuff.
4: Absolutely. But as long as it's in the past,
5: it's fine.
4: It fits under
5: it's
4: the Time Machine. So what we're focusing on today, and Annalise, you've brought this today, is Joel, a lovely lad called Joel. He's to come on every single Friday and give us hypothetical questions.
6: Yes.
4: Which we've discovered before the song, he actually ran out of hypotheticals.
6: Pretty
4: and
6: early
4: you
6: on.
4: Were actually feeding him hypothetical questions.
6: Yes, yes. There was a few that were pretty average that.
4: And then eventually we just cut him from the show.
6: Yeah. Yeah. I think we cut him straight after he went to the Arias for us.
5: I was just about to ask you, why did you fly up to Sydney to see him? And that's because he was doing the Arias for us.
6: He was producing him.
5: Classically lazy from us. Send the guy who's never done anything to go and do the red carpet at the Arias.
4: He was showing our cards,
5: red carpets are, well, just so everyone knows, I'm loving this gently tapping the fourth wall we're doing, but the Arias or any red carpet is easily the worst media job you will ever do, ever.
4: It's just a zoo and everyone's fighting for position.
5: It's
4: and
5: a shocking, shocking thing.
4: You've got
5: to
4: someone
5: do.
4: For 20 seconds. Yes. They can't really
5: it's
4: hear you.
5: It's horrible.
4: Hence why we sent Joel. That's
5: why we sent him.
6: Yeah. I was there producing him. I've never been to a red carpet before, so I just thought, like, you know, Troye Sivan would walk
5: over.
6: Troye Sivan does not just walk over.
5: You have to lasso them, don't you?
6: You have to yell out, Troye, Will and Woody! Yeah. And then Will and Woody aren't there as well.
4: I didn't think about that.
6: We did that with Rove as well. We're like, Rove, Will and Woody! And he's like, searching for them.
5: Oh, because they're blinded by the lights on the, yeah. Anyway, more on red carpets tomorrow. For now, though, should we just play Joel's hypothetical?
4: This, so
5: this is a
4: story
5: fan favourite from Joel.
6: Yes.
5: During his time on air.
4: Did your car got stolen last week or something? That's why you couldn't come on?
7: We had a little attempted robbery at our shop.
5: Bloody hell. You got him in the end, did you say?
7: He's gone for the till.
5: Oh, yeah, smart.
4: Of course.
5: I thought you were thinking, which was gone in 60 seconds, weren't you?
4: Cars and tyres.
5: We all were. I thought he was trying to take the cars. I was just imagining Nicolas Cage-style operation.
4: All right, but anyway,
5: he went for the till.
7: And he got trapped between me and the other guy.
5: Did you wrestle him?
7: Who worked
5: what did you do? So citizen's arrest.
7: It was like a half. We were wrestling for like half an hour. And he'd be like,
5: You were wrestling him for half an hour? You wrestled him?
7: Yeah, while the cops got there.
5: Shut up.
4: Oh, my God.
5: Hang on. So 2v1, it took you half an hour to pin the guy down.
7: It sounds terrible, but he'd lie down. Well, you're going to sound dumb. I'm going to sound really stupid. And he'd go, all right. I'm not going to run away. Just let me up. I'm going to relax. And we'd be like, all right, no worries. And we let him out, and then he'd like strip a layer of clothing off and can't get away. And then we grab him again. And then by the end of it, him and me were both shirtless.
5: That's great.
7: And I had to relay this, so I had to make like a police statement. And I was relaying this, and I was going, I know how dumb this sounds, I get it, but it's exactly how it went down.
5: That's so good. I've lost what a shirts. Great story. And can we call him?
4: Yeah, let's get him on.
5: All right,
4: let's get him on.
5: I don't know what he's up to. We ghosted him. Farmed him for content, sent him to the red carpet and then ditched him.
4: We sent him a mug or something or a Can You Hear It's W holder?
5: He hates us, I reckon.
8: Your call had
5: been. Yeah, that's fair enough. I feel like
8: when you have finished recording, you may hang up.
5: Hey, Joel, it's Will and Woody here, mate. We're just trying to get onto you. We just played some of your bits on the show. Not sure if you've heard, but our show is actually finishing up at the end of the year. So just wanted to reach out and, you know, get around you, man, because it was such a wonderful time we had together. So thanks for coming on the show.
4: Also, Annalise wants to know why you never texted her back. Anyway, we'll leave it with you, Joel.
5: She thinks you're hot.
6: Shut up.
5: It's Will and Woody.
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0: Replacing snores with laughs. It's Will and Woody keeping you up.
1: Yep. I'm going to say that's a soft drink.
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2: Can you hear it?
3: Beer.
2: Darcy, no. 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
4: Can you hear it?
5: Alrighty, beer or soft drink based on the sound of the can opening. The most cans today is going to win a double pass to go and see Harry Styles.
6: Hottest tickets in town, Harry Styles together, together, live in Australia, playing six huge stadium shows starting November 26, including fourth and final Melbourne show. 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
5: Now, we had a man called Chase on the show yesterday who came very close to winning those tickets. Chase, is this the same Chase as yesterday?
7: Sure is, mate. Sure is.
5: You're back,
7: yeah.
5: Chase. Back. All right.
7: I'm back, boys.
6: Well, now, I don't take this as a lack of people who have called up for the Stylesy tickets because these are the hottest tickets in town, Woods. But, Chase, we like the redemption arc.
5: Yeah.
6: It's a fair, it's a fairy tale story. Did you get one? Did you say one can yesterday, Woods?
7: Yeah, we got one yesterday.
5: You got one, but you almost won it with one can.
6: You were the Stephen Bradbury story yesterday. Everyone was cheering for you. But good luck today, mate.
7: Thanks, mate. Soft drink.
5: Here we go, Chase. Here we go. Let's see if we can break the record from yesterday, Chase.
7: I know, we need to.
5: Can number two.
7: Oh, beer?
5: Stranded on one again.
6: Oh, no.
5: Stranded. And now.
7: Oh, you're kidding.
5: Now, Chase, you've got the long wait now. You've set the bar at one can, so for everyone else...
7: I was going to say soft drink as well.
5: Oh, you've got to go with your gut, mate. You've got to go with
7: your
5: gut.
7: That's it. Yeah.
5: All right, we'll hold the line, Chase, because who knows, mate? Maybe no one else gets a can and you're going to see Harry Styles. Let's go to Kelly here. I think we decided, just to confirm, we decided yesterday that if people equal with Chase, he's still got the tickets.
6: Yeah, I think the man in front to make another poor AFL reference.
5: Yeah. So, Kelly.
8: Legend.
5: Kelly, hi. Hi,
6: no
5: Kelly.
6: No one gets.
5: You have to get two cans to steal the Harry Styles tickets.
8: Well, you have to be kind to me because I do wear hearing aids, so that could be a bit of an issue, but I'll give it a go.
5: It could also, it's almost like performance enhancing though, Kelly, you could
6: argue.
5: Like,
6: yeah.
5: Have you been able to turn them up? Can you turn them up?
8: Oh, yes. Great idea.
5: Oh, crank it. Kelly, absolutely crank him. Okay, Kelly, here is can number one.
8: A beer.
6: Oh, Kelly.
5: Doesn't help the performance. There you go. Proof's in the pudding. Sorry, Kelly. That was a soft drink there. It did sound like a beer, though, to be fair. It did sound a bit like a beer.
8: Thanks anyway, guys.
5: No worries.
6: Nice to meet you, Kel. Thanks for the call.
5: Okay, let's go to Sophie here now. Sophie, you need to get more than one can to take Harry Styles tickets off Chase. Are you good to go?
9: Got it. Beer.
5: Wowee,
6: okay.
5: Sophie.
6: Your bases are tied up.
5: Wow. Okay. So, I mean, it doesn't get better than this in radio. So, if you get this can, you steal the Harry Styles tickets off Chase for a second day in a row. Chase, how are you feeling?
7: Oh, mate, surely.
9: Beer.
5: It was a soft drink, which means Chase still has the tickets. Chase still has
6: Yes, and there's good news and bad news for you, Chase. You currently have your hands on the tickets. The bad news is, given that we've decided to fill the show with Can You Hear It, because it's very convenient for us, we're gonna take some more calls.
5: You ready to go, Andrea?
8: I am. Ready to go.
5: Okay, can one.
8: I'm
5: going to
8: say beer.
5: Uh-oh. Yes, that's correct.
6: Yes,
5: you have one can, Andrea. Here we go again.
6: Chase, he's got no fingernails at this point, Chase.
7: Nah, hardly.
5: Okay. This is awesome. I love this. Okay, Andrea, if you get this second can, you will be stealing the Harry Styles tickets off Chase. And Chase, I promise this is the last player, okay? So this is it. This is you or Andrea based on this can. Here we go. Andrea, are you ready?
3: Ready.
5: Okay.
7: Good luck.
3: I'm going to say beer.
4: You going to see it's Harry Styles, Andrea?
10: Yeah, she's done it. She's knocked him out at the final hurdle.
6: And if you've got anything to say to Chase, Andrea, you're worthy opponent.
3: I'm so sorry, Kate.
7: Nah, good on you. You deserve it.
6: It is true. Yeah. She does deserve it. She did get two cans. I mean, you walking away with Harry Styles tickets for getting one can feels almost unjust. There's a sense of wrongness, but there's such a sense of rightness about it as well. I mean, that's...
5: It does. I mean, over to you, Chasey. Are you free same time tomorrow, my friend?
7: Mate, I'll give it another crack. Hopefully, you can get more than one can, yeah?
5: That'd be good, mate. Get practicing tonight.
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0: 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We know about the Great Lincoln Gap Tanks tyre fire of 2023.
1: Yeah, keep those water hoses going for about another 3 to 4 weeks. That should put it out, and maybe bring in about another 300 fire appliances too. Possibly some aerial bombers?
0: That's How Local. 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
1: 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Oh, and maybe bring in about another 300 fire appliances too. Possibly some aerial bombers?
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8: Morning, I'm Gemma Jones with your local news. A farmer has been handed a hefty fine for clearing 277 hectares of native vegetation at Port Wakefield. The 73-year-old was fined $60,000 in the South Australian Environment Resources and Development Court after pleading guilty to clearing native vegetation contrary to the Act. The man was leasing the land for agricultural purposes, with the clearing taking place between November 2023 and March 2024. The magistrate says he was not authorised because he had not obtained consent. Police had their hands full over the long weekend, with at least two drivers detected for driving while on drugs or with alcohol in their system. On Monday morning, a 33-year-old Hillbank man was reported for drink driving with a child under 16 present after he produced a breath test of 0.117. Later that evening, a 21-year-old Kadena driver allegedly tested positive for cannabis and was reported for drug driving. They both lost their licences and will face court at a later date. Meanwhile, after years of tough conditions, SA's farmland market is bouncing back. New data shows farmland values have risen 9.5% year on year, pushing the median price above $10,000 per hectare. The volume of sales also edged higher, up 2.6% compared with the same period last year. Bendigo Bank Agribusiness Senior Industries Insight Manager Eliza Redfern says the figures point to improving confidence across regional communities.
9: South Australia's farmland market has turned around after years of drought, so the more favourable conditions that we've been seeing here has pushed the state's median price up 9.5% to over $10,000 per hectare. And we're seeing that sale volumes are at their highest since 2023 on account of those improved conditions, really encouraging people to put their farms on the market.
8: And the state's top brass is moving into Government House. Grant Stevens will step down as Police Commissioner later this month to take up the role of Governor of South Australia in December. He replaces Frances Adamson, whose five-year term ended yesterday. Deputy Police Commissioner Linda Williams will step up in the short term. And that's the latest in local news.
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1: Now.
10: Hi, I'm Phoebe Humphrey. The soldier who's died in a military training exercise in the Top End is being remembered as a beloved member of the Defence Force. He's been named as Corporal Brendan Hannam, and Defence Minister Richard Miles has told Nine he'd spent 9 years in the Army.
11: He had been deployed to both Afghanistan and the United Kingdom, where he had participated in the training of new recruits to the Ukrainian Armed Forces.
10: Five soldiers remain in hospital this morning. A seventh man has been arrested over a suspected terror plot at a UK Air Force base used by the US military. A 22-year-old British national has been detained, but no charges have been laid. OpenAI says it can't explain why a lot of Aussies don't trust AI. A top exec from the company faced a parliamentary inquiry yesterday following the Medicare statistics hack in June. Jason Kwan says OpenAI is looking to rebuild trust. And former ABC presenter Richard Moorcraft is being remembered after his death from cancer. The 70-year-old had only been diagnosed with the disease this year.
1: Your sport. Now.
10: In sport, heartbreak for Alex de Minaur in the China Open final after being forced to retire injured, the Aussie handing the title over to Novak Djokovic after suffering a groin injury.
12: The people that are here and the people that are back home, thank you for all the support.
10: And Cam Green has been ruled out of the first test against South Africa starting on Friday due to an abdominal strain he suffered during the one-day series. While in domestic cricket, the Sheffield season officially gets underway today with Victoria hosting South Australia. That's the latest news and sport.
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2: Magic weather.
3: Sunny, omber waters, easterly at 20 knots and seas around 1 metre. Your top tabs today, Clare Valley 23, York Peninsula and Whyalla both 25, Port Pirie 27, Port Augusta 28 and Roxby Downs you're looking at 29. If you're heading to Adelaide today, sunny in the top of 23, and for your Thursday, sunny with top temps ranging from 27 in the Clare Valley to 32

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1: Yes, happy Wednesday. It is the 7th of October this morning, Josh, with you for another morning. Still plenty more to get to, well, heaps to get to on the show, as the show hasn't even started yet. Going to be talking about this unemployment rise in one of our towns in the Spencer Gulf. We're going to talk about that one in the 7 o'clock hour. It is Wednesday, so another edition of Wednesday Whinge. Steve will be joining me in the studio later on to give us another weekly whinge. He's excited for that. Some sad news coming out of yesterday with Judith Lucy's breast cancer diagnosis. I'm going to run through that in this hour, and we're going to be talking to a doctor later on in the 8 o'clock hour, as it is National Breast Cancer Awareness Month. So we'll do that later on as well. But up next, replay. We spoke to Aaron McWherter yesterday. Big Brother, it has a return date this month, only a couple of weeks away. She's given us her thoughts and opinions about that. We'll replay that one straight after John Farnham. 8 past 6. Magic 105.9. It's for Wake Up Call with Josh. Good morning.

0: 6. We're still doubling your odds of doubling your cash for birthday balls in the 8 o'clock hour. More details to come. And Richard Pascoe, the Adelaide tech guy, will join me later on the phone. Apparently, Apple is reportedly going to be revealing its first smart home display. So think of like your Google Home, but Apple version. Rich will give us the latest in that one. The Wake Up Call. Replay. Spoke to Aaron McWord of our TV expert yesterday, as we always do on a Tuesday. For the Ted Lasso fans out there, the finale is screening tonight. Let's just say that both Aaron and I have mixed reviews on season 4. If you missed out, have a listen.
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2: Talking TV with TV editor and reporter Aaron McWherter. Keep up to date with what's on TV at her socials at What to Watch with Aaron.
0: Good morning, Aaron. How's your long weekend?
3: It was great, Josh, but I think, like you, were devastated about the NRL Grand Final loss.
0: Yep.
3: Sorry to rub it in, mate.
0: No, that's okay. It's haunting my dreams, but on to 2027 for the mighty Newcastle Knights. Now, I'd love to know this, Aaron. How many people tuned in to Sunday night to watch the team that I love and obsess over to lose 1 point?
3: I know. It was devastating. I was going for the Knights as well. I'm a Panthers supporter, but I came across for that one. 4.29 million people tuned in nationally for that. So compared to the AFL Grand Final, that did 4.52. So it was a little bit down, but obviously shown at different times of the day. So you can't really, it's like comparing apples and oranges, but yes, as has been said, the Sydney Roosters took home the trophy over the Knights by 1 point. Mm. So devastating for everyone in Newcastle at the moment.
0: What were your thoughts on the pre-game entertainment? I know that during the game, I looked at my phone and Seven News said, we have a verdict on the pre-game entertainment, and it had a big red writing, cringe. I was like, oh.
3: Yeah. It wasn't that bad, but it wasn't that good.
0: Yeah.
3: I felt like they should have separated out the fight MND stuff that they did.
0: Yeah.
3: And obviously that was such a great moment, but I didn't feel like it gelled with the pre-show, like the pre-show entertainment. I think they should have sectioned it out. And then also people were like, hang on, are we in a pub? Is this just karaoke? Like, we had Amy Shark, we had Phil Jemison from Grinspoon, we had the Screaming Jets front man, but it just fell a bit short for a lot of people,
0: yeah.
3: I think.
0: And being on the ground as well and being at the game, and even my girlfriend said it, they said it felt rushed, like Jai wasn't even halfway around the field yet, and they started to move on, and he wasn't even finished his lap of honour. I noticed that as well, and I was like, this just feels very rushed. And
3: It felt very rushed, and obviously it was rushed because Tones and I pulled out last minute, so they had to, like, do the rounds and round up some entertainers. So in that sense, I guess they brought it together the best way they could. But, it fell a little bit short.
0: It did. Hey, let's talk about one of my favourite TV shows. Now, this is a TV show that I always tell myself every year I'm going to apply for, but I've get constantly told by my girlfriend, if you go on that show, I will get cancelled for something I will say, which I don't apply for. Big Brother, Aaron. It's
3: Big
0: returning.
3: Big Brother. I know, and it's in Brisbane this time, so Bris Vegas, the compound has been all set up. We've got a launch date, so Monday, October 26th, the promos have gone out. Mel Tresina is obviously the host of this.
0: She's fantastic.
3: But she's so great. Mm. And they're teasing that there's going to be a live nominations twist and a secret button. So
0: ooh.
3: I cannot wait to see what that secret button is and what it does.
0: Yeah,
3: they're thinking of new devices to lure us in as viewers. So, yeah, I can't wait for that to come back on October 26th.
0: You know what got me hooked last season on Big Brother? It was Channel 10 had the live 24/7 streaming. And I remember I wasn't watching. I was watching no movies, no TVs at home. The only thing on my TV was the live streaming because I just wanted to watch The Housemaid. I didn't watch them when I was asleep. I thought that was a little bit inappropriate. But in the afternoon, I always had the live streaming on, which was unreal.
3: The live streaming is so great. I feel like even back in the day when Big Brother first started, they did have a channel that had the live streaming as they were asleep. And so if you got home late at night, maybe you'd been out for dinner and a few drinks, you could turn that on and the house was silent. It, as you said, it was a bit, you know, why am I actually watching this live stream? So when there's stuff going on, it's really cool to see that.
0: Yeah, it's unreal, especially when they're outside, when they're in the Gold Coast and you could hear, like, see the rides in the background of people yelling out their name. That was sick. It was such a cool atmosphere. Hey, quickly, before we let you go, a popular TV show that we both love, Ted Lasso Season 4. It's coming up to the finale.
3: The finale is tomorrow night. And look, this season, I have to say, it hasn't been one of my favourite seasons of Ted Lasso. Yeah. I think episode 6 was great. They brought back Jamie Tartt. He had a reunion with Roy. That was great. Yeah. Last week's episode definitely tugged on the heartstrings for joy and for pure just sadness. So I'm looking forward to seeing what they pull out for the finale. And as of yet, season 5 hasn't been confirmed, but Jason Sudeikis, who is obviously a creator and he is Ted Lasso on the show, has said that they could definitely pull out a 3-season story arc from the finale. So to say that, that's big noting themselves. 3 seasons, that would take them up to season 7 or 8. So. Yeah. I'll be interested to see what goes to air tomorrow night, but I do love this show.
0: Yeah, I'm a couple of episodes behind. I even got my girlfriend hooked on it, and she's never watched an episode, but she was up here with me. We're watching season 4, and she's like, I love this show. And I was like, really? It's not the best season, this one. So if you're going to get into it, you're in for a treat if you love it now.
3: Yeah, and I think it is one of those shows. It's a feel-good show. It brings joy. You know, Ted is such a great optimistic character. We need a bit more of that in the world now. And it is a show that you can just sit down and watch with someone. It's great to have watched all the seasons, but if you need to just dip in and out, it's definitely good for that as well.
0: Well, Erin, we love talking to you every Tuesday. We appreciate your time and we'll chat to you next Tuesday.
3: Thanks, Josh. Can't wait.
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9: Port Pirie has never seen racing like this. October 10, the Radiant brings a massive $100,000 purse to Port Pirie. With 20 contenders hunting the $50,000 first prize, it's South Australia's richest harness race, attracting big name runners, trainers and drivers for 2 heats and a massive grand final. And off track, live music, kids entertainment, food and bars open until 2 a.m. This is more than a race night. This is the Radiant.
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0: Sunny in the region today. Your top temps ranging from 23 degrees in the Clare Valley to 28 in Port Augusta. Proudly brought to you by Better Pulp here in Clare. 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Let's have a look at your current temps. 11 degrees in Port Augusta, 9 in Port Pirie. Wyala, you're looking at 12, and in Clare it's 7 degrees. Inside the next 5 minutes, there's a new device that the Australian government's trying to approve to help us when we go bushwalking. It's called Lily's Locators. I'll talk about that one straight after Lily Allen. 22 past 6, still plenty more to get to. Happy Wednesday, or hump day, what people call it. How good's this song? Morning.

0: Magic 105.9, it's for Wake Up Call. New Brekkie Show coming soon at 25 past 6. Richard Pascoe, the Adelaide tech guy, joining me in the 8 o'clock hour. If you're looking at swapping out AirPods for some over-the-ear headphones, Rich has your top 10 tips before you change those. We'll talk to him later on. Birthday bowls, we're still doubling your odds of doubling your cash. That's coming up in the 8 o'clock hour also. But right now, let's talk about this new bushwalking device that the Australian government, it's actually a local council in New South Wales, we're trying to approve this, and this would be fantastic if they can get this over the line, especially for our region of the Spencer Gulf here in South Australia. Obviously, with the Flinders Ranges, a lot of people locally do a lot of bushwalking, and we get a lot of tourists to come out here and do massive hikes. So this would be unreal if it gets over the line. So this is according to news.com.au. A local council is launching a pilot program. It's offering free emergency GPS trackers to bushwalkers. Woolloondilly Council, which is in New South Wales, is going to provide personal location beacons known as PLBs for people exploring the region's national parks and bushland. The program is named Lily's Locators, and it's in memory of 18-year-old Lily Hooper that went missing a couple of months ago. If you didn't hear this story, Lily went missing in Nadi National Park on August 12 after failing to return from a day trip out bushwalking. She was found dead on August 20 following a large search involving multiple emergency agencies. This was where she was found, but the government made a mistake and said she was found alive, only to turn around a couple of minutes later to pronounce she was dead. The new program was created in consultation with Lily's family, so Lily's family are a part of this. Woolloondilly Mayor Matt Gould says the aim is to create something practical that helps people explore the bush more safely. The pilot program is expected to provide 15 PLBs. They're free of charge from free locations as well. The device could be available to the public as early as the end of this month. How good's that? The personal locator beacon can be especially useful in areas without mobile phone reception. And apparently when it's activated in an emergency, it sends a satellite signal to emergency services and provides the user's location. So I'm assuming it works off like coordinates. They get the exact same coordinates. The council says the pilot will help determine how much demand there is for the device and where they are most needed. Lily had been walking the Bonampic Trail when she disappeared, and the track can become difficult to follow as it passes through dense bushland, rocky outcroves and unmarked locations, and there's obviously no cell signal there as well. The council, they have high hopes for it, and they hope that the program will help more people return safely to their families after exploring the region. Hopefully, with this new device, it gets over the line and get it nationally, get it all around Australia, and not just in this region. How good is that? It's Magic 105.9.
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5: Morning, I'm Gemma Jones with your local news. Former federal member for Wakefield, John Neil Andrew, has died after a battle with illness. He got his start in politics on Wakery Council before being elected into Parliament in 1983. His niece, SA Liberal member Nicola Centofanti, sharing the family's devastating news yesterday. A man will need to fork out $60,000 after he pled guilty to clearing 277 hectares of native vegetation at Port Wakefield. In a judgment handed down last month, the magistrate said the farmer was not authorised to clear the land because he did not obtain consent from the Native Vegetation Council. The 73-year-old farmer, who is understood to have a lifetime involvement in the agricultural sector, was leasing the land for grazing and cropping. Meanwhile, farmland values across South Australia are on the rise again, signalling a boost in the confidence for the state's agricultural sector. New figures showed the median price of farmland climbed 9.5% over the first half of 2026 to just over $10,000 per hectare. The number of properties changing hands also increased by 2.6%. Bendigo Bank Agribusiness Senior Industries Insight Manager Eliza Redfern says it's a welcome turnaround after several challenging years for farmers.
6: The national farmland market has been, you know, a story of competing forces this year. So on one side, we've seen higher interest rates and rising operational costs. But those factors didn't necessarily manage to derail the market. We've been seeing resilient commodity pricing and generally positive seasonal conditions, which has been keeping confidence high.
5: And hopes that SA coastlines have battled the worst of the algal bloom, with marine life returning to shorelines. Tourists visiting Point Turton made the hopeful discovery of two large stingrays gliding through waters in the jetty area. Marine experts say with water looking clearer and visible growth in other species such as calamari, SA oceans could be much more active this summer. And that's the latest in local news.
4: 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Now.
7: Hi, I'm Phoebe Humphrey. The opposition leader admits some aged care workers will be impacted by the coalition's migration policy. Graduates, refugees and those on bridging visas will be targeted in the coalition's plan to slash 650,000 people over 4 years. Angus Taylor telling the ABC it's the right thing for Australia.
8: This is a big shift. It will strengthen our economy, it will ensure the budget remains intact, and it will ensure we have the people we need in sectors of need.
7: Donald Trump says Iran could take out some major US cities, claiming it would be a small price to pay for peace in the Middle East. The US president copping backlash from Californians for encouraging attacks on American soil.
9: It's a small price to pay for keeping the world safe, keeping our country safe. They can take out a city. Let them take out Los Angeles. Let them take out San Diego.
7: And ASOS has suffered a hack with personal details believed to have been accessed. Shoppers were sent an alert through the app with hackers threatening to release customer data.
4: Your sport. Now.
7: In sport, day three of the AFL trade period gets underway today, with the Eagles still hoping to lure Jack Viney from Melbourne. List boss Matt Clark telling the AFL website he still hasn't made a call if he'll head west or join the Bombers.
10: I haven't heard anything on that yet, so hopefully in the next sort of 24, 48 hours we might have a bit more of an indication.
7: And to the Rugby League World Cup, England has announced its squad with Roosters duo Victor Radley and Hugo Savala named, while Knights skipper Kalen Ponga is free to play for New Zealand after accepting a fine from Sunday's grand final. That's the latest news and sport.
11: Tom Venning here, federal member for Grey. From the coast of the Outback, here's your local weather update.
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0: Sunny, Omber waters, easterly at 20 knots and seas around 1 metre. Your top tabs today, Clare Valley 23, York Peninsula and Whyalla both 25, Port Pirie 27, Port Augusta 28 and Roxby Downs you're looking at 29. If you're heading to Adelaide today, sunny in the top of 23, and for your Thursday, sunny with top tabs ranging from 27 in the Clare Valley to 32 in Port Augusta. Wake up!
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0: Yeah, birthday bowls, we're doubling your odds of doubling your cash in your 8 o'clock hour. Some more details to come for that one. Unfortunately, we couldn't get a winner yesterday, even though we decided to make the decision. We weren't going to pick a month. We're just going to let anybody who was born play. Unfortunately, that didn't work. We might even do it again today. Who knows? Stick around for that one this morning. Talking to Dr. Katrina Tiller later on as well from the Royal Australian College of General Practitioners for Breast Cancer Awareness Month. I'll talk to her in the 8 o'clock hour. But some sad news yesterday coming from one of our favourite Australian comedians, Judith Lucy, with her breast cancer diagnosis. I'm going to talk about that one straight after CBD. Let's groove at 36 past 6 here on Magic 105.9. The Wake Up Call, new brekkie show coming soon. 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

0: the wake up call. At 20 minutes to 7, birthday balls, doubling your odds of doubling your cash in your 8 o'clock hour. And Steve will join us for another Wednesday edition of Wednesday Winch. We'll find out what's bugging him this week. But right now, if you didn't see this on the news last night or didn't hear about it yesterday, Australian comedian Judith Lucy has been revealed that she has been diagnosed with breast cancer. She's 58 years old and she shared the news on her Instagram.
1: Hi, Australia. A little not-so-fun update from me. Yesterday, 3 weeks ago, I went to Moody Ponds to pick up yet two more syringes of yet another stranger's turds. And in fact, the nurse even said to me that day, gosh, it's unusual that you haven't had a better response to this. So already, I was feeling pretty lucky. On my way home, I got an email from Breast Screen Australia telling me that my mammogram result was a bit weird. May I take this opportunity to say, ladies, for the love of God, keep up with your mammograms. Anyway, long story short, I've got breast cancer. I didn't want to say anything about it until I knew what was going on. I went in last Friday for a lumpectomy and a doctor, I'm not making this up, called Dr. Fun, found more cancer. So we have moved from, and Dr. Fun is amazing, I am in her debt, but we have gone from a lumpectomy to a mastectomy, which I am having Friday week. I said, while you're there, let's get rid of the other one. Because you know something, I have had 40 years of, if I do say so myself, large and spectacular breasts. You had your chance, fellas. So I think I'm quite fine with going bra-free for my last chapter, and my last chapter is going to be very long and healthy. It is relatively early stages. It is also relatively non-aggressive.
0: Judith has recently released a book as well called Well, Well, Well, My Wellness Odyssey from Physics to Psychedelics and Beyond. And later on in her Instagram video, she acknowledged the irony of releasing a book about wellness while being treated for breast cancer. Judith said the book's message is that there are no quick fixes and people should think about how they live. She reassured fans, although she is shocked, she is doing okay. Judith also encouraged women to keep up with regular mammograms and health checks, and she's become well known for Australian comedy and her work on The Late Show. She has also appeared on The Weekly with Charlie Pickering, Rove and The Project as well. And in the 8 o'clock hour later on as well, we're going to be talking to a doctor. Katrina Tiller, she's from the Royal Australian College of General Practitioners, because we are sharing a light on Breast Cancer Awareness Month all this month as well. So we'll have a chat to her in the 8 o'clock hour. But sad news with Judith Lucy there. It's Magic 105.9.
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0: Sunny in the region today, your top temps ranging from 23 degrees in the Clare Valley to 28 in Port Augusta. 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Your current temps, 10 degrees in Port Pirie, 11 in Port Augusta, 12 in Whyalla. And in Clare, you're looking at 7 degrees currently. Up next, Poor Man's Plot Lines. We'll get Steve, a workday announcer. We all know and love him. He'll join me in the studio to play that. I'm testing him this morning, so am I feeling generous? Probably not. Tempest City. 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
1: 7 minutes to seven. New breakfast show coming soon. Shedding a light on Breast Cancer Awareness Month. We'll be talking to Dr. Katrina Tiller later on from the Royal Australian College of General Practitioners. That'll be after 8 o'clock, 8.30 news, sport and weather. And birthday balls, we're still doubling your odds, or doubling your cash. That's coming up before that. But right now, Paulman's Plotline, Steve Murphy, our workday announcer, joins me in the studio this morning. Good morning, Steve.
2: Good morning, Joshua.
1: What's happening?
2: You know, living the dream.
1: Yeah.
2: The usual. What about you?
1: Oh, yeah, the same.
2: Well, we should mention that yesterday we had a microphone issue, so we couldn't even do Poor Man's Plotline. In fact, you couldn't even do the first hour yesterday.
1: Yeah, it's not ideal.
2: I wondered if that was your way of getting out of doing this, because I know
1: I like doing it.
2: You're not winning.
1: I think you're beating me by one. Yeah.
2: But that shouldn't happen, because you're the movie expert. I'm useless.
1: Yeah.
2: But maybe I've been too hard.
1: Well, it is 6:45 in the morning every single morning.
2: Yeah, you're still easing into the day. Fair enough.
1: I'm up at 4, so still trying to wake up, yeah. I guess. I got a movie today. I haven't seen it personally, but it is a popular movie.
2: Okay.
1: You might get it. You also might not. You know, I think you'll get it.
2: Okay. How recent? Can we have years?
1: Oh, it's old.
2: It's old.
1: It's really old, yeah.
2: Okay.
1: Oh, it's not older. I'd say probably 80s, I think.
2: Yeah, okay.
1: I can look up a year. I'll look it up after. All right, you ready?
2: Yeah, I'm ready.
1: A teacher tells a bunch of schoolboys to enjoy life. They start doing poetry in a cave, and their parents absolutely hate the idea.
2: Okay.
1: Now I'll get the release date, because I actually want to know what the release date is as well.
2: If it's what I think it is, I think it was 90s.
1: Yeah.
2: I think.
1: Yeah.
2: And I think it starred the teacher was...
1: 1989.
2: Might be the one I'm thinking of then. Teacher was a very well-known actor who's no longer with us.
1: And not saying anymore.
2: That means yes. So I'm thinking, I mean, I don't know the full story, but once you said poetry,
1: yeah,
2: I know this was set
1: kind of gives it away
2: in a school situation.
1: Yeah.
2: I think Dead Poets Society with Robin Williams.
1: Is that where you lock it in?
2: Well, give me the thing one more time, the plot line one more time.
1: Yeah, I can get it for you. I'll give you a second. A teacher tells a bunch of schoolboys to enjoy life. They start doing poetry in a cave, and their parents absolutely hate the idea.
2: The cave is the only thing that throws me. I don't remember a cave in Dead Poets Society.
1: Well, I've never seen it, so I can't reference it.
2: But I'm going with that because it's the only one I can think of. And I feel like it was around that sort of late 80s, early 90s.
1: You're going to go with Dead Poets Society. You're locking it in.
2: The cave is making me think twice now. But no, let's go with it. Dead Poets Society. Oh, it is right.
1: A cave.
2: Yeah, I don't remember the cave part, but I don't really remember the movie that much.
1: Robin Williams, one of the greats.
2: Yes.
1: No longer with us.
2: Correct. Great actor, great comedian as well.
1: Yeah. What's your favourite Robin Williams movie?
2: It's hard to go past Mrs. Doubtfire. Hello!
1: I haven't even seen that.
2: You haven't seen Mrs. Doubtfire?
1: No, I haven't.
2: You haven't lived, Joshua.
1: Yeah, I know. There's a couple of my watch. It just hasn't been in my wheelhouse. It hasn't been on my repertoire.
2: It's a classic.
1: Yeah.
2: Hello.
1: I'm trying to think of other Robin Williams movies.
2: Good Morning Vietnam.
1: I've seen that one. That's a good one.
2: Because it's a morning radio announcer.
1: Yes,
2: like you.
1: Yes. You say boring radio announcer?
2: Well, that too.
1: But no, I was going to say.
2: But yeah.
1: That checks out well.
2: Both fits, yeah.
1: I guess.
2: What else has it been in?
1: Night in the Museum.
2: Yeah, there you
1: Played
2: go.
1: Played Teddy Roosevelt.
2: Correct.
1: See? On the horse.
2: They're coming back to you now.
1: Yeah. RV. You seen that one?
2: RV. What's that? Oh, that's the...
1: It's like a recent one.
2: Yeah.
1: Before he passed away. Yeah.
2: Yes, he was a superstar, Robin Williams. Very funny.
1: It's good. I cried when he passed away. He's one of the greats.
2: He was.
1: You ever cried when a celebrity passes away? Passed away?
2: Say that again?
1: Have you ever cried when a celebrity passed away?
2: Oh, that's a good question. I don't think so off the top of my head.
1: Yeah. It's because you have no soul, I feel.
2: That's potentially true, yeah.
1: Now, we're not even keeping track of the scores. I'm pretty sure it's 3-1, but I could be wrong.
2: Well, tomorrow's, I'm going to tell you, when I test you,
1: yeah,
2: it's going to be one from the 80s.
1: Because
2: a couple of days ago, last time
1: Shawshank Redemption.
2: No. Last time I tested you, I gave you the choice of an 80s one or a recent one.
1: Yeah.
2: And you chose the recent one. I thought, you know what, which you got.
1: The Goonies.
2: It's not The Goonies.
1: Is that 80s?
2: Yes. I'm going to guarantee you've heard of it. I'm going to guarantee you know one of the stars. Whether or not you'll get it or not is another story.
1: Okay. I'm trying to think. Pamela Anderson.
2: No.
1: Okay. I have to wait around tomorrow.
2: Think about it tomorrow, yeah.
1: And so can you, listener. Tune in this time tomorrow. It's Magic 105.9. Thank you, Steve.
2: No worries.
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9: Morning, I'm Gemma Jones with your local news. Police were out in full force over the long weekend with alleged drink and drug drivers not getting away easily. A 33-year-old man lost his licence after police allege he was drink driving along the Copper Coast Highway on Monday morning, producing a reading of 0.117 on an alcohol test. At Kadena later that evening, police allege a 21-year-old local man returned a positive result to cannabis after he was pulled over by patrols. He lost his licence for 3 months and was reported for drug driving. They'll both face court at later dates. Outgoing Police Commissioner Grant Stevens says he's honoured to be named the next Governor of South Australia. He's set to take over from December 9, replacing Frances Adamson, who wrapped up her 5-year term yesterday. He says his replacement is yet to be decided, but his deputy has been a great support.
10: It will be a matter for the government to run a selection process to choose the next Commissioner of Police. Linda has demonstrated a capability in that regard without any hesitation.
9: Meanwhile, South Australia's telehealth service is being expanded with more people getting access. The nurse-led service is offering 24/7 health information, is getting a $2 million funding boost from the state government. This will help improve access to healthcare, including after hours in regional areas, while reducing stress on hospital emergency departments. And affected workers in Whyalla are being offered free reskilling and study pathways following the shutdown of the blast furnace. Adelaide University's Standing with Whyalla package includes fee-free short courses, foundation programs and dedicated scholarships to help workers transition into new careers. The tertiary provider will also join TAFE-SA and government agencies at an Employer Connect event in Whyalla on October 15. And that's the latest in local news.
8: 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Now.
11: Hi, I'm Phoebe Humphrey. 5 soldiers remain in hospital this morning after a fatal training exercise in the Northern Territory. A military vehicle rolled on Monday at Mount Bundy around 100 k's southeast of Darwin. 28-year-old Corporal Brendan Hannam lost his life. There's been a huge spike in the number of complaints about alleged unconscionable conduct by Australia's telcos, with a 155% surge in the past year. Almost 7 in 10 of those have been linked to Optus. Thousands thousands of planned aged care beds have been cancelled or postponed amid a federal funding stoush. The Australian reports more than 3,600 beds are at risk after the Albanese government's funding increase for the sector fell short of wage rises and inflation. It comes as thousands of older people remain in public hospitals nationwide with no aged care bed to go to. And Powderfinger is fuelling speculation of a possible reunion. Cryptic billboards have been spotted across major cities nearly 16 years on from the band's split.
8: Your sport. Now.
11: In sport, Kalyn Ponga's free to play for the Kiwis in the upcoming Rugby League World Cup. The Knights skipper taking an early guilty plea over a high shot on Roosters lock Victor Radley in Sunday's grand final to avoid suspension. New Zealand coach Stacey Jones confident they have the squad to go all the way in the tournament.
12: Really happy with what we got, the balance of the squad, the new guys coming in, really happy with it.
11: And the Matildas will take on Colombia in an international friendly in Geelong on December 2. The first leg of the Colombia series will be played in Canberra. That's the latest news and sport.
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1: Sunny, Omber waters, easterly of 20 knots and seas around 1 metre. Your top tabs today, Clare Valley 23, York Peninsula and Whyalla both 25, Port Pirie 27, Port Augusta 28 and Roxby Downs you're looking at 29. If you're heading to Adelaide today, sunny in the top of 23, and for your Thursday, sunny with top tabs ranging from 27 in the Clare Valley to 32 in Port Augusta.
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1: Yeah, we all love the Google Home, the Sonos Home, the Amazon Alexa, the little robot thing you talk to and say, good morning, Alexa. What's the weather like in Kalgoorlie, Western Australia? Just for some random reason, even though you don't live there. Well, Apple are planning on doing the same and bringing out all new home features. Richard Pascoe's got the latest on that one later on. And birthday balls for doubling your odds, so doubling your cash in the 8 o'clock hour. And hey, we did it yesterday. We might do it again today, any month. Stick around for that one. Up next, Wednesday recommendation. Now, this is where I watch something, read something, listen to a new album, watch a new TV show this week, and I recommend it to you if I like it or not. I haven't done it this week. I haven't watched anything, listened to anything. It's been quite a boring week, so I'm tagging out, but Workday announcer Steve Murphy, he's got something to recommend inside the next 5 minutes. Isn't that right, Steve? Get to the mic.
2: Oh, sorry. I'm on, am I?
1: Yes.
2: Well, yes and no.
1: Okay.
2: I recommend it, but you do it at your own risk.
1: Okay.
2: Let me say that much.
1: We'll figure out what that's about, but

0: 7, it's the wake-up call. New brekkie show is starting 2nd of November. We are, I wouldn't say celebrating, but sharing awareness, I would say, for Breast Cancer Awareness Month. I'm going to talk to Dr. Katrina Tiller later on in the 8 o'clock hour. She's from the Royal Australian College of General Practitioners, and birthday bowls, doubling your odds of doubling your cash before that, and might go any month again. Who knows? If I'm feeling lucky. And yeah, I think that's about it. Do I have to feel lucky?
1: You're telling the story.
0: Yeah. Well, it's my decision, I guess. Well, you know what? I'll do it today.
1: Okay.
0: So any month.
1: Done.
0: Any month.
1: Why don't you do it the whole week?
0: Yeah, you know what? This is a good idea.
1: Yeah.
0: I run that past
1: management.
0: Yeah.
1: Yeah. You don't normally. Just
0: no,
1: do
0: that's
1: it.
0: True. Yeah, I just go on my own whim, I guess.
1: Yeah.
0: Let's get to let's get to Wednesday recommendation.
2: What have we here? Josh's Wednesday recommendation.
0: Well, it's Steve's Wednesday recommendation
1: because
0: I was lazy this week and didn't really watch, listen, read, go out anywhere apart from the NRL Grand Final. Can I recommend that?
1: Not really.
0: That's right. So I'm going to throw the baton. Is it baton? Onto you.
1: Baton. Baton.
0: Throw the baton.
1: Tomato.
0: Onto you.
1: Thank you. Well,
0: what do you recommend?
1: I suppose you could call it a recommendation, although I recommend it with a W. At your own risk. So I was watching TV last night, as you do, just flicking around.
0: Yeah.
1: And come across one of those...
0: How is Bold and the Beautiful going?
1: No, there was no Bold and the Beautiful last night, but thanks for asking. It was one of those panel shows. I can't remember which one it was or what it was called. I've only seen it once or twice before. It was from overseas. Anyway, they're talking about this restaurant, and I thought they were joking until I Googled it and found out it was for real.
0: Yeah.
1: The restaurant is called, you may have heard of it, it's called the Heart Attack Grill.
0: I've seen it, yeah.
1: It's for real.
0: It's in Las Vegas.
1: Correct.
0: Yeah.
1: Now, they've shut it down. However, I can recommend it because apparently it's going to reopen. But anyway, so if you haven't heard about this before, I could not believe it until I Googled it. And even now I'm not convinced. So apparently what happens is that

0: the Heart Attack Grill is you go in as a customer, you're called a patient for a start, your orders are called prescriptions, waitresses wear nurse outfits, and the burgers range from the single bypass up to the octuple bypass, which contains, wait for it, 8 beef patties and 40 slices of bacon.
1: You have to wear a hospital gown when you go there.
0: Full on. Now, if you don't finish your entire meal, a waitress will spank you with a wooden paddle.
1: In front of everyone.
0: In front of everyone. Yeah. And how's this? If you weigh over 350 pounds, which I just checked is about 159 Ks, give or take, you eat for free.
1: Oh, really?
0: As long as you're happy to weigh yourself in front of everyone who's at the restaurant at the time.
1: Yeah.
0: Well, surely if you're over 158 Ks, you're probably the last people that should be eating there, but however. So...
1: Oh, each to their own, mate.
0: True, no judgment here.
1: Yeah, they can go and enjoy that kind of food. It's probably not for me.
0: No, not for me either. Now, I'm sure you're into the calorie thing. The octopus bypass, for example, burger.
1: I'd love to know this.
0: You ready for it? What's the daily recommendation?
1: Recommendation. 2,200, I bet. Oh, no, that's completely wrong. 2,900, I think.
0: Okay. So it's a couple of thousand.
1: Yeah.
0: Well, apparently that burger alone will give you roughly 19,000 calories.
1: Jeez.
0: Now, in 2012, a man reportedly had a heart attack.
1: That's like 45 Krispy Kreme donuts.
0: Yes. Yeah. In 2012, a man reportedly had a heart attack after eating the triple bypass.
1: Jeez.
0: Despite that, the restaurant continued on. It's only just closed earlier this year after being open for, 21 years it was. And there is talk, though, because they're saying the reason was rates and things like that.
1: Yeah.
0: There's talk they'll reopen again somewhere else soon. So I can recommend it, I suppose, if you like that sort of food.
1: Yeah.
0: But again, at your own risk.
1: That's Steve's recommendation if you're on your way to Las Vegas anytime soon.
0: And what a...
1: Before opening day.
0: Yes, have some health issues.
1: I don't like the fact that if you can't finish it, you get spanked in front of a whole restaurant. That's a bit... Inhumane. I'd say inhumane.
0: How do I say this? You're not a fan of spanking, Joshua?
1: No, I mean, not in front of a full restaurant. Have you seen that restaurant?
0: Change the subject quickly.
1: Yeah, it's no longer around, but there was a restaurant in Australia. I don't know if it was in Adelaide. It was in Sydney or Melbourne called Karen's Diner.
0: Oh, yes. Yeah. I was so keen. I was devastated when they closed that.
1: Yeah.
0: Where they treat you like rubbish, basically.
1: Yeah, they bully
0: on
1: you.
0: On purpose.
1: And, yeah.
0: That sounds like fun. The Heart Attack Grill, dangerous. I like the idea of the Karen's Diner. Some hated it, of course, but that's my biggest regret in life. Slight exaggeration.
1: Well, it didn't
0: I never tried it out.
1: Well, it didn't do too well, so who's got the last laugh?
0: Maybe we should bring one back. I want to try it.
1: Well, working here at the radio station's a bit like Karen's Diner.
0: Wow.
1: Anyways.
0: Who treats you like that?
1: Should we play some Josh Fries?
0: I'm keen for your answer. It's a mean thing to say
1: I'm
0: about
1: joking.
0: Jordan Curtis, the host of the 5CS Breakfast Show.
1: On our sister station.
0: He's not that bad.
1: Yeah. Okay.
0: He has his
1: words. I got nothing else to say.
0: We love you, Geordie.
1: Love you, Geordie. Let's play some Josh Fries. It's Magic 105.9.

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8: Sunny in the region today, your top temps ranging from 23 degrees in the Clare Valley to 28 in Port Augusta. 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Your current temps, 10 degrees in Port Pirie, Port Augusta, you're looking at 12, Whyalla 13, and in Clare it's 7. Now, there's a rise in the beautiful town of Port Pirie, but it's not a good rise. I'll let you know what that rise is. Straight after Hunters and Collectors, it's Holy Grail at 20 past 7 for your Wednesday morning.

0: 7:57. It's the Wake Up Call. New brekkie show coming soon. November 2nd is the date. Richard Pascoe, the Adelaide Tech Guy. It is a Wednesday. He'll be joining me on the phone. If you're looking at swapping your AirPods for some over the head headphones, like keen on the gym, Rich has the top 10 tips to do that. Birthday balls doubling your odds of doubling your cash. Gonna pick any month. You just have to have a birthday to play this morning. I've made the decision, and that is it. No month all this week. Anyone can play. Stick around for that one. Right now, there's a rise in Port Pirie. It's not a good one, and this is according to the Port Pirie Recorder. Unemployment has risen in Port Pirie over the past year. The latest figures show the unemployment rate in Port Pirie Regional Council area has reached 9.1% in the March quarter of 2026. So that was up from 8.5% in December back in 2024. However, the rate remains well below the 15.3% recorded before the COVID-19 pandemic back in December 2019. Port Pirie has recorded the highest unemployment rate among the 13 local government areas covered by the latest Mid-North job reports. The figures come as local organisation work to improve employment and training opportunities across the region. The York and Mid-North Jobs and Skills Network recently met with Port Pirie to discuss workforce needs and possible job pathways. And the meeting covered upcoming shutdown work at Nearstar, new health and care training, and paid employment opportunities through Barunga Village. TAFE South Australia has also outlined plans for mobile training units, which would take courses directly into regional communities. One successful local program is the Heavy Industry Multi-Skills Program. So this was created in Port Pirie back in 2019 to help people prepare for work in the heavy industry. The program has supported more than 120 participants and recorded employment outcomes of about 80%. It's also recently won the Industry Collaboration Award at the South Australia Training Awards, and the program has since expanded to Whyalla. How good's that? Other training opportunities are also planned, including landholder liaison training from October 27th to 29th. Mental health first aid training is also will also be available, and it's going to be held at Barunga Village on October 7 and 8. So if you're looking at, you know, getting into disability support work, fantastic field, aged care, you can go do your first aid training there as well. It's Magic 105.9. Let's cross to your local news, sport and weather.
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12: Morning, I'm Gemma Jones with your local news. A ruling has been handed down for a man who unlawfully cleared nearly 300 hectares of native vegetation at Port Wakefield. The 73-year-old farmer has been ordered to pay $60,000 after he pled guilty to clearing without consent from the Native Vegetation Council. The court heard he cleared 277 hectares between November 2023 and March 2024 on a property he was leasing for agricultural purposes. John Neil Andrew, a former federal member for Wakefield, has died after a battle with illness. He served the electorate for over 20 years before being sworn in as the 24th Speaker of the House of Representatives. He was aged 82. Meanwhile, Grant Stevens is moving on from SAPOL after being announced as the state's next governor. The police commissioner will take over from Francis Adamson, whose five-year term ended yesterday. He'll step aside on October 23, with Deputy Commissioner Linda Williams taking on the acting role while the replacement is found. New figures reveal farmland values in South Australia rose over the first half of 2026, lifting 9.5% year-on-year to a median price of just over $10,000 per hectare. The volume of farmland changing hands across the state also increased 2.6% compared to the same period last year. Senior Industry Insights Manager at Bendigo Bank Agribusiness, Eliza Redfern, says the figures reflect a noticeable turnaround following years of tough conditions.
13: South Australia's farmland market has turned around after years of drought. So the more favourable conditions that we've been seeing here has pushed the state's median price up 9.5% to over $10,000 per hectare. And we're seeing that sale volumes are at their highest since 2023 on account of those improved conditions, really encouraging people to put their farms on the market.
12: And experts say the return of stingrays along the York Peninsula point to SA's slow recovery from harm done from the algal bloom. Two large rays were seen gliding through shallow waters at Point Turton Jetty last week, and with latest government testing of SA waters showing zero to low levels of the algal bloom, experts say the return of stingrays could be a sign of positive things to come. And that's the latest in local news.
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14: Hi, I'm Phoebe Humphrey. The government has panned the opposition's migration policy that would lower net migration to just 100,000 for its first 2 years. Housing Minister Claire O'Neill has told Seven it would tank the economy.
15: The proposal is to take hundreds of thousands of workers out of Australia's economy and for that to have no impacts. That is a ridiculous fantasy.
14: Israel's ambassador to Australia has joined the condemnation of the pro-Palestinian vigils that have been planned across the country today. On the third anniversary of the October 7 attacks, it's been revealed the US sent undercover agents to breach Australian defence bases with our security measures failing several times. News Corp reports the Pentagon and US Department of War used covert tactics to test security measures as part of the AUKUS deal. And more than 30 major health groups have joined forces to warn plans to slash tobacco taxes could hand organised crime and big tobacco even more influence. The Coalition of Medical Experts say cheaper cigarettes will lead to more smoking and more deaths.
11: Your sport. Now.
14: In sport, a blow for the Aussie cricketers ahead of Friday's opening test against South Africa, with Cam Green ruled out of the match due to an abdominal strain. Coach Andrew McDonald says while he'll be missed, another all-rounder will be able to step up.
16: The flexibility of what he gives us in terms of with ball was something we're looking forward to, but by Webster can arguably do it in a similar role with Cole Pop.
14: And Novak Djokovic has taken out the final of the China Open after Australia's Alex de Minaur was forced to retire hurt. The Demon suffered a groin issue. That's the latest news and sport.
17: Tom Vanning here, federal member for Grey. From the coast of the Outback, here's your local weather update.
0: Magic weather. Sunny, amber waters, easterly at 20 knots and seas around 1 metre. Your top tabs today, Clare Valley 23, York Peninsula and Whyalla are both 25, Port Pirie 27, Port Augusta 28 and Roxby Downs you're looking at 29. If you're heading to Adelaide today, sunny in the top of 23 and for your Thursday, sunny with top tabs ranging from 27 in the Clare Valley to 32 in Port Augusta.
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0: Yeah, birthday bowls, doubling your odds or doubling your cash. Sorry for the later. My headphones have seemed to tangle up on me. Almost ended up choking me, but we're back on track now. Birthday bowls, doubling your odds or doubling your cash. That's coming up very soon. We're not doing any month this week. If you have a birthday, you are eligible to play. That's right, any month. Make sure you give us a call later on. Sharing awareness on Breast Cancer Awareness Month. I'm going to talk to Dr. Katrina Tiller. She's from the Royal Australian College of General Practitioners in the 8 o'clock hour as well. She's going to give us some updates on what we need to do and symptoms and the risk of breast cancer. We'll talk to her later on. But up next, it is Wednesday. Steve will join me in the studio for Wednesday Whinge straight after Teddy Swims.

0: tight. Teddy Swims. It's for Wake Up Call, new show, 2nd of November, birthday balls, doubling your odds of doubling your cash any month.
1: Anyone can play.
0: Oh, hello.
1: Hello.
0: Hi. Yeah, any month or week. So you just have to be eligible to have a birthday, I guess.
1: Be older than 10 or older than 9.
0: Yeah.
1: Yeah.
0: That's up soon. And the Richard Pascoe, the Adelaide tech guy, he'll be joining us on the phone. If you're looking at swapping out your AirPods for some over-the-ear headphones, he's got some tips for you. But right now, let's do this.
2: Call the Wambulance. It's Steve's Wednesday Whinge.
0: Yes, it is Wednesday, and Steve joins us every Wednesday to whinge or, I guess, rant about whatever's bugging him this week. Yeah.
1: Well, I apologise in advance. This one this morning is a bit serious, but I've been led to it by the sad news overnight of the passing of Richard Moorcroft. Now, I'm tipping you don't know who he is.
0: No.
1: So he was a newsreader back in the, I don't know, 80s and 90s with the ABC.
0: Okay.
1: But how I discovered him was, you may know this show, a show that was on from 2010 to 2012 on the ABC called Letters and Numbers.
0: Yeah, I've heard of it.
1: There you go. So it was kind of like my guilty pleasure. It was just the world's biggest, nerdiest show. I felt like it was, but I freaking loved it. I had a crush on Lily, who was the chick that turned around the numbers and the letters. And if you haven't seen it, basically they would give you either these numbers, you had to make up a total number as best you can, or letters from a word, you had to make up as many words as you can from the letters they gave you. That's kind of the short version of it. It was a great show. Anyway, he was the host of that. It did feel very, maybe just because it was on the ABC, I don't know, it just felt very nerdy. I even interviewed him around the time it was on, and I remember saying to him that it was my guilty pleasure, and I think he was offended, so I felt bad. But anyway.
0: Apologies if you love the ABC, by the way.
1: Yeah, yes.
0: You're not nerdy in my eyes.
1: Well, then you're probably listening to the ABC now as well, so.
0: Yeah, look, that is true.
1: Yeah, and I wouldn't advise that. Anyway, sadly, yes, he's passed away at the age of 70 from, yes, the C word. And so along with Judith Lucy's announcement yesterday that she has breast cancer, and it is the Breast Awareness Month this month. In fact, you were speaking to a doctor about that later this morning, I noticed, which is good news. It's all very annoying that this C thing hasn't been cured yet. I suppose the only good thing is that, good doesn't sound like the right word to use, but the good thing about well-known celebrities, like same thing happened with Kylie Minogue when she announced that she had breast cancer, is that it does encourage people to get checked.
0: Go and get checked, yeah.
1: I remember hearing a fact, I can't remember what it is now, but there was a fact of the rise of the amount of people that got checked in the first couple of days after Kylie announced hers was unbelievable.
0: Yeah.
1: So, like I said, the only good thing, if you like, about these things is that at least it's encouraging people to get checked, because the prevention is what it's all about, isn't it?
0: 100%.
1: And it's the same with MND. Like, these things are, yeah. But I know we're getting serious here, Josh, and I apologise.
0: No,
1: but
0: okay.
1: I'm whinging about the fact
0: it's
1: that we
0: a bit
1: still
0: of a serious show this morning.
1: Yeah, has that got a serious theme? I'm just whinging about the fact that we haven't found cures for them yet. All the money that's spent on them.
0: I think that's a fair whinge.
1: Can we please fix these bloody diseases?
0: Yeah.
1: Let's talk happier things, Ash.
0: Yes,
1: what a nice day it is, Josh. The sun's out.
0: It's beautiful.
1: How did I go? Was that a good save?
0: Yeah, it was all right.
1: Yeah, right. I promise my whinge next week will be a lot more lighthearted. Actually, I'm away next week, so there won't be one at all. There you go. So it won't be depressing.
0: Yeah, what are you doing next week? Let the listener know. Your fans out there?
1: All two of them, yes. I'm going to South Africa, Joshua.
0: Hey.
1: Yeah.
0: When are you leaving?
1: I'm leaving Monday night, actually.
0: Monday night? So you're flying straight from Adelaide?
1: No, we go via Singapore just for an hour or two.
0: Okay.
1: And then Singapore to, it might be Cape Town, but one or the other.
0: They got flights from Adelaide to Singapore?
1: Yep. So
0: we would have had to go to a Melbourne or a Sydney flight.
1: No, well, that's what I assumed. I think we have to come via Perth on the way back, or Sydney or somewhere. But anyway.
0: That's fine.
1: So yeah, we can't wait. Obviously never been there before and hearing good things, and the safari thing is what appeals to me the most, so we'll see how we go.
0: You going to see some giraffes?
1: Oh, well, I hope so. And elephants and lions and all those animals in the wild and their natural environment.
0: What do you do if you're in one of those cars on the safari and the lion can't be tamed and starts taking out the car and you've got your family in the car?
1: Well,
0: what do you do in that situation?
1: We panic.
0: Well, these are things you're going to need to think of.
1: I would hope that the person that takes us is going to cover that.
0: What if his, tranquilizer gun gets
1: work.
0: It doesn't work.
1: Are you trying to scare me? What's happening here?
0: No, I feel like I am.
1: I just feel like this is payback for us making fun of you potentially being eaten by a bear when you went to Alaska.
0: Yeah.
1: And I remember saying,
0: many things can happen on a safari.
1: Yes, they can.
0: You can get stomped by a group of elephants.
1: Yes.
0: So there's also that.
1: All right. Have a nice holiday, Steve. Yeah, thanks, Josh. Yeah. I will, yeah.
0: Be back safe. We'll miss you. We'll miss you around here.
1: Like we said to you, that if you did get eaten by a bear, we'd feel guilty. So if we get eaten by a lion, you feel guilty.
0: I was almost eaten by a bear. Very close.
1: Well, but you weren't.
0: Well,
1: if we get eaten by a lion, are you going to feel guilty now?
0: Well, I wasn't making fun of it. I was just bringing up scenarios.
1: What, so you think we should now cancel our holiday? Or?
0: Of course not. I never make fun of anyone being eaten by a lion or stomped by an elephant, but these are things you need to think of.
1: You do know that we specifically changed the subject from Wednesday Whinge and talking about deadly diseases so we can make a lighthearted chat to finish with, and you've turned it to being eaten by a lion.
0: Well, I've got nothing else lighthearted to say, just quietly.
1: Right.
0: So... should I just play a song?
1: What, can we tell a joke or something just to finish on a laugh?
0: Yeah, I'll give you a joke.
1: Oh, yeah, here we go. Wow.
0: How's that?
1: That
0: for
1: was
0: a joke?
1: The lowest of all lows.
0: How's that for a joke? Yeah,
1: jealousy does that too.
0: Oh, fair enough. Yeah. All right, let's play a song and then we'll get to you.
1: Is it a happy song? What's it called?
0: It's All Rise by Blue. So a little bit of a happy song.
1: Oh, there you go. Yes.
0: I can change it to cheer us up. I can change it to a sad song.
1: No, no more depressing stuff.
0: You want
1: stuff.
0: Adele or something?
1: No. Go with Blue. Good call.
0: Nah, you know what? Adele Rolling in the Deep. I'll do that one. I'm just joking. Let's play some Blue, all right, here
1: Happy
0: on Magic.
1: Wednesday.
0: Happy Wednesday here on Magic.
1: Hope we cheered you up.
0: 105.9. You stay safe on that safari, mate.
1: I will, thank you.
0: We'll miss you.
1: Oh, you won't.
0: Yeah, that's a lie. That is a lie.
1: Play the song.
0: It's Magic 105.9, the wake up call. We're going to miss Steve.
1: For all your smiles and laughs, come to the wake up call.
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2: Sunny in the region today, your top 10s ranging from 23 degrees in the Clare Valley to 28 in Port Augusta. 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Let's have a look at your current temps, where it's currently 11 degrees in Port Pirie, both 13 in Port Augusta and Wyala, and in Clare you're looking up at 8 degrees. Celebrity and entertainment news up next, where an iconic Australian rock band might be making a comeback. Steve Wormwood, Valerie here on Magic 105.9, 9 minutes to 8. New Brekkie Show starting 2nd of November. How good?

0: 5 to 8. The wake-up call. Mostly sunny in the region today. Anyone can play birthday balls today. Still doubling your odds of doubling your cash. You just have to be born. No month this week. Richard Pascoe, the Adelaide Tech guy, still to join us in your 8 o'clock hour as well. Apple are launching a home system. He'll give us more details on that one later on, but right now, let's do this.
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3: Not getting it. It's not clocking to you. It's not clocking to you that I'm standing on business, is it?
4: I'm by winning. I win here and I win there. That one.
5: Wow, dude. It was a G.I. Jane joke.
6: Keep my wife's name out your f***ing mouth.
7: Would anybody like to see me fight Liam?
0: Kim Kardashian says she's trying to slow down her daughter Northwest's ambition for fame. North is 13 years old and is already building a public profile through social media, music and fashion. Kim said her young children sometimes appear while she's filming, but they do not usually take part in major storylines. Kim has said that Northwest enjoys being in front of a camera much more than her other siblings, but according to Kim, North wants to take on more public-facing projects, but her mother is trying to hold her back. Kim says she wants to manage North's opportunities carefully and avoid letting her accept every offer that comes along. She and North's father, Kanye, are reportedly communicating more closely about their daughter's career. Kim said they try to agree on which projects North can take part in. North already has more than 21 million followers on TikTok and around 2.6 million followers on Instagram. Both accounts are managed by both Kim and Kanye. She recently performed her first solo concert in Chicago, promoting music from her debut album, North Forever, which Kim and Kanye both attended. Let's head to Spider-Man, Tobey Maguire. That's Spider-Man. Him and jewelry designer Jennifer Mayer have finalized their divorce nearly 10 years after separating. The Spider-Man star and his now separated wife were legally declared single on September 21. According to court documents, the couple separated back in October 2016, so 10 years ago. Oh, John, a little bit 9 years ago. Jennifer Mayer filed for divorce back in 2020. The court has ended their marital status, but some financial and legal matters still need to be resolved. Those details have not been yet made public to any of us. The former couple have agreed to use their private judge to help settle any remaining developments, and Toby and Jennifer first met back in 2003 while Toby was working on a film called Seabiscuit. They became engaged back in 2006 and welcomed their daughter Ruby later that year. Let's head to a little bit of sad news. It's pretty full on. Hayden Panettiere's former fiancé Vladimir Klitschko is asking law enforcement investigation into claims that some sort of the late actress's jewelry was pawned after her death. He says he believes a non-family member previously connected to Hayden Panettiere may have taken and pawned some of her belongings. He's claimed the pawn shop refused to provide information about the items unless contacted by police. Klitschko is concerned the jewelry could be sold to other buyers before authorities investigate. His later court filings ask for permission to seek an official investigation into recovering of Hayden Panettiere's property. In some lighter news, Powderfinger. The Australian rock band has sparked reunion rumours after mysterious clues appeared across the country. Cryptic billboards have been spotted in Sydney, Melbourne and the band's hometown of Brisbane. The ad features a digital cipher highlighting numbers connected to Powderfinger's history. Those include 7 albums, 35 tours and 12 festivals. The band's official Instagram account has also started following a new account called The Return of the Electric Horseman. That name appears to reference the final track on Powderfinger's 1996 album Double Allergic. The album recently marked its 30th anniversary, and Powderfinger did break up after their final show back in 2010. So you're excited for a Powderfinger return? I know I am. That is the end of celebrity and entertainment news here on Magic 105.9. Let's cross to the newsroom.
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13: Morning, I'm Gemma Jones with your local news. Two men have made dates in court for separate drink and driving offences over the long weekend. On Monday morning, a 33-year-old Hillbank man was charged with drink driving with a child under 16 present after he allegedly produced a blood alcohol test reading of 0.117. His car was also impounded for 28 days. A 21-year-old from Kadena allegedly tested positive for cannabis in his system after being pulled over by police. He has had his license instantly suspended for 3 months. A farmer has been handed a hefty fine for clearing 277 hectares of native vegetation at Port Wakefield. The 73-year-old was fined $60,000 in the SA Environment Resources and Development Court after pleading guilty to clearing native vegetation contrary to the Act. The man was leasing the land for agricultural purposes, with the clearing taking place between November 2023 and March 2024. The magistrate said he was not authorised to clear because he had not obtained consent. Meanwhile, a career spanning 4 decades and Police Commissioner Grant Stevens is now taking on a new challenge. He's been appointed incoming Governor of South Australia, replacing Francis Adamson, who is stepping aside after 5 years. Grant Stevens will assume the role in December.
14: I had no clue, no concept when I was a 17-year-old boy walking through the academy gates in 1982 that I would ever be the Commissioner of Police, let alone be asked to step into the role of Governor.
13: His replacement as Police Commissioner is yet to be decided. And stingrays have been spotted gliding through waters at Point Turton, with marine experts rejoicing the news. Patrons of the local caravan park made the discovery of 2 large rays around the town's jetty last week, following fears they had disappeared forever after the species' population was devastated from the algal bloom. Experts say with water looking clearer, locals may see a more active coastline this summer, such as the rays. And that's the latest in local news.
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15: Now.
16: Hi, I'm Phoebe Humphrey. Vigils are getting underway around the country today, marking 3 years since the Hamas October 7 attacks on Israel. It includes one at Bondi, where crowds have gathered this morning.
17: The mood is somber and reflective. It's a day when we pause and remember the horrors of that day.
16: Alex Rivchin from the Executive Council of Australian Jury on Nine there. He's also condemned a number of pro-Palestine rallies being organised for today. Sam Wood has officially been terminated from his own company. 28 by Sam Wood says it has ended its commercial arrangements with the former Bachelor star and fitness guru after he was charged with domestic violence offences. The 46-year-old was arrested in Noosa on Saturday night and remains in custody. And ASOS shoppers have been hit with a hack alert. The online retailer's app sent customers a notification that it had been attacked with basic personal information believed to have been accessed. ASOS has 17 million customers worldwide.
15: Your sport. Now.
16: In sport, Alex de Minaur has retired injured in the China Open final, handing the title over to Novak Djokovic. The Aussie needed an off-court medical timeout for what appeared to be a groin injury and returned with a heavily strapped thigh before soon admitting he couldn't carry on.
18: I want to say sorry to all the amazing fans. I wish I could have... I didn't want to finish like this.
16: And the AFL is reportedly set to move the grand final to a twilight start, with wheels in motion to have the 2028 blockbuster start at 5:15 Melbourne time. That's the latest news and sport. One, two,
19: three. Here we go. What's up, Australia? Scudder and Ed Coleman here. And we've got your weekend party sorted.
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0: Sunny, amber waters, easterly at 20 knots and seas around.

over-the-ear headphones. He's got some tips for you before you buy that and some latest news in an Apple Home system. We'll talk to Rich later on. Spreading awareness this month. It is Breast Cancer Awareness Month. We're going to be talking to Dr. Katrina Tiller from the Royal Australian College of General Practitioners. We'll talk to her, I'd say, probably after 8:30. I'll have a chat to her. But right now, it's time to call that magic number, 800-444-046 for birthday balls. Still doubling your odds of doubling your cash. And if you double the cash, that's $1,000 to spend at Harvey Norman. If you double the odds, you get to pick what half of the month the bowls go into. Just by getting on air this morning, you're in a chance to win a $2,000 voucher to spend at Harvey Norman at the end of the month. If we call out a number and you're born either side of it by one day, $50 voucher to spend at Coles Myer. How good is that one? Have to be 10 years old or older. You can't call for anybody else. And we are looking for any month this morning. That's right, any month. You just have to have a birthday. How good is that? We're doing that all week, actually. How good is that? Give us a call now, and we'll play a little bit of Zara Larsson. It's Magic 105.9.

here on the Wake Up Call, new show coming 2nd of November. Richard Pascoe is still to join us, going to talk all things headphones and a new Apple Home system. So think of like the Google Home, the Amazon Alexa. It's an Apple version. We'll get the latest from him very soon. But right now, let's find out who's having birthdays. Happy birthday, happy birthday. 7th of October, happy birthday. If you're celebrating a birthday today, you're sharing a birthday with the great John Mellencamp, 75 years old. How good is that? Another singer, it's Louis.

0: It's Capaldi's birthday today. He's 30 years old. The day bleeds into nightfall. And you're not here to get me through it all. And a little bit local, or closer to home, Ollie Wines is celebrating his 32nd birthday today. Port Adelaide player and Brownlow medalist back in the year 2021. If you know someone having a birthday, you can head over to mymagicfm.com so we can let everybody know about it. And it's all thanks to our friends here at Macca's. Are you listening?
1: It's time to spin the wake-up calls. Thursday balls. Thanks to Harvey Norman, Wyala and Port Pirie.
0: Yeah, let's mosey over to Moontub. We've got Daniella playing this morning. Daniella, good morning.
2: Good morning.
0: How's the beautiful Moontub today?
2: Sunny.
0: Nice, nice. Do you have a day off or are you unfortunately working?
2: I'm actually heading to work right now.
0: Oh, very nice. What are you doing after work? Are you going to head down to the beach?
2: Possibly, maybe. Nice. See how the weather holds up.
0: Very nice, very nice. All right, so what month were you born in, Daniella?
2: March.
0: Okay, right. And are you wanting to double the odds or double the cash today?
2: Double the cash.
0: You want to double the cash. All right, let's spin those balls. All right, hopefully you're a winner today, Daniella. I've got a good feeling, but I've also said that before and it seemed to backfire on me. So I know that I'm definitely never going to be a tarot card reader. Were you born on the 14th of March?
2: No.
0: When were you born, Daniella?
2: 31st.
0: 31st. Oh, damn. Oh, well, good news is, Daniella, you go into the draw at the end of the year to win a $2,000 voucher to spend at Harvey Norman. What would you buy that? Would you use that for Christmas?
2: Yeah, definitely.
0: Yeah, good stuff, good stuff. All right, well, no chocolates today, Daniella, but you go into the draw to win that. Birthday bowl's back again tomorrow. Picking any month this week, it's Magic 105.9.
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0: Sunny in the region today, top temps ranging from 23 degrees in the Clare Valley to 28 in Port Augusta. 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Port Pirie, Clare, you're listening to the Wake Up Call with Josh. New breakfast show starting 2nd of November. Let's have a look at your current temps. It's both 14 in Port Augusta and Wyala. Port Pirie is sitting on 12 and in Clare it's 9 degrees and it is Wednesday. So the Adelaide Tech guy will grace us with his tech talk. I'd say that. Not on my game today. Richard Pascoe up next, straight after Lil Nas X.

0: happy.
1: 21 minutes to 8, Lil Nas X. Sharing awareness this morning with Dr. Katrina Tiller from the Royal Australian College of General Practitioners for Breast Cancer Awareness Week. But right now it is time for Richard Pascoe.
2: Pascoe, Pascoe, can you turn it off and then can you turn it on again? Hey!
1: Good morning, Richard.
3: Morning, Josh. Hey, good this morning.
1: Thank you, mate. Appreciate it. Hey, I love this because I've thought about this for the last couple of years, if Apple's ever going to do it. It's like a new home system similar to like an Amazon Alexa or a Google Home, but Apple version. Tell us about this. This is exciting.
3: We should see this in October. We'll hear about it on October 13th. Mm. It's going to take probably a place in the kitchen bench on there. It'll be a device measuring nearly 6 inches. There'll be versions designed for a tabletop base or a wall base. Will require USB-C power. It's being built all around Apple's upgraded Siri AI. Now, if you've got one of the last couple of phones, you're going to say Siri works really well. If you've got one of the older iPhones out, you're going to say it's still a bit dodgy on there. I've got one of the new ones, so Siri works really well. It will recognize household members by voice or face. It will show their calendars, their messages, their contacts, their notes, or their photos. There'll be a guest mode on there to help keep personal information away from visitors. The appeal is convenience, isn't it, Josh?
1: Yeah.
3: Check the family schedules, view the photos without reaching for a phone. But the real test will be whether Siri understands requests reliably and makes your tasks easier.
1: Okay.
3: And privacy also deserves attention on there. So a shared screen display and personal messages need sensible controls in the busy household. Customer might want to keep something away from the wife, put it into his calendar. He might get caught on those sort of things. So October 13th, which is only next week, we'll know more about it. We're also going to see new HomePod Minis and Apple TVs. HomePod Minis are Apple's little speaker with great sound on there. So don't know pricing, but we'll find out next week.
1: Do you reckon they're going to look like those little spheres or like the little speaker things, like similar to the HomePods or what like the Amazon Alexa looks like?
3: I think this is going to be a 6-inch screen on a little chrome stand
1: Yeah. Okay. Well, hopefully that doesn't crack easily like the other iPhones and everything. So you might need to get a screen protector for those ones.
3: Yeah, you might need to.
1: Hey, let's turn our attention to headphones. If people are keen to ditch the AirPods or these little earbuds and want some over-the-ear headphones, you've got some tips for us.
3: I have, and I base these tips around because, you know, next week or the week after, I'll give you a review. Bose sent me over a set of their new ones. This is what I base, if I have to review this is what I base everything on. Are they comfortable? You're in radio, I'm in radio, Josh. They've got to be comfortable, don't they?
1: Yeah, that's right.
3: Exactly, because we wear them for hours at a time. Check your headband pressure. Does it get really hot on there as well? If you wear glasses on there, as I do, they've got to be comfortable still wearing glasses. Listen to familiar music that you know and spoken audio. Look for clear voices, balanced sound on there. Noise cancellation, great for travel and noisy offices. Test it to make sure it works properly. If something comes up and starts talking to you, can you put it in transparency mode straight away? Microphone quality, somebody rings you on them. You know, how good does your voice actually sound when you talk back to them?
1: Yeah.
3: Battery and charging. I had somebody ring me a couple of weeks ago and said they bought some over the internet, not the Bose ones.
1: Yeah.
3: The battery life lasted one day on them. That was it.
1: Oh, wow.
3: So most of them should give you at least 4 or 5 days up to a week, depending on how you use them. If you get a phone call coming in, is it easy to go along and take it straight away? Make sure you try all the controls on them. Look for replaceable ear cushions if you can, sturdy hinges, and a good case. If you buy them over the internet, make sure you compare the warranty and return policy for them to make sure you can send them back if it does, but make sure they're comfortable, people.
1: There's a couple of things I'd like to get them fixed, and they both relate to when you wear headphones to the gym. And you're probably going to get up me on this one. I've got some old AirPod Maxes when they released back in 2022, and the sweat protection on those ones. Like, I know you can change the cushions on them, But when you sweat in the AirPod Maxes, they stink. And then every headphone, I seem to wear at the gym. Every time I lay down to you know, use a bench press, they just fall off my head. And I'm like, well, what's the point of even listening to music anymore?
3: It's a good complaint. It's a great complaint.
1: Now we can find all your stuff on adelaidetechguide.com.au, but you've got a couple of things you want to talk about that people can see on your website, Rich.
3: Yeah, the issues with printers. We all have issues with printers. I get phone calls about printers and go and see people about printers. I've listed all the ways that printers can go wrong on there. And just a tip for people, you've got a home printer and you keep turning the thing off after you've used it, you're going to use more dollar value in ink than it costs to run the printer for the year.
1: Oh, okay.
3: So I'm a big believer, don't turn it off. It can go to sleep, and that's all. Yeah. But it won't pump all that ink through every time you turn it on. One for the parents out there, if your kids have got an iPhone, I'll put all the instructions up about how you can go along and turn it into a dumb phone just for the kids on there. No apps, no web browser, no social media on there, which I think a lot of parents would like. And finally, Apple have released a guide for parents about how they can lock down their devices for the kids, all up on my website.
1: I like that. You can catch the great man's work at adelaidetechguide.com.au or talktech.com.au. Rich, appreciate your time as always, and chat to you next Wednesday.
3: Look forward to it, Josh.
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10: Morning, I'm Gemma Jones with your local news. The state's top brass is moving into Government House. Grant Stevens will step down as police commissioner later this month to take up the role of governor of South Australia in December. He replaces Frances Adamson, whose five-year term ended yesterday. Deputy Police Commissioner Linda Williams will step up in the short term. Former federal member for Wakefield, John Neil Andrew, has died after a battle with illness. He got his start in politics on Wakery Council before being elected into Parliament in 1983. His niece, SA Liberal member Nicola Centofanti, sharing the family's devastating news yesterday. Meanwhile, after years of tough conditions, SA's farmland market is bouncing back. New data shows farmland values have risen 9.5% year on year, pushing the median price above $10,000 per hectare. The volume of sale also edged higher, up 2.6% compared with the same period last year. Bendigo Bank Agribusiness Senior Industries and Insight Manager Eliza Redfern says the figures point to improving confidence across regional communities.
11: South Australia's farmland market has turned around after years of drought. So the more favourable conditions that we've been seeing here has pushed the state's median price up 9.5% to over $10,000 per hectare. And we're seeing that sale volumes are at their highest since 2023 on account of those improved conditions, really encouraging people to put their farms on the market.
10: South Australia's telehealth service is being expanded with more people getting access. The nurse-led service offering 24/7 health information is getting a $2 million funding boost from the state government. This will help improve access to healthcare, including after hours in regional areas, while reducing stress on hospital emergency departments. And affected steelworkers in Whyalla are being offered free reskilling and study pathways following the shutdown of the blast furnace. Adelaide University's Standing with Whyalla package includes fee-free short courses, foundation programs and dedicated scholarships to help workers transition into new careers. The tertiary provider will also join TAFE SA and government agencies at an Employer Connect event in Whyalla on October 15. And that's the latest in local news.
0: 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Now.
12: Hi, I'm Phoebe Humphrey. Senior opposition figures have been outselling the Coalition's migration policy that would drop net migration to just 100,000 for its first 2 years. National Senate Leader Bridget McKenzie has told Seven it would prioritise the workers our country really needs.
13: Those highly skilled migrants that want to help us build a safe and prosperous country are exactly the ones that we want to bring in. So less Uber drivers and more construction workers.
12: Five soldiers remain in hospital this morning after a fatal training exercise in the Northern Territory. A military vehicle rolled on Monday at Mount Bundy, around 100 k's southeast of Darwin. 28-year-old Corporal Brendan Hannum lost his life. And US death row inmate Krista Pike has woken up in hospital after a failed execution attempt last week. The 50-year-old was rushed to a Tennessee hospital after receiving two doses of the lethal injection drug. She was sentenced to death in 1996 for killing her classmate when she was 18.
0: Your sport. Now.
12: In sport, the Suns have up to 3 days to match an offer by Hawthorn for Ben King. The Hawks have offered the restricted free agent a 7-year deal worth $9 million. List boss Mark McKenzie telling the AFL website it's now a waiting game.
14: During this time, we go through all the scenarios that we have, match, no match, and see where that sits. But really for us, it's the job of putting in the paperwork and then see where it gets to.
12: And to the Rugby League World Cup, England has announced its squad with Roosters duo Victor Radley and Hugo Savala named. That's the latest news and sport.
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1: Sunny, Omber waters, easterly to 20 knots and seas around 1 metre. Your top tabs today, Clare Valley 23, York Peninsula and Whyalla both 25, Port Pirie 27, Port Augusta 28 and Roxby Downs you're looking at 29. If you're heading to Adelaide today, sunny in the top of 23 and for your Thursday, sunny with top tabs ranging from 27 in the Clare Valley to 32 in Port Augusta.
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1: 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Inside the next minutes, we're sharing awareness to Breast Cancer Awareness Month. We're talking to Dr. Katrina Tiller from the Royal Australian College of General Practitioners. She's going to join us ahead of the sad news that came out yesterday regarding Judith Lucy's breast cancer diagnosis. So we'll have a bit of a chat to her straight after Somba. It's Home Wrecker at 8:35. Here on Magic 105.9.

0: It's the Wake Up Call with Josh. New breakfast show starting 2nd of November. How exciting is that? 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Search up the Wake Up Call and it's all there for all of your exclusive interviews and best bits of the show, like with Richard Pascoe, the Adelaide tech guy. You can catch that later on today. But this October is National Breast Cancer Month. It's a chance to raise awareness, encourage regular screenings, and remind everyone that early detection can save lives, especially with the sad news yesterday regarding comedian, Australia's funniest comedians, Judith Lucy. Joining us this morning is Dr. Katrina Tiller to answer some important questions about breast health, the warning signs to look out for, and what we can do to reduce our risk. Dr. Katrina, good morning.
1: Good morning. Thank you for having me on.
0: Oh, you're most welcome. Dr. Katrina, let's start with this. What are the early warning signs of breast cancer that people should never ignore?
1: So I think many people know that a lump could be a breast cancer. It's not always a breast cancer, but certainly could. So some women say to me, oh, but I've got terribly lumpy breasts. I can't tell. But a lump that is new, if your breasts feel different to what they normally feel like, then that's something to bring to your doctor's attention. But it's not only a lump. And sometimes people hear the story or look for a pea-sized lump or it's like a grain of rice. But in fact, any size lump. So whether it's big or small or it doesn't matter, then I think if you've got a new lump and it doesn't disappear quickly, because cysts can come up and down in a couple of days, that if a lump persists, then to see your GP. So lump, a nipple change or discharge. So we talk about changes because everyone's a little bit different.
0: Yeah.
1: So if you're getting a discharge from the nipple, particularly one that you go, oh, I don't know where that's come from, it's surprising, or if it's bloody, and or if your nipple changes, so if it pulls in or inverts, then that's worth bringing up. But even changes on the skin of your nipple. So if it looks like eczema that doesn't go away or a redness or something, then that's worth bringing up. And even breast pain. So breast pain actually is very common in women. 80% of women actually will present to their GP with breast pain at some point. So most breast pain is not breast cancer. But a persistent, one-sided, this isn't my usual breast pain is something to bring up with your doctor as well.
0: Dr. Katrina, if no one is showing signs of these symptoms, like the lumps and the discoloration of the nipples, should people still go and get checked? And how often should they go and get checked?
1: Thank you for bringing that up, because it's a great... We're very lucky that with breast cancer, we can pick things up before they cause symptoms. Mm. So two biggest risk factors of having breast cancer is one being female. So yes, men can get breast cancer about 100 times less likely, and getting older. So the government-funded screening program really targets women from 50 to 74 because 75% of cancers occur in women over 50. So if you don't have a breast symptom, then we really encourage you to still go and get a mammogram. And if you've got no symptom, you can walk into this, the free breast screen, and have a mammogram. If you do have a symptom, you must not go to breast screen. Because breast screen, by definition, is for women without symptoms. But if you have no problems, you're over 50 particularly, you've never gone and had your breast checked, and you can opportunistically do it. You can book it in. The result will go to you and to your GP so that everyone can keep track of what's going on.
0: You've just mentioned before that men can be affected by breast cancer. What are the risks that men should be looking out for?
1: So they actually can have the same symptoms.
0: Oh, okay.
1: So particularly they can have a lump or they can have a nipple change or discharge. So the same sort of symptoms, and it's one-sided and often easier to detect this change in a man. But also all breast lumps in men are not breast cancer either. So there are benign, very common benign causes of breast lumps in men as well.
0: Dr. Katrina, before I let you go, it's been great having you on this morning to talk about Breast Cancer Awareness Month. But what are some simple things people can do to look after their breast health and reduce that risk?
1: Thank you for asking that question, because I love giving people some tricks and tips, things we can't change, but things we can change, particularly the good evidence is behind minimizing alcohol intake and keeping your BMI in a healthy weight range. So BMI is body mass index, height to weight. So keeping that in a healthy weight range with physical activity and lots of high fiber and unprocessed foods. So they're the sort of key lifestyle messages that I guess is not uncommon for lots of health things, but also for reducing your cancer risk.
0: Quickly, before I let you go, where can people find more information?
1: So there's great information. If you just put in breast screen, so breast screen South Australia, New South Wales, wherever you live, that will give you information on how to access screening. The Breast Cancer Network is a great patient-focused network, even though it's a little bit more breast cancer aligned, but it also talks about risk reduction and healthy lifestyle. And the cancer

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1: Sunny in the region today, your top temps ranging from 23 degrees in the Clare Valley to 28 in Port Augusta, proudly brought to you by Better. Port Pirie and Clare, you're listening to The Wake Up Call. Your current temps, both 15 in Port Augusta and Waiala. Port Pirie, you're looking at 14, and in Clare, it's 10. 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

0: But wake up call at 5 minutes to nine. 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Just about time for me to get out for the day, but massive show tomorrow, including birthday bowls. That's back again. 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They're going to join me on for a bit of a chat after 8 o'clock tomorrow. And of course, it is Thursday, so Shane A. Bassett will grace us on the airwaves with new movies in cinemas and on streaming. Your Non-Stop at Nine's on the way. Olivia Rodrigo inside for next 15. And we'll get a little bit sad with Coldplay. Steve Murphy, the Workday announcer. He'll take you through your workday, followed by Rob on the afternoon stretch. But that's it from me. Have a great day at school. Have a great day at work. Or school holidays, that's right. Have a great school holidays. Have a great day at work. And if you have a day off, well, just have a great day. I'll be back tomorrow morning, 6 a.m. sharp. See you later.
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15: Morning, I'm Gemma Jones with your local news.
12: A man will need to fork out $60,000 after he pled guilty to clearing 277 hectares of native vegetation at Port Wakefield. In a judgment handed down last month, the magistrate said he was not authorised to clear the land because he did not obtain consent from the Native Vegetation Council. The 73-year-old farmer, who was understood to have a lifetime involvement in the agricultural sector, was leasing the land for grazing and cropping. Police had their hands full over the long weekend with at least two drivers detected for driving while on drugs or with alcohol in their system. On Monday morning, a 33-year-old Hillbank man was reported for drink driving with a child under 16 present after he produced a breath test of 0.117. Later that evening, a 21-year-old Kadena driver allegedly tested positive for cannabis and was reported for drug driving. They both lost their licences and will face court at a later date. Meanwhile, farmland values across South Australia are on the rise again, signalling a boost in confidence for the state's agricultural sector. New figures show the median price of farmland climbed 9.5% over the first half of 2026 to just over $10,000 per hectare. The number of properties changing hands also increased by 2.6%. Bendigo Bank Agribusiness Senior Industries Insight Manager Eliza Redfern says it's a welcome turnaround after several challenging years for farmers.
14: The national farmland market has been, you know, a story of competing forces this year. So on one side, we've seen higher interest rates and rising operational costs. But those factors didn't necessarily manage to derail the market. We've been seeing resilient commodity pricing and generally positive seasonal conditions, which has been keeping confidence high.
12: Hopes that SA coastlands have battled the worst of the algal bloom with marine life returning to shorelines. Tourists visiting Point Turton made the hopeful discovery of two large stingrays gliding through waters around the jetty area. Marine experts say with the water looking clearer and visible growth on other species such as calamari, SA oceans could be much more active this year. And Grant Stevens is moving on from SAPOL after being announced as the state's next governor. The police commissioner will take over from Francis Adamson, whose five-year term ended yesterday. He'll step aside on October 23 with Deputy Commissioner Linda Williams taking on the acting role while a replacement is found. And that's the latest in local news.
1: 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Now.
15: Hi, I'm Phoebe Humphrey. A former army colonel has spoken of the dangers of military training following Monday's death of a soldier in the Northern Territory. 28-year-old Corporal Brenton Hannam was killed in a vehicle rollover. Mike Kelly has told Nine these mishaps are always a risk.
16: And the families understand this, and we should salute our members and our families who live with that risk every day.
15: Five injured soldiers remain in hospital. Opposition leader Angus Taylor admits some aged care workers will be impacted by the coalition migration policy. Graduates, refugees and those on bridging visas will be targeted in the opposition's plan to slash 650,000 people over 4 years. Meantime, One Nation says renters would save around $54 a week under its plan to send net migration into negative territory for 3 years. The party says fewer arrivals would drive down rental costs. And some of the nation's leading health groups have joined forces urging federal politicians against cutting tobacco taxes as part of the war on illegal smoke. They warn that making cigarettes cheaper would lead to more deaths.
1: Your sport. Now.
15: In sport, day three of the AFL trade period gets underway today with the Eagles still hoping to lure Jack Viney from Melbourne. List boss Matt Clark telling the AFL website he still hasn't made a call if he'll head west or join the Bombers.
17: No, he hasn't. Haven't heard anything on that yet, so hopefully in the next sort of 24, 48 hours we might have a bit more of an indication.
15: And in domestic cricket, the Sheffield season officially gets underway today with Victoria hosting South Australia. That's the latest news and sport.
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0: Magic weather. Sunny, Omber waters, easterly to 20 knots and seas around 1 metre. Your top tabs today, Clare Valley 23, York Peninsula and Whyalla both 25, Port Pirie 27, Port Augusta 28 and Roxby Downs you're looking at 29. If you're heading to Adelaide today, sunny in the top of 23, and for your Thursday, sunny with top tabs ranging from 27 in the Clare Valley to 32 in Port Augusta.
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12: Hi, I'm Phoebe Humphrey. A retired army colonel says this week's death of a soldier during a training exercise near Darwin will trigger a string of investigations. The victim of Monday night's rollover was 28-year-old Corporal Brendan Hannam. Mike Kelly has explained to Nine what the steps are from here.
13: And what will happen now is you'll have the civilian investigation but also a defence one. It's typical that there'll be a board of inquiry that will look into every detail of this, examine the vehicles, examine the situation and the circumstances, the operating procedures that were in play.
12: The coalition says pro-Palestine gatherings planned today are inappropriate. Today marks 3 years since the Hamas terrorist attack on Israel that claimed around 1,200 lives. Nationals leader Matt Canavan telling Nine it's a day of mourning.
14: I just think this is why this movement, this Free Palestine movement, has just lost so much credibility. Doing this kind of stuff on a day which should be a memorial, it just shouldn't be these type of protests there now.
12: Hundreds attended a vigil in Bondi this morning, observing a minute's silence. Aussie customers could be caught up in ASOS's cyber attack. The retailer's app sent shoppers a scary notification that it had been hacked. ASOS says personal information may have been accessed from its customers worldwide. And death row inmate Krista Pike is awake and speaking after her botched execution in the States. The 50-year-old was rushed to hospital in Tennessee after receiving two doses of the lethal injection drug. She was sentenced to death back in 1996 for murder.
11: Your sport Now.
12: In sports, suspended Swans player Nick Blakey is reportedly looking to leave Sydney as he talks with rival clubs. The Swans are adamant none of the suspended players from the Pullman Hotel saga will be leaving the club. Blakey has 5 years left on his contract. And a blow for the Aussie cricketers ahead of Friday's opening test against South Africa, with Cam Green ruled out of the match due to an abdominal strain he suffered during the one-day series. He may return to the side as a batter later in the series but won't be bowling. Cooper Connolly looks to be the likely replacement. That's the latest news and sport.
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19: Fine today on the waters, easterlies to 20 knots and seas around 1 metre. Top temps today, Clare Valley 23, Yorke Peninsula and Whyalla 25, Port Pirie 27, Port Augusta 28 and Roxby Downs 29. If you're off to Adelaide today, a fine and sunny day there and a top of 23 expected. The outlook for tomorrow, another fine day, warmer too. Top temps around the region ranging from 27 in the Clare Valley to 32 in Port Augusta.
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Hello, Steve Murphy here this morning. Welcome to your Wednesday that kind of feels like a Tuesday, doesn't it, after the long weekend, or is that just me? Anyway, in the next 15 minutes, you'll get some Miles Smith. And some Eagle Eye Cherry. Remember this song? Right now, though, Cyril tackles the cause. This is Cyril's version of Breathless. Magic 105.9.

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0: 5-9, it's your Workday Hits, thanks to Clear Auto. Did you catch the wake-up call this morning? Now, normally on a Wednesday morning, Josh would do his Wednesday recommendation, spelt with a W, where he recommends something that he's seen or heard or eaten or whatever. Well, I stepped in this morning because I saw something on TV last night that had me fascinated. I wasn't even convinced it was real. Just watching some sort of panel TV show it was from overseas. They're talking about this restaurant that I was fascinated by. They're talking about this restaurant, and I thought they were joking until I Googled it and found out it was for real.
1: Yeah.
0: The restaurant is called, you may have heard of it, it's called the Heart Attack Grill.
1: I've seen it, yeah.
0: It's for real.
1: It's in Las Vegas.
0: Correct.
1: Yeah.
0: Now, they've shut it down. However, I can recommend it because apparently it's going to reopen. But anyway, so if you haven't heard about this before, I could not believe it until I Googled it. And even now I'm not convinced. So apparently what happens is that at the Heart Attack Grill is you go in as a customer, you're called a patient for a start, your orders are called prescriptions, waitresses wear nurse outfits, and the burgers range from the single bypass up to the octuple bypass, which contains, wait for it, 8 beef patties and 40 slices
1: it's
0: of bacon.
1: You have to wear a hospital gown when you go there.
0: Full on. Now, if you don't finish your entire meal, a waitress will spank you with a wooden paddle.
1: In front of everyone.
0: In front of everyone.
1: Yeah.
0: And how's this? If you weigh over 350 pounds, which I just checked is about 159 Ks, give or take, you eat for free. Amazing, isn't it? It is for real. And apparently the octuple bypass burger has 19,000 calories, slightly over the daily intake, I would have thought. So I'll recommend it, but at your own risk. Let's put it that way. On the show tomorrow, the wake-up call, plenty happening, including catching up with Adam and Jolene from The Block. These are the local couple that are on there from Roxby Downs, and a big show for them tonight, apparently. Can't say too much more. Anyway, Josh will catch up with them tomorrow morning. And also tomorrow on the Wake Up Call, we talk movies as we do every Thursday morning with Shane A. Bassett, the movie guru. And another chance of birthday balls where all this week we're giving you the chance to play no matter when you were born. As long as you are 10 or over, you can play. We're not nominating the month this week. It's any month. So have a go at that tomorrow morning just after 6. 80s in excess for you soon. Ella Langley after Kylie now. Magic 105.9.